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Middays here starting at 11 o'clock Monday through Friday. It's Town Talk. 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
2: I'm Greg Bell, and we'll begin with a pre-Johnny Dollar Bob Bailey as a private detective named Valentine. Then we have Tom Collins as Frank Chandler, also known as Chandu the Magician. Most folks today remember Bob Bailey for his work as a fabulous freelance insurance investigator. He played Johnny Dollar for 5 years beginning in 1955. But before that gig, he worked over on the Mutual Broadcasting System in this series right here. Joining him in this episode, The House That Jack Built, will be Virginia Gregg as Brooksy and Wally Mayer as Lieutenant Riley. You'll also hear Larry Dobkin as Jack, Vivi Janis as Leela, Eddie Firestone as Mickey, Ken Christie as Duke, Dan O'Hurley as Whitey, and Dick Ryan as the Captain. It's from October 2nd, 1950.
3: Personal notice, danger's my stock and trade. If the job's too tough for you to handle, you got a job for me, George Valentine. 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

0: Standard Oil Company of California, on behalf of independent Chevron gas stations and Standard stations throughout the West, invites you to Let George Do It. The House That Jack Built, another adventure of George Valentine.
1: Dear Mr. Valentine, my name is Lacey Jack. Yeah, Jack is the surname. I always have to explain that. As a boy, I never appreciated that handle, Lacey, in the front, but I got over it. We change, don't we, as time goes by? Do a lot of things different. Mr. Valentine, for the first time in my life, I'm going to be really different and ask for help. I need you tonight. If you'll meet me at the club casino at 11 o'clock, you and Miss Brooks, I'll explain to you what...

0: Battling up is all.
1: Oh, Brother Reich, you look. Come on, Brooksy, let's drink the champagne.
2: What do you think about the way she sings?
3: You want my opinion?
2: You've been around a lot. She's a little inexperienced, I guess.
1: Oh, brother, that does it. Did you get us all the way here just to get an opinion on some little blonde you've got your eye on?
2: I want to know, Mr. Valentine. I must know.
1: All right, so I'll tell you. In a word, she'd be a great dressmaker's dummy. Fall for her, I don't care. Only when it comes to her singing, excuse me, but I'm afraid I don't get it. In fact, why a fancy place like this would even hire somebody who can't...
3: George, not as bad as that.
2: Just asking. I can't carry a tune in a bucket myself. I guess you're right. That's not the important part. Her name is Lila,

0: Daddy has friends. Imagine, Daddy with friends. Has he drunk his champagne like a real nice friend, Miss Brooks?
1: Lila always kids a lot. You mustn't mind
0: her. Oh, shut up. How'd you like my applause? All people with one arm. Hi, Joe.
2: Hey, Lila, how's it, baby? It was great, kid. You got a great talent.
1: Hello, Joe.
2: Oh,
1: Lizzie. I see you. Excuse me. Excuse me.
0: Daddy's got friends, all right. Isn't my brother the most impressive, important man?
1: Take it easy, Lila. Mr. Valentine.
0: That you ever met for the first time in your life?
3: Hey, where have I seen that guy, Joe, before?
1: That's not important.
0: Oh, not like Daddy. So drink your champagne, stranger, and do not
1: ask.
0: Waiter,
1: bring me the bill, will you?
3: Mr. Jack, I said,
1: what
3: have I...
1: You don't have to be a friend, Valentine. You've got a job tonight. I'm hiring you. Now we start, and that's good enough.
4: Yes, sir. You
1: oh, here. Take it out of this.
4: Oh, no, Mr. Jack. Compliments of the house. I'm sure the owner wouldn't want me to give you a bill.
1: Go on. I don't want anything free. Now take it.
4: Oh, no, indeed. No, sir. Really. Compliments of the house.
0: George, no wonder I keep my job.
1: Well, you coming, Valentine, Miss Brooks?
3: Yes. Yes, we're coming. Don't wave that money at me yet. But at least you've hired my curiosity.
1: We're all going home to our place. Mr. Valentine and Miss Brooks are going to stay with you tonight, Lila, so come on.
0: What? Why? What are you going to do?
1: Now, please, Lila, do what I say. Just tonight.
0: Oh, I'm sorry. I'm coming. Whatever you say, Lacey.

0: And this is the house that Jack built.
1: Nice-looking apartment.
2: Hiya, Lacey.
3: Hello, kid. You see a good movie? This is the rest of the family, the brother. Miss Brooks and this is Mr. Valentine.
4: Hello.
2: I'm very pleased to meet you.
1: Hiya.
3: His name is Mickey, and he's the best halfback in town.
4: Ha, ha.
2: Second string, he means. Gosh, he's the one who could have played ball.
3: Huh?
2: He's twice as fast as I am at everything, and he's still in better condition than most of them.
3: I got him fooled, you see. Come on, Valentine, in here.
0: And there's no fool like an old
2: Oh, shut
0: fool.
2: Up. What's your trouble tonight?
3: Just keep them apart, Miss Brooks. They're all right. Just kiss is all in here.
1: So, you're the daddy around here, huh? The house that Jack built.
3: Skip it. I'm sorry I've stalled so long. I just wanted you to meet them. I'm going out now. I'll be back in an hour.
1: Hey, wait a minute. Hold it, hold it. My job isn't babysitting.
3: There's a gun in the desk drawer if you need it.
1: What?
3: Job really starts when I get back. Lila is worried about me, that's all. I'm running cross town, see a man in a boarding house on Commercial Street.
1: Hey, wait a minute, Buster. I said I don't...
3: Credentials. There they are. I'm a writer, Mr. Valentine. I write about crime.
1: Oh?
3: I'm ready to blow the lid off this town.
1: Oh, wow. Special Deputy, DA's office.
3: Mm-hmm. There's a big shot or two the police can't get because they don't have facts. The man I'm going to see has them. We'll go over that when I come back.
1: That man in the nightclub, the one named Joe who knew you, works for one of those big shots. Yeah, that's where I've seen him before, in police lineups. He works for Duke Averson, right?
3: Well, he's not the one I'm seeing. Joe, I mean. There's nothing on Averson, is there? Maybe we'll get something. Who knows? Only now I've got to get my car out of the garage before the nightman
1: leaves. Mr. Jack, I'm not going to...
3: It's a dangerous game I play, Mr. Valentine. I told you I need your help. There's too many wrong people loose. Sure, I know people.

0: And they know me. So I don't want anything to happen to the kids in there. Do you?
1: No.
0: Well, that's the idea. Now you can get the gun out of the desk later on, I guess. And you don't have to worry about me any, because I carry another one myself. Right here, you see?
1: Yeah, I noticed.
0: You play it straight, and I will. Always have, all my life. I'll be back in an hour.
1: What a pile of stuff that was.

0: Lila, where's your telephone?
1: Hmm? Oh, it's there on the coffee table. Has a long cord.
0: Oh, yeah, thanks.
1: Won't I do instead?
0: Oh, you do fine. Keep it up, I like it.
1: Oh, I got a great talent, sure.
2: George, what's the matter?
0: Everything. Now, Brooksy, get over there and talk to the boy. Keep him busy.
2: Well, who are you going to call?
0: Lieutenant Riley. Go on, call
2: him. Sure, George.
0: Well, you play that pretty well, Lila. Better than you sing.
1: Well, I like you, too.
0: Friendly, that's me. So why do they keep you at that club? What's it got to do with your brother, Lacey?
1: He got me started. I earn $200 a week. Should I complain?
0: It's not what I meant. Who is your brother that they're so anxious to please? Won't even take his money, but won't talk to either. Makes them all look nervous.
1: You've never heard of him, Mr. Valentine. Nobody has. He's nobody. Hey, listen to this.
0: Has he ever done any writing in his life?
1: What?
0: Ever worked at the DA's office, special deputy?
1: Oh, you jerk.
0: No, not a sucker either.
1: I'm sorry. What are you doing?
0: Who is your brother, really, Lila? Why don't you like him? Why are other people afraid of him? Oh, hello. This is George Valentine. Give me Lieutenant Riley.
1: Huh?
0: Yeah, sure, I'll wait.
1: Well, it won't do you any good, Mr. Valentine. They don't know anything. Nobody does. And nobody ever tells anybody...
3: I'll get it, sis. Hey, Uncle Mark.
4: Hello there, halfback. Your sister home and Lacey? Thought you might like to come upstairs, join a little party.
5: Lieutenant Riley speaking to you, Valentine.
4: We'll keep you in training on ginger ale.
2: George, why did you hang up on Lieutenant Riley?
4: What about it, Lila? Thought you might like to have a little fun today. Well, hello.
0: Hello. Come in.
4: Your face is familiar, young man.
0: So is yours.
4: I don't recall a name. I only stopped by to ask the three jacks upstairs for a little
0: party. Well, I recall yours. So, you live in the same building, Uncle Mar.
4: Well, not really his uncle. Short for Marmaduke. Hideous, isn't it? Old friend, that's all.
0: Short for Duke. Duke Averson. Well, I'm really impressed, Mr. Averson. This is the real big time. And I guess you're the biggest crooked wheel of them all, aren't you? Still rolling, at least.
4: Don't be rude, young man.
0: Well, Lacey isn't here. He went out a second ago to see a man in a rooming house.
4: Oh, is that so? I didn't know.
0: Yeah. I'll bet you did know. You're not surprised.
4: Oh, for heaven's sakes. I'm giving a party, young man. That's all I care about. And Lila, my dear, whenever you send these people home, come on up. Join us. Or bring them along. I don't care.
2: George, what on earth is going on?
0: Haven't you figured it, Angel? We're on top of a powder keg.
1: And there is the dog that chases the cat, that worries the rat, that lives in the house.
0: Lila, does your brother work for Averson? Who's the rat in that poem? Lacey? Is he really one of Duke's thugs?
6: Listen, my brother's all right. He's straight.
0: Take it easy, Mickey.
6: And so is Duke. You just don't know him. He's a nice guy.
0: Oh, sure. So nice that people who cross him end up dead. Only the police can ever prove it. You move in a great circle.
6: Lacey's no rat. He's straight. You can't say that about...
0: Uncle Mar, of all of
1: them. Leave him alone. He doesn't know anything.
0: You?
1: Why did Lacey get you in the first place? Why did
0: We're
1: going to
0: find that out when Riley gets here.
6: What? Hey, let go.
0: And don't argue. He wants the two of you protected. Maybe he was telling that much of the truth. Here, Brooksy, the gun's for you. Now, Riley's probably in a lather because I hung up on him. So get him back. Get him over here. You won't have any more trouble.
2: Well, George, where are you going?
0: Blow the lid off this town. The house that Jack built is made out of straw. It's falling down. I don't know why, but I will if I can get down to Commercial Street in time to stop a murder.

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4: And now back to tonight's adventure of George Valentine. The house that Jack built. Lacey Jack, a strange man that you've never heard of before, but that other people seem to be afraid of. A man who apparently works for Duke Averson, whom the police have been trying to get for years. But why would such a man hire you? If your name is George Valentine, you know this is one case where you'll probably never have all the answers. But you also know that tonight there is a chance to blow the lid off this town, as Lacey himself put it a few minutes ago before he left. And as you hurry downstairs to your own car, you know that if 2 and 2 make 4, your first job is to stop a murder.
5: Hey, you! Hey!
6: You almost cooked my fender there.
5: Lacey, I thought you'd be halfway across town by now.
6: Night man was off duty. I had to find my car in the garage myself. I thought I told you to stay with the kid.
5: Take it easy, take it easy. A police lieutenant I know will be there any second. Nothing's going to happen to him.
6: Policeman?
5: Oh, I know, I know. He won't find out any more than I have. Hey, you got your family well trained. When I talk about you, they keep their mouths shut.
6: There's nothing on anybody, Valentine.
5: Oh, sure, I know. Particularly on you. You're the member of Averson's gang nobody's ever heard about. You're not popular like the others.
6: All right, all right.
5: But a few people who know seem to want to do you favors. You smile, and even a thug like Joe gets nervous. You say you got to work tonight, and your sister gets nervous.
6: All right. So I hired you under false pretense.
5: Sure, and you're late for an appointment, aren't you? A little guy in a rooming house on Commercial Street.
6: Mr. Valentine,
5: who knows something about the big shots, about Averson, maybe.
6: You could never even have...
5: For several years, the enemies of Duke Averson, the guys who know things, who might be squealers, have had a habit of dying. Only nobody ever gets caught. There's never any evidence.
6: Now, don't try to tell
5: me. I'm just saying I figured you out, Lacey. No wonder you don't have any friends. It's high price, specialized work, isn't it? But it must be lonesome work, too. Like being a hangman. Only all out by yourself, way on the other side of the black fence, like being a private executioner.
6: Now, you think I'm a killer, is that it, Mr. Valentine? Oh, you should learn to move faster. How do you think I stayed alive in the business so long?

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1: Hey, it's Commercial Street, all right.
2: Hang your head down between your legs a minute. You'll feel better.
1: Hello, brother. You know all the tricks, don't you? Lightning Lacey, Billy the Kid. Fast on the draw, fast on the rabbit punch.
2: Advice, that's all.
1: How many men have you killed, Lacey, huh? Must be quite a life. St. Peter will say to you, what did you do, my friend? And then you'll say...
2: Never mind. Keep your hand off that car door.
1: Oh, I know, I know. You're the expert, all right. Lila is a mess on account of what you are. But Mickey, just because you're not the usual type rat, says you're straight, thinks you're a big hero. Well, lost your temper, huh? That's a big weakness in a guy like you.
2: I'm not mad. You just talk too much.
1: 3157 Commercial Street, huh?
2: Yeah. That is it. It'll be easier if you come with me. And don't get any ideas. It's well prepared. Three other boarders, they all work night shift. Landlady's gone.
1: Great. What's this guy's name?
2: I don't know. Whitey something. Comes from Detroit.
1: You don't even know his name.
2: He's been pointed out. The young kid down on his luck.
1: Just a kid. Only Averson says get him and you go to work while the rest of the boys have a party for an alibi. What's this Whitey got on the big boy, anyway?
2: You waste your time asking me things. I'm here.
1: Oh, sure, sure, I know. You don't squeal. You're straight. Nice, honest, loyal guy. Well, how do you know for sure this Whitey's a squealer? Just a new kid from Detroit, and he knows something or saw something? Well, how does that prove that
2: he's
1: the
2: guy... Yeah?
3: Yeah? Who is it?
2: Get back in there. All right, both of you. Nobody's hurt.
1: Faster every time, aren't you?
4: What is this? I saw the two of you coming up outside. What's going on?
2: I'm from Averson. Here, take this.
4: Huh? What do you mean?
2: It's $1,000, and I'm a sucker. There's a plane leaves for Canada, 4 a.m., direct connection. Be on it.
4: Oh. Wait a minute. I don't want to go to Canada. I'm not...
2: Be on it, I said. And when you get there, whatever it is you know, forget it. You understand me? Just shut up and disappear.
4: Yeah. All right. Whatever you say. I'll go.
2: Well, Valentine, you see how wrong you can be.

0: All right, so you didn't kill him. But you are playing a dangerous game tonight, so you're going soft.
1: Is the apartment now?
0: Soft in the head. Sure, the house that Jack built. You get orders to kill and you don't. That makes a big, noble guy out of you.
1: Lights are on in the apartment, so the kids are all right. We'll take the back elevator.
0: Oh, yeah, sure. The Penthouse Express, where the big guy lives and gives parties.
1: I've always played it that way. Duke and I were kids together.
0: Oh, you were kids together, huh? Oh, I wouldn't expect you to do any squealing. That's the code, isn't it? For a loyal man whose only vice is he kills people? Who even his own friends are afraid of, like a rattlesnake?
1: Lay off,
0: snake.
1: Lay off.
2: Will you?
1: Snake. Lay off.
2: Will you?
1: Snake. Lay off.
2: Will you?
0: Just a high-priced gun for hire. Who knows when he needs his family protected, he's got to hire somebody like me, got to hire a friend.
1: You're finally getting smart, huh?
0: Sure, you're playing a dangerous game, all right. You wanted somebody like me, or now the police, to be with your brother and sister so the gang couldn't get at him in case anything goes wrong. And why? Just because you're so noble, so soft, so kind that an ordinary little killing upsets
1: you. Look, this is Duke's flaw, Valentine. You just mix around and nobody will hurt you. It's only a party. I'm going to see the Duke for a minute.
3: Somebody for me? Who is it?
1: Quiet.
3: Lacey. Hello there, Mr. Valentine. Make yourself at home. Girls, get him a drink.
1: Yes, sir. What happened?
4: Saw it yourself, Duke. This guy's been on my tail all evening.
3: Yes, yes, at Valentine. How on earth did
4: he... picked me up in the nightclub. He's been glued tight ever since.
3: But what did you do?
4: Well, I couldn't rub off that Whitey kid from Detroit for you, could I? With him hanging around, you saw that yourself.
3: But, Lacey, look here, that Whitey...
4: I gave Whitey $1,000 and a ticket for Canada.
3: You what?
4: Valentine didn't even tumble. He stayed in the car. So now I can shake him. I bought myself a ticket for the same plane.
3: Oh, pretty good. So it happens in Canada instead of Commercial Street. Yes, yes. Good work, Lacey. Whitey's a squealer. We can't afford to let him live.
4: I guess I'll be going then.
3: No, no, you've got time. Stick around. It's a good party. Old time's sake. Girls, bring my pal Lacey a drink.
4: Valentine, what are you doing with that phone?
0: I just want Lieutenant Riley up here.
4: Can't even come in without a warrant. There's nothing to search for or find either. This is the big time, detective.
0: Now look, Lacey, I've stuck around because you're going to give Averson to Riley on a silver platter.
4: What?
0: You're going to squeal. Come on, hurry it up, Arthur.
4: I am what, you dumb stupid?
0: Easy now. Maybe that's how you can make some of it up, you and your code. You owe it to me, if nothing else, because I saved your life.
4: You... what did you say?
0: Yeah, that's right. You think you hired me so you'd have an excuse for not killing Whitey, an excuse to run away. Well, if I hadn't been with you tonight, it's you who'd be dead by now.
4: Oh, you're crazy. Now cut it out.
0: We'll get the truth out of Whitey. And I don't mean he's a squealer either.
4: Oh, Valentine.
0: Oh, that's right. Get mad now. Show me the muscles in your head. You know what I'm saying is true. There wasn't a soul in that rooming house. It was a perfect setup both ways.
4: Both?
0: And did you see how surprised the Duke looked when you walked in? Yeah, he expected Whitey, not you.
4: I don't believe it. That's not true.
0: I dived for Whitey to knock him down. I bumped his chest. He was packing a gun.
4: You think I've gone soft? Afraid to kill, huh? Well, I'll show you...
0: Why don't you face it, Lacey? Who's more dangerous to Duke Averson than a guy who's gone soft like you have? Oh, no. No, you're not going to pull that trigger. You know it's true yourself. You're a has-been now, and anybody around you could see it. That Whitey you were supposed to kill, he's Averson's new executioner. Tonight, if I hadn't been there, you'd have walked straight into it.
4: Oh, go on. I know what side of the fence I'm on. For me, it's simple now. I just have... the elevator.
0: Yeah, that's right. My friend Riley, maybe. The telephone's still off the hook, see?
4: Oh, you dirty... Whitey.
5: So long, Lacey. Have a nice sleep.
4: You were right, Valentine. So Whitey came up to report to get me, but he couldn't have done it in the first place. Not fast enough, did you see?
0: Don't brag yet, Lacey. You're half as dead as he is.
4: Duke and me, kids together. Why did he hire that guy?
0: Why did you kill people?
4: My brother Mickey thinks I'm straight. He doesn't know much, but he'd never get over it if he thought I was a squealer.
0: You mean you'd lose your last friend?
4: Yeah.
0: I saw what Lila thinks of you. You'd be all alone then, wouldn't you? You're scared.
4: I'll talk. I'm a squealer. I want Mickey to know that, Valentine. I'll tell you about Averson. We'll blow the lid off this town. Believe me, he's it.
3: All right, put your hands up. That's it. Valentine, you stand over there.
2: And you drop that gun, Mr. Averson.
3: Well, of course. Hello, Lieutenant. I just heard the shooting. I came out here to find out what...
2: I know. I heard it from the front elevator. Oh,
0: welcome to the party, Riley. But get a secretary quick. It's not going to last long. Hey, come on, Lacey. Come on. Wake up. Snap out of it.
3: He's dying. Can't you see it? What can he say? Lacey and I are old friends, that's all. Huh. And if you try to go to court...
0: Shut up, Averson.
4: Right. Nothing I can say now do any good against him. Never any proof. Oh, Valentine, besides, I'm straight, see? You can't get him. I'm too washed up, even squeal. Only...
2: Keep away from the gun.
4: Get out of the way, you suckers!
2: Look out, stop him. Lacey, don't do it! All right, killer. You got him all right. You blew the lid off the town, all right. You killed the Duke. Only now, drop that...
0: Uh-oh. Yeah, Riley, you're wasting your breath, all right. The killer's always too fast for us. He's dead.

0: He was a heel, wasn't he?
1: That's right, Mickey.
0: He was a rat like all the rest of them. In a pinch, he'd turn on anybody. He was no more straight than a...
2: Oh, stop that blubbering. You always knew what he was like. Why don't you admit it? You hated him yourself. You just don't know it yet.
3: Take it easy, Laura.
2: Well, grow up like I have. Talking football. Gee, ain't he fast. My wonderful brother I'm so loyal to. Sure. That's the trick, Sid. This is the dog that chased the cat, that worried the rat, that... Come on, Mickey. We gotta buy some flowers for the funeral.
0: Yellow.
3: Oh, George, this is a lot.
1: I know it, Booksy. So was Lacey. But maybe they won't be now.
3: But Lacey wasn't really a squealer.
1: Should I tell Mickey that? When Lacey himself practically told me how he wanted it? That he'd lose his last friend in Mickey if the kid thought he went against the code, against loyalty? Well, the kid'll be all right now.
3: Lacey really wanted to disillusion Mickey. Well, he couldn't have been such a bad person. Certainly the way he died...
1: Brooksy, he was a heel. He lived that way, he died that way. Let's just say he could see better than anybody else what a mess of a place it really was. How it had to be torn down. That house, the check.

Tonight's adventure of George Valentine has been brought to you by Standard Oil Company of California on behalf of independent Chevron gas stations and Standard stations throughout the West. Robert Bailey has starred as George with Virginia Gregg as Brooksy. Let George Do It is written by David Victor and Jackson Gillis and directed by Don Clark. Wally Mayer is Lieutenant Riley. Larry Dobkin was heard as Jack. Vivi Janis as Lilith. Eddie Firestone as Mickey. Ken Christie as Duke. Dan O'Herlihy as Whitey. And Dick Ryan as the Captain. The music is composed and presented by Eddie Dunstetter. Your announcer, John Heaston. Listen again next week, same time, same station, to Let George Do It. This is the Mutual Don Lee Broadcasting.

0: Yes, indeed, Bob Bailey is George Valentine in the house that Jack built from October 2nd, 1950. I'm Greg Bell, and up next on Wynn Radio was our weekly visit with Chandu the Magician. We'll be right back.
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0: After burning down the feudal Balkan castle near Lubova, the malicious dwarf Arenye has once more disappeared. And Frank Chandler, known as Chandu the Magician, still has not discovered the location of the Place of the Falcon, which he believes is actually the rendezvous of Roxor's secret agents. Meanwhile, with all their belongings destroyed in the fire, Chandler and the Regents are guests of Carter Mason, the American consul. There, Dorothy receives a letter supposedly from her husband Robert in Paris, but the handwriting is not his. And as Chandler prepares to leave the consulate to telephone Regent, Prince Dimitri arrives. Obviously terrified by Roxor's threats, Dimitri proposes to ally himself with Chandler. Suddenly, just outside the grounds, a squad of soldiers appears through the driving snow. They arrest Dimitri as the assassin of the former king, Pavel Karowitz. The present scene is the dingy little railway station at Lubova, 10 minutes later. Chandu, the magician.
1: Isn't there any way to hurry my call?
2: Yes, Pan Chandler.
1: But it's an emergency.
2: These things are not done quickly, Pan. I would say go home. I will send a man when the telephone rings for you. But you see, I am alone here.
1: No, I'd rather wait than go back to the consulate in this blizzard.
2: I know, Pan. But it may be 2 hours.
1: Oh, all right. I'd like to ask you something.
2: You say you thought, Pan?
1: You know we were burned out at the castle this afternoon.
2: Yeah, I know. Toyas, brother. It's a great loss to all of us, the ancient castle.
1: Yes, I'm sure it is. You see, rather than impose on Mr. Mason, we're planning to take our meals out. Can you tell me about some good cafes?
2: Oh, I know, Pan. The cafe of the Princess Aurelia is very good.
1: Yes, we've been there.
2: Also, in the gypsy cafes, the food is good, but... You will not wish to take the ladies with you.
1: Oh, I see. Well...
2: If you and the young Pan go alone, you understand it is not a place for ladies?
1: Yeah.
2: The small cafe of Kashbar at the edge of Lubova. But it is not everyone Kashbar will serve.
1: Well, tell me, just where is this place?
2: Down this very street at the bottom of the hill.
1: Yes?
2: You will see the sign if you look carefully. There is a dim picture of the flying Sokol. What is your word?
1: The falcon.
2: Ah, no. But do not say I have said you. Kashbar chooses his guests as he wishes.
1: Well, he can't do very well if he turns away more people than he serves.
2: Oh, it is said Kashbar has saved many denarii. He amuses himself with the cafe now, nothing more.
1: Yeah, see if that's my goal.
2: Yeah, he's much too quick, Pan. Ano? Ano, Pan. Eh, bet I have made one call now. To Paris. Hey, did you say, Pan? Oh, yes, Pan Chandler.
1: What's the matter?
2: It is not permitted to telephone Paris.
1: What? Who was that on the phone?
2: The assistant to Pan Metzos.
1: What's this? Mr. Metzos is dead.
2: I must obey my orders, Pan. No calls are to be made beyond the frontier.
1: Nonsense. Where was the man calling from? Well, I thought this was the only telephone in Lubova.
2: No, except the telephone of Pan Metzos.
1: But what reason did he give?
2: I have learned not to question an order given from that telephone, Pan.
1: All right, then. I'll send a telegram.
2: Is forbidden also.
1: I see. Tell me, when does the next train leave?
2: In 1 hour, Pan. But you will not travel to Paris to speak to a man for one moment.
1: Well, I'm not going. I want 3 tickets to Paris for my family.
2: Do not understand, Americans. Because you cannot telephone, you wish to leave the country.
1: Just let me have the tickets.
2: Yeah, see, it will only be a few days until you can telephone.
1: Oh, is that all?
2: No. But if you wish, here are the tickets. From Chandler's, to show you thought.
1: Yes. Seems I'd forgotten the fire. You see, I haven't enough money with me. Keep the tickets for me. I'll be back before train time.
2: The Americans, I do not understand.
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0: hurry, Frank. You must be frozen. I've never seen such a storm.
1: Yeah, nor I. It doesn't seem to bother the gypsies, though. I met one of their wagons at the corner. You almost ran right into it.
0: Oh, if you'd just come back 2 minutes sooner.
1: You don't mean Lupu's been here?
0: No, no, Nargy's gone. She must have been in that gypsy wagon.
2: Dorothy.
0: I couldn't persuade her to wait until you came back. She insisted she must go when they came for her.
1: But why? What did she say?
0: She said she wished she hadn't come. That she tried to help you, but it was a mistake.
1: But to leave in this storm in a gypsy wagon... Did you see the man who came for her?
0: Oh, it was the same one who brought her up to the castle. She must have told him to come back for her.
1: I can't understand it.
0: Only how would he know she'd be here?
1: Of course, once they get into the woods, it won't be so bad. And those wagons have stoves.
0: I made her take that coat of mine. She had it on when the fire broke out, you know.
1: Something drastic must have happened to send her off like this.
0: Well, I don't know what it could have been. If she really had to go home, she could have taken the train.
1: No, she couldn't.
0: Why not?
1: Not all the way to the border. Never passed the frontier inspection post.
0: Oh, that's so. I'm sorry, Frank. I said everything I could think of.
1: Well, it's certainly not your fault, Doc. Well...
0: You're not thinking of going after her.
1: It looks as if she'd go to any lengths to avoid seeing me.
0: Oh, now, Frank.
1: It's pretty plain, isn't it?
0: You did have a misunderstanding, then.
1: Did Nadja say that?
0: Not in so many words. Oh, but that's childish. Nadja wouldn't run off in a blizzard just because of that.
1: I hope not. But I think I know now why she went.
0: Why?
1: Well, there's no use talking about that. Anyway, there's no time. Fortunately, you haven't anything to pack.
0: To pack?
1: Bob and Betty up in the sitting room?
0: Yes. Frank, you did get Robert, didn't you?
1: No, I couldn't get the call through.
0: Oh.
1: I'm accepting phone calls and the telegrams out of the country.
0: What does that mean?
1: It means you and the kids are going to Paris.
0: What?
1: Things are coming to a head, Dot. I'm sure Roxo's here in the Bova.
0: Oh, Frank.
3: What did Dad say about that letter?
1: I didn't get him, Bob.
4: Uncle Frank, did you know that...
1: Now, listen, both of you. We haven't much time. It's only a couple of blocks to the station, but we'll be fighting the wind and snow all the way.
4: But what about Nargy, Uncle Frank?
1: Well, she'll be all right, I hope.
0: Oh, come with us, Frank. If Robert isn't at the laboratory, I won't know what to do.
1: Well, let me sit down there, Bob. I'll give you Chaudet's address, Dot.
4: Is that the Mr. Chaudet we met in Algiers?
1: Yeah, that's it, Betty. He was transferred to Paris just after we left Algiers. Here you are, Dot.
0: All right. But I wish you'd come with us.
1: I'm sorry, but I can't. Until I find out what that message about the place of the falcon means.
4: Well, how are you going to find
1: out? Luckily, I got a line on it from the station agent by asking about the cafes in Lebova.
3: Well, why cafes, for Pete's sake?
1: Well, I have to start somewhere, Bob. Now, the cafe is a place where men can come and go with no questions asked.
0: We'll go to that same hotel in Paris.
1: Oh, that reminds me, Dot. I'll have to borrow some money from Mason for your tickets. Unless you have some.
0: Well, even my traveler's checks were in my room when the fire broke out.
1: Hmm.
0: But I can get some money from home. I'll send you some, too.
1: Well, don't try to telegraph it. Send it to me in a letter addressed to Mason. And let me know about Robert the minute you arrive in Paris.
0: Of course I will.
1: Your French visas are still good. Don't worry about that. Well, we'd better get started.
4: Golly, I feel like an honest-to-goodness spy. Secret letters.
3: You won't think it's so funny if something's happened to Dad.
4: I don't think it's funny.
0: Button up your jacket, Betty. Frank... You'll be able to get letters out, won't you?
1: I'll send them with the government mail if I have to. And don't be surprised if the situation here explodes.
0: You don't think it will before you can get out of the country.
1: Getting off communications doesn't look too good. Oh, I wish Lupu hadn't lost his head and killed Mezzo.
0: And I wish you didn't have to work here all alone.
4: You need somebody like Abdallah, Uncle Frank.
1: I certainly do. But it's too late to think about that now. The next day or so, we'll...
0: But who on earth can that be?
1: Well, I'll see. Lupu! Lupu! What's happened to you?

0: 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Your announcer is Howard Culver. 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
1: From December 1st, 1948. 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I'm Greg Bell, and earlier we had Vivi Janis in a supporting role in the Mutual Detective program Let George Do It. My question about her personal life. Janis's first husband was a film and television star whose credits included Alfred Hitchcock's Saboteur and Dial M for Murder and a 1950s television series bearing his own name. 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
11: 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And it's a way in which the consumers can have a little bit more control over who they share their data with.
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We are right here with you. 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

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It's Town Talk. 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

a ranch hand in a pinch, man. Hotter than the red on the cattle brand. Cause she's a gold digger with a quick trigger. A cast iron skillet swinging lid flipper. Now he's a double wide on the county line.

horseback. 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

And she reaches out and takes my hand and squeezes it and says, how you feeling, hon? And I look across at smiling lips that warm my heart and see my morning sun. And if that's not loving me, then all I've got to say, God didn't make little green apples, and it don't rain in Indianapolis in the summertime. And there's no such thing as Dr. Seuss or Dick.

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1: This is WIZS Henderson. 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
2: Greetings in the name of Jesus. 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
3: Beloved, I pray above all things that thou mayest prosper and be in health, even as thy soul prospers. For I rejoiced greatly when the brethren came and testified of the truth that is in thee. Even as thou walkest in the truth, I have no greater joy than to hear that my children walk in the truth. And you shall know the truth, and the truth shall make you free.

0: Colossians 2 and verse 15. Colossians 2, chapter 15. This is something that we need to be aware of. Colossians 2, 15. In fact, we're going to start at 12. Let's go up and start at 12. It says we're buried with him in baptism. You see that? Colossians 2 and verse 12. Everybody there? Buried with Jesus in baptism, wherein also ye are risen with him through the faith of the operation of God, who has raised him from the dead. Same God who raised him from the dead, he raised you from the dead. You've been raised spiritually from the dead. You've all been raised if you're saved. Verse 13, and you, being dead in your sins and the uncircumcision of your flesh, has God quickened or made alive together with Jesus, with him, having forgiven you all trespasses. Are you forgiven?
1: Yes.
0: Yeah. Blotting out the handwriting of ordinances that was against us, which was contrary to us, and took it out of the way, nailing it to his cross. So if you look at the cross that we have in the sanctuary, things have been nailed to it, haven't they? We've nailed stuff to it. He said he took all of your sins. Nailed them. He nailed them all, everything against you. He's nailed it to his cross. When he got nailed to the cross, you got nailed to the cross. All of your unrighteousness was laid on him on the cross so he could make you righteous.
1: Yes.
0: We had a price we couldn't pay, a sin price. We couldn't pay for ourselves. We're all headed for hell. But he's the only one with sinless blood that could pay the price for our sin. So he became a sacrifice to God with his sinless blood. He shed his sinless blood to wash you clean from your sin. And every time you say, Lord, I missed it, please forgive me, I repent, that blood is still working to cleanse you.
1: Amen.
0: And that's something to be thankful for.
1: Amen.
0: Because without it, you'll never make heaven. But with it, and you keep your sins confessed up and live for God, you are assured of heaven. Okay? So it says he took it out of the way, nailing it to his cross. Hold on. Now look at verse 15. And having spoiled, disarmed, defeated principalities and powers. Those are devils and demons. Jesus spoiled principalities and powers. He made a show of them openly. He made an open display of them, triumphing over devils and demons in this awful combat. The power of God went into hell and entered into Jesus and raised him from the dead.
2: Amen.
0: And if he hadn't have been raised from the dead, you and I could never have been saved. We would all be doomed to hell. But thank God he did, and thank God we said, I do to Jesus.
2: Amen.
0: Amen.
2: Amen.
0: I do to Jesus.
1: Yes.
0: See?
1: Amen.
0: It's like a husband and wife in holy matrimony. The Bible says it's Christ and his church. It's a mystery like the husband and the wife. We are married to Jesus in a sense.
2: Amen.
0: You follow me?
1: Yes.
0: He spoiled principalities and powers, made a show of them openly, triumphing over them in it. So, he said, I now have Jesus in the center of the earth. Go back to your study note, number 3. I now have Jesus in the center of the earth, in the pit of hell. And we are torturing him, and we have defeated God. We have won, they thought.

0: But read with Sister Pam, but we speak.
1: But we speak the wisdom of God in a mystery, even the hidden wisdom which God ordained before the world unto our glory, which none of the princes, the devil, and his demons of this world knew. For had they known it, they would not have crucified the Lord of glory.
0: If they had known the plan of God, they would never have had the Jews turn him over to the Romans to have him crucified and killed and murdered. It was all a trick. It was all something that they didn't know. The devils didn't know. God was able to get Jesus into hell to serve our penalty. Although he didn't deserve it, he went there on our behalf, and God raised him from the dead. Jesus is the first born again man. The Bible says he's the first born again among many brethren. And you're part of those brethren. Amen. Somebody say amen.
1: Amen.
0: That's wonderful news. Praise God. Yes. Hallelujah. That's what we sang about today. He's alive. Amen. He's alive because he's alive. You're alive. Yes. That's why you can be alive. I'm alive because of Jesus. He's alive.
1: Amen.
0: If he hadn't been raised from the dead, we would never be able to be raised from the dead. He had to be the firstborn from the dead so we could be born again.
1: Amen.
0: He made it possible for us to come to him and receive forgiveness of sins and all the good things that go along with it.
1: Yes. Yes.
0: Amen.
1: Amen.
0: But we speak the wisdom of God in a mystery, even the hidden wisdom which God ordained before the world, for our glory, to help us, to give us glory. God wants to give us glory. Let God do it. Don't take it yourself. Don't give your own self glory. Let God give you glory, right? Amen. Which none of the devils and demons of this world knew. Had they known it, they would never have crucified the Lord of glory. Yes. Okay, go to your third bullet. This is Psalm 16:10. What does it say there, sister?
1: For thou would not leave my soul in hell, neither would thou suffer thine Holy One to see corruption.
0: See, that was Old Testament scripture telling you that God was not going to leave Jesus in hell. That scripture was one of the scriptures that Jesus used to build faith to know that God... See, if Jesus died on the cross and went to hell, what guarantee did he have that God was going to raise him up? He had the scriptures. He built faith by reading the Old Testament scriptures. And he read this. This is one of the scriptures he knew. Read it again, sister. Read with her.
1: For thou would not leave my soul in hell, neither would thou suffer thine Holy One to see corruption.
0: So I'm going to get you out of hell, and even before your body can rot and decay. That's the 3 days. Because on the fourth day, it would rot and decay. See that? Now look at this next one. For as Jonah, keep coming there. This is in Matthew 12:40.
1: For as Jonah was 3 days and three nights in the whale's belly, so shall the Son of Man be 3 days and three nights in the heart of the earth.
0: 3 days and three nights in the heart of the earth. Did he go to hell for you? Yes, in the heart of the earth. That's where hell is today. Later, it will be relocated into a place called the Lake of Fire. But right now, it's in the center of this earth. See? Now, here's something. As I listened to last week's tape, this is something I got a revelation on. Something that I hadn't put together. That just as I was reading it, the Holy Spirit dropped this into my spirit, in my mind. Let me remind you of the rich man and Lazarus. I want to read something to you. Let's see. Or maybe I'll let you turn to it. Hold on. Go over to Luke 16. Come back over in your Bible to Luke 16. Can you get too much Bible?
2: No.
0: Can too much Bible hurt you?
2: No.
0: Just build your faith up, and then you go out and do it.
2: Amen.
0: So faith doesn't die. Luke 16. And let's come down to verse 19. Luke 16:19. There was a certain rich man. He had a name. There was a special guy. Luke 16:19. Are we there? Take your time. What pew page number? It's in the New Testament. No, in the back. What is it? Page 75? Page 75 in the back. In the way in the back. Not in the front of your Bible, in the back of your Bible. Page 75. Hallelujah. There was a certain rich man which was clothed in purple and fine linen and fared sumptuously every day. He had everything he wanted. Right? That's verse 19. What did I say? Verse 19. That's verse 19. Luke 16, 19. Certain rich man. All right, Sister Pam, hold on. Right by, help her if you do. Give her, help her. It's page 70. What is it?
3: 75.
0: Page 75 in the New Testament. Help her if you can find that. Page 75. Help her find it. Hallelujah. Glory to Jesus. See, it's more important to me that we find the scriptures, okay, than we get the service over faster. I want you to see it.
2: Amen.
0: Page 75.
2: Amen.
0: Luke 16, verse 19. Help her find that. Praise God. Thank God somebody wants to find it. Amen?
2: Amen.
0: Amen. Amen. That's how everybody learns.
2: Yes.
0: Yeah. Luke 16, 19. It says, there was a, read, start there, Sister Pam, there was a certain rich man.
1: There was a certain rich man which was clothed in purple and fine linen and fared sumptuously every day. And there was a certain beggar named Lazarus, which was laid at his gate full of sores, and desiring to be fed with the crumbs which fell from the rich man's table. Moreover, the dogs came and licked his sores. And it came to pass that the beggar died and was carried by the angels into Abraham's bosom. The rich man also died and was buried. And in hell he lifted up his eyes, being in torments, and seeth Abraham afar off and Lazarus in his bosom. And he cried and said, Father Abraham, have mercy on me and send Lazarus that he may dip the tip of his finger in water and cool my tongue, for I am tormented in this flame. But Abraham said, Son, remember that thou in thy lifetime receivest thy good things and likewise Lazarus evil things, but now he is comforted, and thou art tormented. And beside all this, between us and you, there's a great gulf fixed, so that they which would pass from hence to you cannot, neither can they pass to us that would come from thence.
0: Hold it. There's a great gulf. He's wanting. Notice, there's two compartments there. Hell was divided up into two compartments. I imagine the hell part was larger because the Bible says hell had to enlarge itself because of alcohol. It says that. But anyway, there's two compartments in hell. There was. Okay? There were two compartments in hell. One was called Abraham's bosom, which was also known as paradise. The other compartment, it was the hot hell. The hot hell received all those that were against God, that hated God, that didn't want God, didn't want to seek God. Okay? Who was in Abraham's bosom? We know Abraham was there. Paradise, right? We know Lazarus was there, so Lazarus was a believer in the coming Messiah. Everyone who was looking for the coming Messiah, everyone who believed the Hebrew Scriptures and believed in Jesus coming, they didn't know his name was Jesus then, but they knew the Messiah was coming. That's why we use the word Messiah sometimes, to be sure you understand that's where they were coming from. They were in a compartment held until Jesus could come and preach to them. Because they couldn't get saved until Jesus went to the cross and died and took care of their sins and was raised from the dead. So if you'll notice this, verse 26, verse 25, Abraham said to the man in hell, Son, remember that you in your lifetime received your good things, and likewise Lazarus evil things. He was a poor man, right? But now Lazarus, he is comforted, and you are tormented. And besides all this, between us, there is a great gulf fixed, a great distance. You can't get across here. So that they which would pass from hence to you cannot, neither can they pass to us that would come from thence. You're not going to mix holy people with devilish people. God's not going to have that. And down there in that hell, between paradise and fiery hell, there was a gulf, and you couldn't go, but you could look over and see. You could see back and forth, but you can't go. Now, picture this. Picture all of the Old Testament saints. Picture Moses ends in paradise. Picture Joshua and Caleb are in paradise. And they're warriors. Picture King David in there. You know what a warrior King David was. Killed Goliath and killed the lion and the bear. He had many battles with all kinds of enemies and defeated them. And anybody else, think about Samson. Maybe Samson, hopefully Samson believed in it before he died. And they're looking over and they're seeing Jesus being beat up and tortured. And they're thinking, is this why we're here waiting for him to come? And they're looking at it, and then all of a sudden, the power of God goes into hell and raises Jesus from the dead. And they're saying, get him, boy. Get him, Jesus. Hit him. Get him. Get him, Jesus. Get him, Jesus. They go shouting over there, yeah. And Jesus is tearing the devil up. He's beating the devil and all of his demons up. He made a show of them openly. Yes. Yes. Hallelujah. They're just having a victory party over there in paradise while Jesus is whipping the devil. And he got all the authority that the devil had away from him. Yes, amen. He says, I am he that was dead, and I'm alive forevermore, and I have the keys of hell and of death. Yes. Jesus rose from the dead. Amen. And see, he preached to those guys. He said, I am your Messiah that you're waiting for. I am Jesus. I am Yeshua. And they said, oh, we accept you. We want you. And the Bible says he took them back to heaven with him. Yeah. He led captivity captive. Now they qualify for heaven. And so there they were in heaven. That's where how they got to heaven. See? Now the Bible says he led captivity captive. Yeah. Now, you left off where, Sister Pam? Verse Luke 16. And 26. Yes. All right, read it to us again. And besides this, all this between?
1: And beside all this, between us and you, there is a great gulf fixed, so that they which would pass from hence to you cannot. Neither can they pass to us that would come from thence. Then he said, I pray thee therefore, Father, that thou wouldest send him to my father's house. For I have five brethren that he may testify unto, lest they also come into this place of torment. Abraham saith unto him, they have Moses and the prophets. Let them hear them. And he said, Nay, Father Abraham, but if one went unto them from the dead, they will repent. And he said unto him, if they hear not Moses and the prophets, neither would they be persuaded, though one rose from the dead.
0: And we have that same scenario today. Jesus was raised from the dead. And over 500 people saw him alive after being raised from the dead. And they saw he had a glorified body. He could walk through a wall and still eat a piece of fish and honeycomb. He could just zap and peer over there and come and peer over here. And as I've told you, as you know, that's all for us. We're going to, our vile bodies will be glorified like his at the rapture. We get glorified bodies when the rapture takes place. That's exciting, brother. Amen. Sister.
3: Yes.
0: Hallelujah. That's exciting. Now, to know him and the power of his resurrection. Now look at Hosea 6:2. Go back to your study note on the third bullet point. It says, we read, you will not leave my soul in hell, neither will you suffer the Holy One to see corruption. We also read where Jonah was 3 days and 3 nights in the whale's belly, so shall the Son of Man be 3 days and 3 nights in the heart of the earth. Now read this next one, after 2 days. This is Hosea 6:2. Read this with Sister Pam.
1: After 2 days will he revive us. In the third day he will raise us up, and we shall live in his sight.
0: This is what the Holy Spirit showed me. That's the people in paradise speaking. It's speaking for them. They're saying, Jesus was in hell for 3 days, right? Yes. After 2 days, he will revive. After he suffered for 2 days, and that third day, he's going to whip the devil and all of his demons, and he's going to come preach to us, and he'll raise us up, and we shall live in his sight. Those people in paradise are thinking this. That was a prophecy for them to hang on to while they're down there, while they're seeing him tortured across the way, seeing Jesus tortured and beat up. They said, that's all right. How many days is this? One day's gone by, they beat him up real bad. I read a day, tortured him. 2 days, oh, get ready, get ready. Something's going to happen. And then the power of God flooded in there and raised him up, and he made a show of them openly, triumphed over them and whipped them and became victorious. And then he went across to paradise and preached to them, and they said, yep, we accept you as our Messiah. And he said, well, come on with me, we're going, I'm taking you back to heaven with me. And the Bible says in Ephesians 4, he led captivity captive and took them back to heaven.
2: Amen.
0: Amen. All right, praise God. So in fact, it's the very next verse. Look at Ephesians 4, 8 through 10, the next one on your study note. Wherefore he saith.
1: Wherefore he saith, when he ascended up on high, he led captivity captive and gave gifts unto men.
0: That's when he led captivity back up there, okay? Now
1: that he ascended, what is it but that he also descended first into the lower parts of the earth? He that descended is the same also that ascended up far above all heavens, that he might fill all things.
0: All right. And Psalm 68:18.
1: Thou hast ascended on high. Thou hast led captivity captive. Thou hast received gifts for men, yea, for the rebellious also, that the Lord God might dwell among them.
0: And the rebellious, where they go? They're going to go to hell. And if they'll change, they can go to heaven. But they're going to be rebellious. And what is, then there's Revelation 1:18. I quoted it. Read it, Revelation 1:18.
1: I am he that liveth and was dead, and behold, I am alive forevermore. Amen. And have the keys of hell and of death.
0: Amen. And Revelation 1, verse 18. We're going to repeat this for emphasis. Oh, excuse me, I beg your pardon. This is 1 Corinthians 2, 7 through 8. The other one, that was Revelation 1:18 that you just read. We're going to repeat 1 Corinthians 2, 7 through 8.
1: But we speak the wisdom of God in a mystery, even the hidden wisdom which God ordained before the world unto our glory, which none of the princes of this world knew. For had they known it, they would not have crucified the Lord of glory.
0: Hallelujah. Glory to God. Well, we are going to look quickly at some blessings. The resurrection marks the defeat of Satan and all of Satan's kingdom, allowing for mankind to be born again and receive all the blessings of the Holy Scriptures. And those blessings are contained in something called the blessing, the big the blessing. And that's in Deuteronomy 28. So this will be our final scripture we'll turn to in the Bible. Go to Deuteronomy 28. and I think our friend will need some help on that. Deuteronomy 28, first 14 verses. This is the blessing that we gave Christopher and Mary and Latasha when they were married. We blessed them with this blessing. And this is the Abraham blessings. See, the Bible says Jesus has redeemed us from the curse of the law being made a curse for us, that the blessings of Abraham might come on us through the Gentiles. So we'll try to go through this quickly. Deuteronomy 28, 1 through 14. It says, Deuteronomy 28, 1 through 14. Hallelujah. Praise the name. What page is it? 193 in the pew Bible, in the front of the Bible. 193 in the front. Hallelujah. Sister Pam, why don't you start off? But notice it's talking about you be diligent. Be diligent about this. Start with verse 1. And it shall come to pass.
1: And it shall come to pass, if thou shalt hearken diligently unto the voice of the Lord thy God, to observe and to do all his commandments, which I command thee this day, that the Lord thy God will set thee on high above all nations of the earth. And all these blessings shall come on thee and overtake thee if thou shalt hearken unto the voice of the Lord thy God. Blessed shalt thou be in the city, and blessed shalt thou be in the field. Blessed shall be the fruit of thy body, and the fruit of thy ground, and the fruit of thy cattle, the increase of thine kind, and the flocks of thy sheep. Blessed shall be thy basket and thy store. Blessed shalt thou be when thou comest in, and blessed shalt thou be when thou goest out. The Lord shall cause thine enemies that rise up against thee to be smitten before thy face. They shall come out against thee one way, and flee before thee seven ways. The Lord shall command the blessing upon thee in thy storehouses, and in all that thou settest thine hand unto. And he shall bless thee in the land which the Lord thy God giveth thee. The Lord shall establish thee an holy people unto himself, as he hath sworn unto thee, if thou shalt keep the commandments of the Lord thy God and walk in his ways.
0: Notice that. He wants us to be holy people. And we do that by keeping his word, keeping his commandment. Walk in his ways, right? Verse 10.
1: And all people of the earth shall see that thou art called by the name of the Lord, and they shall be afraid of thee. And the Lord shall make thee plenteous in goods, in the fruit of thy body, and in the fruit of thy cattle, and in the fruit of thy ground, in the land which the Lord sware unto thy fathers to give thee. The Lord shall open unto thee his good treasure, the heaven to give the rain unto thy land in its season, and to bless all the work of thine hand. And thou shalt lend unto many nations, and thou shalt not borrow. And the Lord shall make thee the head and not the tail. And thou shalt be above only, and thou shalt not be beneath, if that thou hearken unto the commandments of the Lord thy God, which I command thee this day to observe and to do them. And thou shalt not go aside from any of the words which I command thee this day, to the right hand or to the left, to go after other gods to serve them.
0: Amen. You shall not go aside from any of the words which I command you this day, to the right hand or to the left, to go after other gods to serve them. Don't let anything else be above Jesus.
1: Amen.
0: And Father God and the Holy Spirit. Amen. Then now, the rest of this chapter, starting with verse 15 on through, are the curses that go for people who disobey God. And the Bible says Jesus redeemed us from this curse. That includes every sickness and every disease that will ever come on this earth. That includes Zuma Zuma, that includes COVID, you name it, we've been redeemed from it.
2: Amen.
0: Not to me you don't, devil. No, no, no, I'm redeemed from that.
2: Amen.
0: You find that in Galatians chapter 3, verses 13 and 14. And verse 29. Where Christ has redeemed us from the curse of the law. That the blessing of Abraham might come on the Gentiles through Jesus Christ.
2: Amen.
0: That we might receive the promise that the Holy Spirit promised him. the blessing of Abraham. See, that is the blessing of Abraham. Blessed coming in, blessed going out.
2: Amen.
0: And if you'll notice, outside the sanctuary, there's a little rug on the carpet there. It's like a doormat. It says, I'm blessed coming in, I'm blessed going out.
2: Amen.
0: You read it when you go out. Blessed coming in, blessed going out. Well, praise the name of Jesus. Now, we're getting ready for our communion. And I just want to take some communion scriptures. We're just going to read a few of those. We'll read a couple of those. And then just to remind you what you did. Remember, he says, do this in remembrance of me. When you take communion. Now, on your study notes, some communion scriptures. Just give you some scriptures to show how he was whipped and beaten and bruised. What kind of torture he took for you on earth. God didn't choose to reveal to us all the torture that went on in hell. You follow me? All that they did to him in hell. It was whatever you can imagine demons and devils would do to you, they did it to him. But we do know this happened to him on the earth. Okay? The first one says, Isaiah 53:5 shows how Jesus was wounded for our transgressions, bruised for our iniquities. He took all the chastisement or punishment in order to give us peace and shalom. Shalom is all the goodness of God, peace. And with his stripes and bruises, we are healed. Yes. You'll find that in Isaiah 53:5. Isaiah 50:6, in the Good News, it says, I gave my back to the smiters when they whipped him. I gave my cheeks to them that plucked off the hairs, as I've told you, pulled his beard out. I hid not my face from shame and spitting. Boy, they beat him and fist him and pulled his beard out and spit on him. A whole bunch of soldiers, many of them, did it to him. The Good News says, the first one was King James. Good News says, I bare my back to those who beat me. I did not stop them when they insulted me, when they pulled out the hairs of my beard and spit in my face. He just took it. He did it for us. Psalm 129:3. The plowers plowed upon my back. They made long furrows, whipping him with that big whip. They cut deep wounds, Good News says, cut deep wounds in my back and made it like a plowed field. Gosh. He had to be a strong, strong man to take all that. Isaiah 52:14 in the Good News. Many people were shocked when they saw him. He was so disfigured that he hardly looked human. So beat up, he hardly looked human. In the Amplified Classic, for many, the servant of God became an object of horror. Many were astonished at him. His face and his whole appearance was marred, though they were marred more than any man's, and his form beyond that of the sons of men. Nobody in all creation was ever beat and humiliated and tortured and cut up and whipped and disfigured as he was, that he did it for you and me. So today, as we take communion and we break the bread, you remember this. As we drink the juice, remember the blood, the sinless blood shed for you. In Jesus' name. And everyone said,
3: amen.
0: Amen. Amen.
4: Beloved, I pray above all things that thou mayest prosper and be in health, even as thy soul prospers. For I rejoiced greatly when the brethren came and testified of the truth that is in thee. Even as thou walkest in the truth, I have no greater joy than to hear that my children walk in the truth. And you shall know the truth, and the truth shall make you free.

0: For if the Son therefore should make you free, you shall be free indeed.
1: 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Until our next Bible lesson, remember, faith, trusting and believing God. 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

0: NCN News. I'm Mike Riley. Breaking news, a 2026 Nobel Peace Prize was just announced and awarded to former UN Human Rights Chief and International Court of Justice Judge Navi Pillay. North Carolina could soon temporarily suspend its fuel tax. Gas Buddy spokesman Patrick DeHaan tells NCN News.
1: The details are really in terms of how quickly this will impact price. Can make an impact, but generally speaking, motorists will see the bulk majority of the 41-cent drop in gasoline taxes, though it may take a few days.
0: We now know the name of the Durham firefighter killed during an early morning fire on Thursday. 24-year-old Andrew Brooks died while searching for victims inside the building. Durham Fire Chief Robert Zoltis says the building was in the middle of a junkyard.
2: At 3:31 a.m., a portion of the building's roof collapsed, causing the second floor to collapse as well. Multiple firefighters were on the roof and inside the first floor during the collapse.
0: Isaias is the first hurricane of the 2026 Atlantic season and continues to strengthen in the Gulf. Storm will weaken as it moves inland and toward North Carolina, at least bringing some rain. WXII meteorologist Brian Slocum tells us maybe not much.
3: There will be periods where it's raining quite heavily in some areas and not raining at all in others. Along those kind of bigger streaks of rain, we could see some one-inch totals. I wouldn't be surprised if there were some communities or some counties even that got less than a half an inch of rain from this.
0: The 2026 North Carolina edition of the State Fair begins next week and runs October 15th through the 25th. Fair manager Kent Yelverton tells NCN News everything is being set up.
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Friday morning, I'm Steve Lewis. 3 minutes past 6 o'clock. Red is the color for the day. 81 and mostly cloudy. Right now, 57 degrees on your community voice. We are WIZS.

WIZS 1450 and 100.1. Weekday wake up 6 minutes after 6, 57 degrees now. 81 and mostly cloudy's the forecast. Hey, later this hour, Todd Rundgren, he'll see the light. Yeah, there's a backseat driver.

0: WIZS 1450 100.1 weekday wake up. It's a Friday, 9 minutes now after 6, 57 degrees, 81, and mostly cloudy is the forecast. 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
2: Friday, it's mostly cloudy but dry. Clouds thicken up throughout the day with highs in the mid to upper 70s. Increasing clouds. Lows range from 52 to 58 degrees tonight. Saturday, it's cloudy and cooler. Highs are in the upper 60s to lower 70s. There will be the chance for some spotty light rain with better chances Saturday night. I'm meteorologist Kat Campbell in the NCN Weather Center.
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8: 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But Lori Buckhout isn't from around here, and it shows. Buckhout was arrested for drunk driving, putting lives in danger. And instead of owning up to it, Buckhout tried to get out of it by name-dropping a 2-star in the Pentagon. Who does she think she is? Lori Buckhout even campaigned with a convicted sex offender, a man who spent 6 years in prison for multiple felony sex crimes against children, some as young as 14, and he spent a decade on the sex offender registry. Lori Buckhout was even caught and fined for insider trading after she bet on her own race. Everything Lori Buckhout does makes it clearer and clearer. Lori Buckhout just isn't one of us. Lori Buckhout just doesn't belong in Congress.
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It's Red Weekday Wake Up. Red, our color for the day. Of course, if you get stopped at a red light or you see that stop sign, that'll count, okay? Red, color for the day. 81, mostly cloudy. 55 now. 17 minutes past 6.

WIZS 1450, 100.1 weekday Waco. 20 minutes now after 6 o'clock. We'll get up to 81, probably. Mostly cloudy skies, 55 right now. Hey, what's for breakfast? What was your favorite cold cereal as a kid? Yeah. Kellogg's Corn Flakes. Like Rice Krispies, too.

0: WIZS 1450 100.1 weekday wake up. Steve Lewis, that's me. 55 now, probably 81. Definitely mostly cloudy skies. Mike Mays later this hour gives us a complete forecast. Right now it is 24 minutes past 6 o'clock. Read my lips. Don't forget that today, SAM, S-A-M, Child Advocacy Center, they're celebrating their 10-year anniversary with an open house that happens today, 4 until 7. At SAM Advocacy Center, that's at 704 South Garnet Street in Henderson. 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And read my lips one more again as I remind you that Baskerville Funeral Home is having their community information series Tuesday from 6 until 7, Understanding Foster Care. Of course, that's taking place at the funeral home at 104 South Chestnut Street in Henderson. You can learn more about the concerns and needs of child welfare, all being presented by Darius Moore, and he is the Family Recruitment Specialist for the Children's Home Society of North Carolina. Get more information about this information series happening on Tuesday by calling the funeral home at 252-430-6824. Baskerville Funeral Home, 252-430-6824. The Community Information Series this Tuesday, October 13th from 6 until 7. We are your community voice. We're WIZS.
1: NCN Sports, I'm Jeff Hamlin. Logan Stankoven scored his first career hat trick as the Carolina Hurricanes routed the Vancouver Canucks 7-2 at the Lenovo Center in Raleigh last night. Stankoven scored on a shorthanded goal and a power play goal, becoming the first Cane to accomplish that feat since Teuvo Teravainen in 2021. The Canes went 3-for-3 on the power play. Andrei Svechnikov scored two goals. Sebastian Aho assisted on Stankoven's first goal. Aho now has a five-game scoring streak. Coach Rob Brendamore says he knows what Stankoven is capable of.
2: We know he's a very talented kid. We've talked about him a lot, and I think his willingness to just keep getting better, trying to get better, his work ethic, can't say enough good things about him. So this is not surprising.
1: Dame Sarr and Joaquin Boucher each scored 19 points as Duke routed Belmont 102-62 in an exhibition game at Cameron Indoor Stadium in Durham. Patrick Gamba and Boucher each recorded 7 rebounds. Wisconsin transfer John Blackwell tallied 15 points. Duke head coach John Shire impressed in several areas.
3: The effort, first and foremost. You know, I thought we had some good activity on the ball with our pressure. And I thought we had just some good moments of anticipating off the ball as well.
1: Raleigh native Doc Rudman is tied for fifth at the end of the first round of the Corn Ferry Tour Championship in Glen Allen, Virginia. Rudman finished with a 66 on Thursday. He's in a five-way tie for third place at 5-under. Ian Holt, the leader, at 7-under. The Carolina Panthers have signed Trey Tyus to its practice squad on Tuesday. Tyus was waived in the preseason. Tyus led the Panthers in rushing. The Cleveland Guardians have forced a fifth and deciding game in the American League Divisional Series. Cleveland scored 6 runs in the 6th inning to rally past the Chicago White Sox 9-5. The best of 5 series tied at 2 games apiece. 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

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Watch your time, 26 till 7. Red is our color for the day. And ladies, if you have a red dress, you don't have to wear it today, but if you just have a red dress, that counts. Red, color for the day. 55 degrees now, 81, and mostly cloudy is the forecast. 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

WIZS 1450, 100.1, weekday wake up on this Friday. It's 55 degrees now, 81 and mostly cloudy is our forecast. Sadie's Coffee Corner, 324 South Garnet Street, downtown Henderson, opens at 7 o'clock, and they sponsor, I know you're going to think I'm lying, but I'm not. Got two stories from police officers to tell you. 23 minutes till 7 on your community voice. That's right, WIZS.

0: WIZS 1450, 100.1, weekday wake up, 20 minutes now till 7, 55 degrees, 81 and mostly cloudy is the forecast. Mike Mays in just a moment with a complete forecast for you. But first, I know you're going to think I'm lying. Got two stories for you. I'm not lying, no. It's all being sponsored by Sadie's Coffee Corner.
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4: Watching Hurricane Isaias, it is making its way closer to the Gulf Coast. The clouds out there today are from that storm, and they're going to stick around through the weekend. Mostly cloudy, a little less humid today, and cooler with upper 70s to low 80s for the highs. Clouds persist tonight with upper 50s to about 60. Saturday, rain will develop. It's breezy. It's a cooler day. Highs in the mid-60s to about 70 degrees. Showers and storms are likely on Sunday. I'm Mike Mays in the NCN Weather Center.
0: All right. Two stories from police officers. One guy, he says he was on a crowd control at a Saturday afternoon event. And, you know, sometimes people get too happy. He came upon a guy that was drunk Saturday afternoon. And police officer says, I asked him for some ID. He gives it to me and then suddenly says, wait a minute, let me have that one back. Here, take this one. Now, before I gave it back, the first ID, I said, no, wait a minute, let me look at this first ID. Looked at the first ID, looked at the second ID. They both have his picture, but different names. I arrested him on a misdemeanor charge. Okay, that's what happens when you get drunk, right? Okay, and why are you going to bring more than one ID with you? Oh, he was going to be up to no good. Okay, second lie that I'm getting ready to tell you, which is actually the truth. Another police officer said, and we all know a lot of folks just aren't good at math, right? Especially stupid criminals. Okay. Okay. This off-duty cop, he says he was working security at a convenience store. He said a 17-year-old kid tries to buy alcohol with a fake ID. He said to me, Steve, I know you're going to think I'm lying, but I'm not. Okay. The year on the ID, the year he was born on the fake ID made him 14 instead of 21. Yes, he had a fake ID that made him 3 years younger instead of 4 years older. This guy's a buddy of mine. I'm like, you're lying. He said, no, it's the truth. Oh, my goodness. I know y'all think I'm lying, but I'm not. 17 minutes till 7, 55 degrees, mostly cloudy and 81. We're your community voice, WIZS.
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killing me. WIZS 1450 100.1, the weekday wake up. Parker McCollum from his self-titled 2025 album, That's Killing Me. How about a Parker McCollum double play from that same album? This is Big Sky. 11 minutes till 7, 55 degrees now. We'll get up to 81, mostly cloudy skies.

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Weekday wake up on this Friday, October 9th. We're going with red as our color for the day. 8 minutes now till 7. 81 and mostly cloudy is the forecast. Right now, 55 degrees.

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I'm Steve Lewis. 5 minutes till 7, 55 degrees. Got time for one more song.

0: SAI News. I'm Mike Riley. Hurricane Isaias has strengthened in the Gulf of Mexico today. The Category 2 storm may become the first major hurricane of the season before making landfall tonight. WXII meteorologist Brian Slocum tells us North Carolina is likely to get some rain and wind.
1: The strongest winds when the storm passes are going to get very close to us. I want you to understand that this may have some wind gusts in the 20 to 30 miles per hour range Saturday, Sunday, and even on into Monday.
0: The 2026 Nobel Peace Prize was announced this morning and awarded to former UN Human Rights Chief and International Court of Justice Judge Navi Pillay from South Africa. One firefighter died, two others were injured while battling a building fire on Thursday in Durham. U.S. Representative Valerie Fouché, whose district includes Durham, spoke with CBS 17 about the firefighter's death.
2: A valiant firefighter who gave his life to protect others should create a sense of loss in all of us.
0: A SpaceX capsule carrying four astronauts returned to Earth on Thursday, announcing the splashdown of four astronauts.
3: We have visual confirmation of splashdown. Dragon Freedom has returned home, and Jessica, Jack, Sophie, and Andre.
4: Happy splashdown. On behalf of SpaceX, welcome home, Crew 12.
0: Flu cases have already been reported in the state, and on Thursday, the first flu death of the season was reported. Rand Pennington is a provider with Novant Health Primary Care in Wilmington and tells WECT.
5: Variants that they know came out last year, the new trivalent flu vaccine tries to hit those variants, but we really won't know the effectiveness of the vaccine until the season is a little bit further on.
0: A bill under consideration in the North Carolina General Assembly would cut the state's required separation period in half. Asheville attorney Janet Edgeberry.
6: I don't think, you know, there's an overarching or main reason why we need to wait a year.
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WIZS 1450, 100.1, the weekday wake up. If your alarm clock went off the last 5 minutes or so, good morning to you. I'm Steve Lewis, 81 and mostly cloudy for this Friday, 55 degrees right now. 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

0: Gretchen Wilson, all jacked up. 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

0: WIZS 1450, 100.1, weekday wake up, 14 after 7:55 now, probably 81, definitely mostly cloudy skies. 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
2: Watching Hurricane Isaias, it is making its way closer to the Gulf Coast. The clouds out there today are from that storm, and they're going to stick around through the weekend. Mostly cloudy, a little less humid today, and cooler with upper 70s to low 80s for the highs. Clouds persist tonight with upper 50s to about 60. Saturday, rain will develop. It's breezy. It's a cooler day. Highs in the mid-60s to about 70 degrees. Showers and storms are likely on Sunday. I'm Mike Mays in the NCN Weather Center.
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Cody Johnson, take me back, leave me there. Red is our color for the day. 20 minutes now past 7. Holding steady at 55. 81 and mostly cloudy is the forecast.

WIZS 1450, 100.1 weekday wake up. 55 degrees now, going to be a nice one. We might hit 81. Mostly cloudy skies, though. Later this hour, Mike Mays, complete forecast for us. 22 minutes past 7, I'm Steve Lewis. Can you remember one of the first times you heard this one?

0: NCN Sports, I'm Chip Hamlin. Logan Stankoven scored his first career hat trick as the Carolina Hurricanes routed the Vancouver Canucks 7-2 at the Lenovo Center in Raleigh last night. Stankoven scored on a shorthanded goal and a power play goal, becoming the first Cane to accomplish that feat since Teuvo Teravainen in 2021. The Canes went 3-for-3 on the power play. Andrei Svechnikov scored two goals. Sebastian Aho assisted on Stankoven's first goal. Aho now has a five-game scoring streak. Coach Rob Brendamore says he knows what Stankoven is capable of.
1: We know he's a very talented kid. We've talked about him a lot, and I think his willingness to just keep getting better, trying to get better, his work ethic, can't say enough good things about him. So this is not surprising.
0: Dame Sarr and Joaquin Boucher each scored 19 points as Duke routed Belmont 102-62 in an exhibition game at Cameron Indoor Stadium in Durham. Patrick Gamba and Boucher each recorded 7 rebounds. Wisconsin transfer John Blackwell tallied 15 points. Duke head coach John Shire impressed in several areas.
2: The effort, first and foremost. I thought we had some good activity on the ball with our pressure. And I thought we had just some good moments of anticipating off the ball as well.
0: Raleigh native Doc Rudman is tied for 5th at the end of the first round of the Corn Ferry Tour Championship in Glen Allen, Virginia. Rudman finished with a 66 on Thursday. He's in a 5-way tie for 3rd place at 5-under. Ian Holt, the leader, at 7-under. The Carolina Panthers have signed Trey Tyus to its practice squad on Tuesday. Tyus was waived in the preseason. Tyus led the Panthers in rushing. The Cleveland Guardians have forced a 5th and deciding game in the American League Divisional Series. Cleveland scored 6 runs in the 6th inning to rally past the Chicago White Sox 9-5. The best of 5 series tied at 2 games apiece. 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
7: Here in Eastern North Carolina, we play by the rules. We know the difference between right and wrong. But Lori Buckhout isn't from around here, and it shows. Buckhout was arrested for drunk driving, putting lives in danger. And instead of owning up to it, Buckhout tried to get out of it by name-dropping a 2-star in the Pentagon. Who does she think she is? Lori Buckhout even campaigned with a convicted sex offender, a man who spent 6 years in prison for multiple felony sex crimes against children, some as young as 14, and he spent a decade on the sex offender registry. Lori Buckhout was even caught and fined for insider trading after she bet on her own race. Everything Lori Buckhout does makes it clearer and clearer. Lori Buckhout just isn't one of us. Lori Buckhout just doesn't belong in Congress.
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1: WIZS 1450 100.1 weekday wake up. 26 minutes now till 8. 81 and mostly cloudy is our forecast. Right now, holding steady at 55 degrees. Red is our color for the day. And a good day to wear the Carolina Hurricanes Stanley Cup Championship red t-shirt.

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It's the weekday wake up. 55, 81, and mostly cloudy is our forecast. Right now it is 21 degrees. 21 minutes till 8 o'clock. Oh my gosh, not 21 degrees. Y'all know how I hate cold weather. Oh my goodness. Children of the 70s and 80s, when's the last time you said less boogie? Here's a taste of honey on your community voice, WIZS.

0: WIZS 1450, 100.1, weekday wake up. 18 minutes till 8:55 degrees now. 81 and mostly cloudy is our forecast. Today is Friday. It's October 9th. It's National Fire Prevention Day. Now, all week, you've heard about fire prevention. And today is an essential reminder to take proactive steps like doing routine checks, making a family escape plan in case of a fire. Also, test your smoke alarms. Make sure you do that every month. Replace batteries at least once a year. And replace smoke detectors every 10 years. Plug high-power appliances directly into wall sockets. And don't use extension cords or power strips for plugging those equipments in. Also, replace frayed or cracked electric cords. Don't place electric cords under carpets or furniture, okay? And it's very tempting, but don't run a quick errand and leave the stove or oven on. You may not get back as soon as planned, okay? If you have a space heater, keep them at least 3 feet from curtains, beds, and furniture. Dryers, okay? Empty the dryer lint before drying a load of laundry, and also have chimneys and furnaces inspected and cleaned at least once a year. Now, the Fire Marshals Association of North America, they started this day in 1911. It's the 40th anniversary of the Great Chicago Fire, and that lasted from October 8th to October 10th. You had 3 days of fire. October 9th, National Fire Prevention Day. On this date in 1986, Fox debuted The Late Show with Joan Rivers, and that was the first late show to have a woman as the host. On this date in 1938, the Cleveland Rams and Chicago Bears played a penalty-free game. Yeah, the Rams won 14-7. 1981, after being disqualified and fined $40,000 for passing during a caution flag while leaving the pit area, an appeals panel restored Bobby Unser as winner of the Indy 500. And on this date in 1997, Dean Smith retired as UNC's basketball coach. Today's October 9th. Let's say happy birthday to former journalist and founder of C-SPAN, Brian Lamb, 85 years old today. Singer Jackson Brown. Actor Tony Shalhoub. He's Adrian Monk on the series Monk. And he was the cab driver Antonio Scarpacci on the sitcom Wings. Happy birthday to actor John O'Hurley. He played Jay Peterman on the sitcom Seinfeld. And go ahead and Google John O'Hurley. You'll recognize that face. Happy birthday to actor Scott Bakula, Sam on Quantum Leap. And on Murphy Brown, he played Peter Hunt. Happy birthday to Chicago Bears Hall of Fame middle linebacker Mike Singletary. To actress Dana Wheeler. Google Dana Wheeler. You'll recognize her. Happy birthday to Hall of Fame golfer Annika Sorenstam. To actor Tyler James Williams. He was Chris on Everybody Hates Chris. And on the sitcom Abbott Elementary, he plays Gregory. And happy birthday to singer Scotty McCreery from Garner, North Carolina. 15 minutes now till 8. Let's go to the Weather Center for a complete forecast.
1: Watching Hurricane Isaias, it is making its way closer to the Gulf Coast. The clouds out there today are from that storm, and they're going to stick around through the weekend. Mostly cloudy, a little less humid today, and cooler with upper 70s to low 80s for the highs. Clouds persist tonight with upper 50s to about 60. Saturday, rain will develop. It's breezy. It's a cooler day. Highs in the mid-60s to about 70 degrees. Showers and storms are likely on Sunday. I'm Mike Mays in the NCN Weather Center.
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John Charles Rose, top of the hour with the latest local news and events. Go ahead and count them down. 5 minutes till 8, 55 degrees. Mostly cloudy, look for high of 81. 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

0: WNCI News. Hi, I'm Mike Riley. Across Western North Carolina, particularly officials say residents should prepare now and continue monitoring trusted local forecasts for the rain and wind from ECES. Henderson County Chief Communications Officer Mike Morgan told WLOS.
1: People are more prepared now, I think, than what they were 2 years ago. So now's a good time to check that emergency supply kit. Make sure you have enough water, enough food, anything you might need, just in case this storm does become something where we have loss of power.
0: North Carolina could get some rain and wind. Donna Water reports on protests in New York City after a man is shot by federal immigration officers.
2: Protests in New York City after a federal immigration officer shot a Dominican man in the neck as he drove in a car with a 5-year-old boy Thursday afternoon. The man, identified as 28-year-old Oscar Belgal, was treated at a hospital. The 5-year-old was not harmed.
0: Navi Pillay, a former UN human rights chief, has won the Nobel Peace Prize. The South African-born Pillay, who's 85, was honored for her efforts to promote peace and international law. A gas tax repeal would cost North Carolina hundreds of millions of dollars if Governor Josh Stein signs a bill approved by lawmakers. Stein also could veto it, or it could become law without his signature. We now know the name of the Durham firefighter killed during an early morning fire on Thursday. 24-year-old Andrew Brooks died while searching for victims inside of a building. Two other firefighters were injured. Durham Fire Chief Robert Zoltis.
3: Several firefighters were on the first floor were trapped by that collapse, and maydays were sounded. As a result, one of our firefighters was killed in the line of duty while trying to save others.
0: The countdown to major construction Wrightsville bridges is officially on. Neil Andrews, chair of the Bridge Commission.
4: I feel it's important to make sure my neighbors, my friends, the business owners are as prepared as possible.
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13: 2 minutes after eight. Thank you very much for listening. And we've got lots to tell you about on the local scene. But first, let's take a look at the National Weather Service forecast for our area. For today, mostly cloudy and a high of 75. Tonight, cloudy and a low of 60. And then the rain chances increase on Saturday from during the day around 30% to around 100% on Saturday night and around 90% on Sunday. That's from what is going to be part of the storm system, which is right now Hurricane Isaias. The forecast track for the storm for the center of the circulation, which would be a subtropical depression, and then just a low pressure system as it goes through Tennessee and up into Kentucky. The center is not going to be anywhere near here unless something drastic happens between then and now. And even so, the storm would be greatly weakened as far inland as Tennessee and Kentucky. However, what it may mean is at least some good rainfall around our area. And by good, we mean more than an inch, but it does not look like our area would get as much as 2 inches. There is some uncertainty that remains about the rainfall forecast associated with Hurricane Isaias. Rain is likely over central North Carolina from Saturday afternoon into Sunday. Oddly enough, maybe I can explain it even though I'm not a meteorologist, the heaviest amounts are expected to be focused along and east of Highway 1. And there's a chance of isolated instance of flooding over the coastal plain. And that's because this storm, the counterclockwise circulation of the depression, will be pulling in moisture off the Atlantic. And so there is forecast to be quite a bit of rain down at the coast, for example. We'll continue to let you know more about it, but this is not likely to change. It does not appear anyway for our area. And then, you know, other areas like to the south and west down into Georgia and Alabama. I mean, Alabama is just right in the path of the storm. Georgia is just east of that. And so the metro Atlanta area, even though right now it is not in any sort of tropical storm force wind pattern, honestly, it's only a county or two away from metro Atlanta. If you will be traveling for any reason this weekend, particularly if you'll be using airplanes, if you'll be flying through Atlanta for some reason, then you would definitely want to keep an eye on the weather ahead of time. And certainly if you'll be driving into areas like South Carolina, Georgia, Alabama, Tennessee, Kentucky, West Virginia, and even in our area in North Carolina and Virginia, there's going to be some good rain that goes with this. But this will not impact events that are going on in Henderson today. And there's an opportunity tonight before the high school football game to participate in purchasing merchandise from the former Northern Vance, Southern Vance, Henderson Middle School, and Eden Johnson Middle Schools, as well as even some stuff from Vance Senior High. The merchandise will be available at the Vance County High School Stadium parking lot this evening prior to the homecoming game, which is coming up. Thinking about athletic apparel and jerseys and pullovers and sweatshirts and jackets bearing the different logos. The items will be just $10 each. The Legacy jersey sale kicks off at 4 this afternoon, lasts until 6:30, and then the Vipers kick off at 7 o'clock. The Vipers welcome the Knightdale Knights tonight for a conference matchup. Locals will be pulling for the Vipers to get their first win of the year, but they may be sporting colors from those different schools that we've told you about, Henderson High, Vance Senior High, and more recently Northern and Southern, as alumni return for homecoming festivities. Coming off last week's loss to conference leader Wake Forest, Viper head coach Aaron Elliott said he and his coaching staff worked with the players this week on looking forward to Knightdale. He said, we spent more time focusing on the game coming up this week that we know we should win. And tonight you can listen to the game right here on WIZS. Doc Askew will be on the play-by-play. George Hoyle will be the analyst. They'll be kicking off the game at 7. The pregame show comes on about 10 minutes before that. We've got other activities to tell you about across our area for today and tomorrow, and we'll get to that right after you hear these messages.
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5: 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Thank you for continuing to listen. 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It'll be from 2 until 7 this afternoon. The community event will feature handmade goods, crafts, and other unique items from local artisans and businesses. Admission to the event is 3 canned goods or other non-perishable food items. Proceeds will support the Vance Granville Community College Food Pantry, which provides food and other essential resources to students facing food insecurity in Vance Granville, Franklin, and Warren counties. The Methodists are selling stew downtown today, First United Methodist Church. It is from 3 until 6 this afternoon at 114 Church Street. The stew sale supports the projects of the United Methodist Men. Tickets are $10, or more likely now, you can just pay at the door while supplies last. But you can call the church at 438-8791, 438-8791. Later this afternoon, Sam Child Advocacy Center has its 10-year anniversary open house from 4 until 7. The Sam Child Advocacy Center is located at 704 South Garnet Street. You can tour the center, learn about the services they offer, and meet the staff and professionals there. They help children, especially maybe if they need a court advocate sometime, and in other difficult circumstances in their lives. Tomorrow, Saturday, October the 10th, it's Pumpkin Day at the Vance County Regional Farmers Market. Steve Lewis of the Weekday Wake-Up normally only turns into a pumpkin after 10 o'clock at night, but I heard he might be there at 10 o'clock in the morning in his pumpkin format. No, just kidding. Market manager Stephen Wolf will be there, though, and the market will be ready with acrylic paints and pumpkins aplenty, 50 or more, for kids to come out and decorate. I got your attention, didn't I? Angie B's Catering will return to serve up some hot dogs and burgers, and one of Wolf's personal favorites now, a jerk burger. I saw him eat one of those things on Facebook Live a couple of weeks back. And I almost wanted to eat the computer watching him eat the thing. It looked amazing. And it'll be a good day for folks to go out to the market and do market type of things, like enjoy buying the produce, some tasty greens and collards and cabbage and okra and tomatoes and squash and sweet potatoes and more. I know you love those lists of things with all those wonderful foods and produce at the market, and it'll just be a great time. The Vance County Regional Farmers Market is more than a farmers market. It is a destination. The mission team of Union Chapel Church planning to have its last cruise in for Christ tomorrow from 4 until 7 at Tony's Auto parking lot at 415 Raleigh Road. 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It's all free, but if you do go and you can make a donation, they have a donation box right inside the door, and all proceeds will support, in this case, the Zeb Vance Elementary School Missions Project. News time is 8:13.
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4: Right now, it's almost 15 minutes after 8, and we have some obituaries to bring to your attention. George Reginald Tucker, Jr., M.D., 96, previously of Chapel Hill, passed away on September the 29th in Winston-Salem. Known to family and friends, particularly here in Henderson, as Reg, he lived a distinguished life of service, integrity, and compassion. Reg was born in Hertford to the late George Reginald Tucker Sr. and Maud Tucker. After attending the public schools of Perquimans County, he graduated from the University of North Carolina at Chapel Hill and went on to graduate from the UNC School of Medicine class of 1955. That's the same year that WIZS signed on for the very first time. Following postgraduate training and service in the United States Navy and residency at North Carolina Memorial Hospital, Reg entered private practice in family medicine. With his partner here, M.W. Wester, medical doctor, he founded Henderson Family Medicine Clinic. Under their leadership, the practice grew to include multiple physicians, among them Reg's brother, the late Bev Tucker, Beverly Tucker Sr., M.D. Reg devoted 35 years to the practice of medicine in Henderson, where his professional accomplishments were many. He served as chief of staff and on the board of trustees of Mariah Parham Hospital. He was a clinical associate professor in the departments of medicine and family medicine at the UNC School of Medicine and an assistant counseling professor of community and family medicine at Duke University Medical Center. He was a diplomat of the American Board of Family Practice and served as state director of the American Academy of Family Practice. Reg lent his expertise to numerous professional boards. Service was not simply a part of his professional life, it was a defining personal trait. He was always deeply involved in whatever church he called home. At First Baptist Church Henderson, he served as a deacon, choir member, and chair of the deacon board. In retirement, he was instrumental in establishing the Emerald Isle Baptist Church and served as its deacon chair. After he settled in Chapel Hill, he joined the choir at Mount Carmel Baptist Church. He volunteered with other organizations, civic as well as Christian, and also was involved in part-time medical practice at the U.S. Naval Hospital at Camp Lejeune. He loved his family. He was deeply devoted to them and cherished the life they shared. His beloved wife, Maud Tucker, was also his high school sweetheart, and they shared 66 years of marriage before her passing. This information to us from J.M. White Funeral Home. Reg is survived by his son, George Tucker III, and his wife, Curvin Satterwhite. I thought there was an error there. His wife was Curvin Satterwhite. They were married for 65 years. And his daughter, Lib Edwards, his granddaughter, Elizabeth Crisp, and his great-grandchildren as well. He's also survived by his sister-in-law, Ann Tucker, of Hickory. A private service of interment will be followed by a memorial service celebrating Reg's life at First Baptist Church in Henderson on Saturday, October the 24th at 2 p.m. by Dr. Ron Cava. A reception will immediately follow the service at the Henderson Country Club. In lieu of flowers, please consider a memorial donation to either the UNC Health Foundation to support the Alumni Loyalty Fund at 123 Franklin Street, Suite 510 in Chapel Hill, or First Baptist Church of Henderson at P.O. Box 75 here in town. You can review this information and leave an online condolence at jmwhitefuneralhome.com, as J.M. White is in charge for George Reginald Tucker Jr., M.D., previously of Chapel Hill and also of Henderson. Alan Terrell was born in Elizabeth, New Jersey in 1964. He passed on October the 4th at Duke Hospice Home Care in Durham. Alan grew up in New Jersey and he attended the Vance County school system. He worked for Bennett Johnson Concrete, where he put his hardworking spirit into practice. Pouring concrete was more than a job to Alan. It was work he enjoyed and took pride in doing well. He leaves to cherish his memory, his loving wife, Molly Williams Terrell, his father, Jimmy Lee Terrell, his mother, Maggie Mae Parham Terrell, and his stepmom, Ardell Terrell, his children, Cindy and Sean, Marquita, Shandora, and Shakita, 20 grandchildren and 8 great-grands. He also leaves his brothers, Roger Terrell and Cheryl and Eric Garner, his sister, Marticia Terrell and Shirley Burwell and Michael, Mamie Garner, Earlene Garner, and Cindy Stevens and Dwayne, a special friend, Loretta Brown, and other relatives and cherished friends. A light funeral and cremation services in Henderson entrusted to the arrangements for Alan Daniel Terrell, who passed on October the 4th. As far as the arrangements in terms of viewing, open viewing on October the 10th from 1:30 until 4 at a light funeral and cremation services on South William Street. There'll be an open viewing from 1 until 1:50 on October the 11th with the service at 2 p.m. this Sunday, October the 11th, 2 o'clock at a light on Sunday. It's 21 minutes after the hour.
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7: Watching Hurricane Isaias, it is making its way closer to the Gulf Coast. The clouds out there today are from that storm, and they're going to stick around through the weekend. Mostly cloudy, a little less humid today, and cooler with upper 70s to low 80s for the highs. Clouds persist tonight with upper 50s to about 60. Saturday, rain will develop. It's breezy. It's a cooler day. Highs in the mid-60s to about 70 degrees. Showers and storms are likely on Sunday. I'm Mike Mays in the NCN Weather Center.
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0: in sports, I'm Chip Hamlin. Logan Stankoven scored his first career hat trick as the Carolina Hurricanes routed the Vancouver Canucks 7-2 at the Lenovo Center in Raleigh last night. Stankoven scored on a shorthanded goal and a power play goal, becoming the first Kane to accomplish that feat since Teuvo Teravainen in 2021. The Canes went 3-for-3 on the power play. Andrei Svechnikov scored two goals. Sebastian Aho assisted on Stankoven's first goal. Aho now has a five-game scoring streak. Coach Rob Brendamore says he knows what Stankoven is capable of.
1: We know he's a very talented kid. We've talked about him a lot, and I think his willingness to just keep getting better, trying to get better, his work ethic, can't say enough good things about him. So this is not surprising.
0: Dame Sarr and Joaquin Boucher each scored 19 points as Duke routed Belmont 102-62 in an exhibition game at Cameron Indoor Stadium in Durham. Patrick Gamba and Boucher each recorded 7 rebounds. Wisconsin transfer John Blackwell tallied 15 points. Duke head coach John Shire impressed in several areas.
2: The effort, first and foremost. I thought we had some good activity on the ball with our pressure. And I thought we had just some good moments of anticipating off the ball as well.
0: Raleigh native Doc Rudman is tied for 5th at the end of the first round of the Corn Ferry Tour Championship in Glen Allen, Virginia. Rudman finished with a 66 on Thursday. He's in a 5-way tie for 3rd place at 5-under. Ian Holt, the leader, at 7-under. The Carolina Panthers have signed Trey Tyus to its practice squad on Tuesday. Tyus was waived in the preseason. Tyus led the Panthers in rushing. The Cleveland Guardians have forced a 5th and deciding game in the American League Divisional Series. Cleveland scored 6 runs in the 6th inning to rally past the Chicago White Sox 9-5. The best of 5 series tied at 2 games apiece. 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

WIZS 1450 and 100.1. It's the weekday wake up, holding steady at 51 degrees. We'll get up to 81, mostly cloudy skies. Steve Lewis is my name. 25 minutes till 9 is the time. We are your community voice. Let's say it together. WIZS.

WIZS 1450 and 100.1 is the weekday wake up. We've got 55 degrees right now, 81 and mostly cloudy is the forecast. And red is our color for the day. And eat some strawberries. Matter of fact, how about some strawberry shortcake? Yeah, that'll count. 21 minutes till 9 on your community voice, WIZS.

0: WIZS 1450, 100.1, weekday wake up, 18 till 9:55 with sunshine, but mostly cloudy skies coming in. Look for a high of 81. Mike Mays has more details. 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
2: Watching Hurricane Isaias, it is making its way closer to the Gulf Coast. The clouds out there today are from that storm, and they're going to stick around through the weekend. Mostly cloudy, a little less humid today, and cooler with upper 70s to low 80s for the highs. Clouds persist tonight with upper 50s to about 60. Saturday, rain will develop. It's breezy. It's a cooler day. Highs in the mid-60s to about 70 degrees. Showers and storms are likely on Sunday. I'm Mike Mays in the NCN Weather Center.
3: Here in Eastern North Carolina, we play by the rules. We know the difference between right and wrong. But Lori Buckhout isn't from around here, and it shows. Buckhout was arrested for drunk driving, putting lives in danger. And instead of owning up to it, Buckhout tried to get out of it by name-dropping a two-star in the Pentagon. Who does she think she is? Lori Buckhout even campaigned with a convicted sex offender. A man who spent 6 years in prison for multiple felony sex crimes against children, some as young as 14, and he spent a decade on the sex offender registry. Lori Buckhout was even caught and fined for insider trading after she bet on her own race. Everything Lori Buckhout does makes it clearer and clearer. Lori Buckhout just isn't one of us. Lori Buckhout just doesn't belong in Congress.
4: I'm Don Davis, candidate for Congress, and I approve this message.
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The Love Unlimited Orchestra playing Love's theme, and of course conducted by Barry White. And he put the band together originally to be the quote-unquote backup band for the group Love Unlimited. 11 minutes now till 9. 55 degrees, we'll get up to 81. 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

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I'm Steve Lewis. It's Friday. Yeah, but.

0: MTR News. I'm Mike Rayleigh. Hurricane Isaias has strengthened into the Gulf of Mexico. WXII meteorologist Brian Slocum tells us North Carolina is likely to get some rain and wind.
1: Tomorrow morning, the rain may begin, starting out with some showers, becoming a steadier rain midday or into the afternoon. Widespread, the heaviest rain comes late Saturday into early Sunday.
0: Justin Graney is a spokesman for the North Carolina Division of Emergency Management and tells WRAL they're preparing.
2: Some of our swift water rescue teams and an urban search and rescue team element will be placed on a state mission order in key locations coming into Saturday, just to make sure that they're ready for a quick response into any community that needs that type of support.
0: Navi Pillay, a former UN human rights chief, has won the Nobel Peace Prize. A chair of the Norwegian Nobel Committee, Jorgen Fridis, says that this year's Peace Prize...
3: This is a message that international law and its institutions are the cornerstone of a more peaceful world.
0: Martin County received $25 million in a check Thursday night for a new rural emergency hospital 3 years after the Martin General Hospital closed and filed for bankruptcy. Representative Timothy Reeder presented the check at Thursday's commissioners meeting and tells WITN.
4: Martin County has suffered over the last several years with the absence of a hospital. This is just the first step of trying to bring healthcare back to Martin County and to rural North Carolina.
0: The 2026 North Carolina edition of the State Fair begins next week and runs through the 25th of October. Kit Yelverton is the manager and tells NCN News everything's being set up.
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0: It's week 8 of the football season, and Vance County continues their homestand this Friday when they host the Knightdale Knights on homecoming. Doc Askew and George Hoyle will have all the action for you in this Northern 6 Conference matchup. Pregame will be at 6:50 p.m. with kickoff at 7 p.m. on WISES Henderson, your community voice for news and sports. 1450 a.m., 100.1 FM, and everywhere all around the world on WISES.com. 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

0: 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Middays here starting at 11 o'clock Monday through Friday. It's Town Talk. We also have the local skinny and local news. 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
3: Watching Hurricane Isaias, it is making its way closer to the Gulf Coast. The clouds out there today are from that storm, and they're going to stick around through the weekend. Mostly cloudy, a little less humid today, and cooler with upper 70s to low 80s for the highs. Clouds persist tonight with upper 50s to about 60. Saturday, rain will develop. It's breezy. It's a cooler day. Highs in the mid-60s to about 70 degrees. Showers and storms are likely on Sunday. I'm Mike Mays in the NCN Weather Center.

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0: watching Hurricane Isaias. It is making its way closer to the Gulf Coast. The clouds out there today are from that storm, and they're going to stick around through the weekend. Mostly cloudy, a little less humid today, and cooler with upper 70s to low 80s for the highs. Clouds persist tonight with upper 50s to about 60. Saturday, rain will develop. It's breezy. It's a cooler day. Highs in the mid-60s to about 70 degrees. Showers and storms are likely on Sunday. I'm Mike Mays in the NCN Weather Center.
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2: 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There will be a DJ jamming and Frankie Nobles will be catering. 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

wasn't clear, was it yesterday? No, wait, the day before. Finally got a ride with a preacher man who asked, were you bound on such a cold, dark afternoon? As we drove on through the rain, as he listened, I explained, and he left me

0: MCN News. I'm Mike Traley. North Carolina could soon temporarily suspend its fuel tax as part of a bipartisan push in state government to grapple with rising gas and diesel prices. Gas Buddy spokesman Patrick DeHaan tells MCN News.
1: Depending on how much gasoline stations have in their vast underground tanks, some of them that have a lower amount of gas that was paid at tax rates will probably be able to fill up with the non-tax fuel faster and pass along the lower prices quicker.
0: In the mountains, Polk County Emergency Management Director Bobby Aldridge tells WLOS they're preparing for whatever comes from ECES.
2: Be ready to leave, you know, have your bags packed. There's a lot of unknown still because this is going to be the first really, really big rain since Helene. So the tributaries that may not have flooded before may flood now.
0: Four people were arrested while protesting outside a hospital where a man was rushed after he was shot by an ICE agent in Manhattan on Thursday. New York City Mayor Zoran Mamdani told protesters,
3: "They wore construction vests and masks that concealed their faces. There was no reasonable way to identify them as ICE agents. School had just gotten out. The street was crowded with families and children. When ICE agents opened fire, a five-year-old child was in the back seat of the car."
0: One firefighter died. Two others were injured while battling a building fire Thursday morning in Durham. The building's roof collapsed during the fire, trapping several crew members. Questions on how sexual assault reports are handled on college campuses have been drawing renewed attention following a recent case at Cornell University. At UNC Wilmington, Vanessa Torelli is a lieutenant detective with the UNCW Police Department.
4: Any report that comes through our doors, whether it's a sexual assault, a stalking case, a case of harassment, every case is taken seriously.
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11: 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I'm Ryan Hill.
10: I'm John Galantis. 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We're here live in the studio with our host, Dr. Abadan Shah. Dr. Shah, it's good to see you this morning.
11: You as well.
10: Absolutely. You know, we had a great talk yesterday about, you know, the stories that Jesus told, and it kind of led into this conversation about this mystery, this covert operation that God has given to all of us. He's revealed it to us, and while also concealing it throughout history. We had a lot of people texting into the show, and today we want to hear from you. That number is 252-429-6069. Which parable of Jesus sticks out the most in your mind? What's the one story Jesus told that made the most impact on your life and your Christian walk? That number again is 252-429-6069.
11: We've kind of alluded to it already, but probably the greatest example of this revealing and concealing that we have from the New Testament is the parables of Jesus. Mm-hmm. Some of the most well-known stories, even people who don't know the Bible very well have heard of things like the Good Samaritan, and they've heard of things like the sower. They've heard of things like
12: the prodigal son.
11: The prodigal son, exactly. They've heard these stories, these iconic tales, but the parables served a deep purpose in Jesus's ministry.
10: Yeah, Dr. Shah, it feels like, you know, me and all my infinite wisdom, common sense dictates if this is the gospel that is here to save the world, I'm going to show up on the scene and tell everyone, hey guys, I'm the Messiah. All of this is real. I'm the culmination. Believe in me.
11: Yep.
10: You're going to go to heaven.
11: Here's your three steps to salvation.
10: Jesus didn't do that. Why didn't he have a BuzzFeed top 10, this is the most important thing to understand list?
12: Oh, I mean, good point. It's because they were not all in support of what he was doing. And so when Jesus began his ministry, there was a secret aspect to it where those who understood him understood the gospel and got even more out of it. But those who didn't, even what they had was taken away from them. And what I mean by those who didn't, it's not like they didn't understand. Those who rejected him, who actively tried to oppose him, even what they had was taken away. And that's exactly what Jesus said.
10: Mm-hmm.
12: When his disciples came to him and they asked him that question, why do you speak to them in parables? But to us, you seem to be clear, but to them, you're speaking in mysteries. That word mystery later on is used by the Apostle Paul. We covered that at quite length in yesterday's program. But that word mystery is not something mysterious or something in line with some of the mystery religions of ancient Greece and Rome or even Egypt. No, the mystery here is a covert operation. But behind this covert operation was God himself bringing his son into this world. That was the mystery. And when you go to the book of Daniel, this is where you encounter that word mystery in the Septuagint. Originally written in Aramaic as the word Raz. And Raz had the idea of this overarching secretive plan. And if you remember the dream that Nebuchadnezzar had of this massive colossal statue made out of different metals representing different kingdoms, and how this stone cut without hands comes out of nowhere and just dashes against the foot of that statue, this confederation of clay and iron, and destroys it. And at the same time, the entire statue, Babylon, right? Persia, Greece, Rome, it comes crashing down, right? Mm-hmm. So what is the point? It means God's kingdom has arrived.
10: Mm-hmm.
12: And it's going to not only now take over, but in the end of times, it will also be victorious. Mm-hmm. This is going to be God's kingdom. So when Jesus comes, he introduces, the kingdom of God. I mean, so much about the kingdom of God. Repent, for the kingdom of heaven is at hand. Kingdom of God, kingdom of heaven mean the same thing. And then he gave these parables to explain what the kingdom is all about.
10: Mm-hmm.
12: The disciples understood, but the Pharisees, the Sadducees, the chief priests, the Romans could not understand it.
10: Mm-hmm. Do you think it's the same way today? Because like we would read some of these parables or listen to some of these parables preached, and hearing the story, you can sort of see the parallels. I wouldn't say it's common sense, but I can see what Jesus is driving at. Do you think there's a multitude of people out there today who, if you told them these parables, they're like, I got no clue what you're talking about? Do you think largely in America, we sort of get it?
12: No, I think most people just get the husk of that story. Mm-hmm. And I'm not trying to get into German historical critical studies when I talk about the kernel and the husk, nothing like that. But they just get the outward structure of the story. They don't understand the deeper meaning.
10: Mm-hmm.
12: So prodigal son story, what is it about? Is it just about how much God loves us and waits on us when we rebel against him?
10: Mm-hmm.
12: On the surface, yes. It has a deeper story.
10: Mm-hmm.
12: It's about the gospel coming to those who are undeserving,
10: mm-hmm.
12: those who have actively rebelled against God and ran away to a foreign country, and then they come to themselves and they come back to him. When they come back to him, he does not make them toe the line and take the proper steps in being reconciled to the Father. No, he just welcomes them. That is what the gospel is about.
10: Mm-hmm.
12: That's what happened on the day of Pentecost, when all these diasporic Jewish people were in Jerusalem, who always felt second class or felt like, man, they were not as good enough as the ones who lived in Jerusalem or Judea or Palestine at the time, always felt like second class. And now that they're coming back to God through the gospel of Jesus Christ, man, they are welcomed in. They're not being treated as outsiders and second class.
10: Yeah.
12: Mm-hmm. I mean, that's a mystery. That's that. And for those of you who are there and have always been there, you feel like, why are you accepting them?
11: Yeah.
12: Or for that matter, the Galileans.
10: Mm-hmm.
12: Why would you, you know, include those kinds of people in your friend circle? Jesus says to them, hey, everything I have has always been yours.
11: Mm-hmm. Yeah.
12: But them, they were lost, but they are now found.
11: Yeah.
12: And you should rejoice with us.
11: We tend to stop after the interaction between the father and the prodigal son who returns home, but miss the words of the father that Jesus shares with it's important that we think about who he's delivering this parable to. The parable or the words that the father shares with the older brother,
10: mm-hmm.
11: the older brother who's bitter, who is frustrated, who is mad that his brother who has rebelled is getting this celebration. But that makes perfect sense when you look at Jesus' audience.
10: Yeah, because I think a lot of times we like to see ourselves as the younger brother, which at one point in our lives we were. But now that

0: to welcome home those who were scattered, those who were, you know, had drifted away from God. Welcome them home. Don't feel like you're not going to get your rightful due. Mm-hmm. You will be fine. They need to be welcomed home. But on a deeper level, there's an application for us. How do we see people, especially people who wasted their lives in wanton living, and then they begin to make their way back, and, you know, last shall be first, first shall be last. How do you take that? Mm. Do you take it with resentment? Do you take it with anger, confusion, doubt, being perplexed? Like, how can God do this? Mm-hmm. After all, I was the one who labored. I'm the one who's always there. I'm the one who's trying to obey God and follow his commands and stay pure and holy. And these people, they go out there and destroy their lives. And next thing you know, they're at the front of the line. Mm-hmm. But don't let that get to you.
1: Yeah. That's right.
2: Isn't that the whole point of seeing yourself in the parable of the mirror?
0: That's
2: application.
0: Right.
2: You continue to see yourself and register who you are in this story and who you don't want to be. Who the cautionary tale is.
1: Yeah, I want us to take a deeper look into the structure of these parables. Really quickly, we're going to hear a word from our sponsor, then we'll be right back. And I want to dive into this. Folks, you've heard of superfoods. 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See what the power of the Southern grape can do for you. Thanks for listening. Now back to the show. So Dr. Shaw, you have preached on the parables before. Like you did, I think, two full series on the parables of Jesus. Because I remember we did a bunch of filming on parables. We did parable season one, parable season two. And in those, one of the things you always said was parables are like mirrors. I think in every sermon you started bringing that out, that I'm supposed to see myself in that parable. Tell us a little bit about that.
0: Yes, that's why the stories were given the way, not only to conceal from the oppositions, the opponents of Jesus, but also to give them a chance as they are thinking about the stories and the characters and the nemesis and the arch nemesis, thinking about what's happening here. Oh, wait, you think that's me? Oh, that is me, isn't it? Maybe that would cause them to, you know, come to grips with how they are rejecting God's plan of salvation, to wake up, to come alive, and to go, God, I'm so sorry. Like Nicodemus did, like Joseph of Arimathea did. These people came alive and they woke, you know, got saved. Mm-hmm. You know, the Bible tells us towards the end of the Gospels that many of the Pharisees had come to the Lord, which is amazing to me. We think Pharisees always were, you know, these curmudgeons, you know, always angry with
1: Jesus.
0: They're
1: the mortal enemy. Yeah, that's how you think of them.
0: But they're actually, many of them were getting saved. I mean, Paul is a Pharisee.
2: That's very true.
1: Yeah, Pharisee of Pharisees.
0: Yeah.
1: You know, I think about all of this where we're hearing these stories, lives are being transformed. And then, you know, the structure of the stories themselves over the course of this series, you know, because we're sort of wrapped up our Getting to Know God series and we're wanting to move into the parables. But Dr. Shaw, for someone who's never, maybe it's a new Christian, maybe it's someone who is, like, why parables? What am I supposed to get out of this? What am I supposed to see? Is there a way to interpret these stories? How do you talk to someone who may be overwhelmed with this whole subject?
0: Well, I hope you will stay open-minded and let the Holy Spirit guide you. Mysteries cannot be understood in your own strength and power and your wisdom and your discernment. It has to be the Holy Spirit of God opening your eyes. Mm-hmm. And he will also enable you to make the right confession if you need to. Mm-hmm. Either confess Christ or he may cause you to confess your sins and say, God, I am that Pharisee. I am that elder brother there. Mm-hmm. I am that person who went astray. Mm-hmm. I am that sheep that got lost. So I hope you will allow the Holy Spirit to examine your heart. The stethoscope is the scriptures. Mm-hmm. The examiner is the Holy Spirit.

0: Spirit. And the goal is the heart of every disciple. Mm.
1: But it's going to expose something that I really don't want exposed. You know what I mean? Like it's like going to the doctor's office. Like, I think a lot of guys are really scared of going to the doctor's office because it's like, once I get that bad news, it's there. I got to confront it.
2: I can deny it as long as I haven't gotten that report.
1: Oh, that's my dad. I mean, that's me, honestly, too. But that's my dad. It's like, I'm not going because if I don't go to the doctor's office and he doesn't tell me, I don't got it.
2: I can conceivably fool myself into thinking he doesn't exist.
1: Yep. Dr. Shaw, we hear the parables of Christ. Okay, this is me. I need to fix this in my life. You know, I think we don't realize that about the Pharisees a lot of times. It's like, in their minds, they are not, I mean, I guess in nobody's mind, they're the villains. But we think of them as the villains. Really, these are pious people who are genuinely trying to get people back to God.
0: Yes, yes. So when you really start studying the parables, you will come to grips with, the people who are the bad guys mm-hmm. really become very... uncomfortable mm-hmm. because now you're seeing yourself in them.
2: Yeah.
0: The Pharisees are the elder brothers. Hmm. Okay.
1: That's a good point.
0: The elder brother. The Pharisees are the people who we said, that's the bad guy. No, I think you might be the one.
1: Yeah.
0: So who are the Pharisees? Let's look at that for a moment. The Pharisees were a lay movement of people who were trying to live a pious life. So, people in the temple, the Levites. People in the temple, the priests. Okay, that's what they were. Pharisees were not necessarily priests and Levites. They were common people who had decided to grow in the Lord. And they believed in the right doctrines. They advocated a very simple lifestyle. They were popular with the common people because they would help them keep the law. So it's like almost like an attorney. You would go to them and say, hey, so, you know, this neighbor came and stole my sheep. Mm-hmm. Okay. All right. What do I do next? Well, this is what the law says. Or the other way around. I did something wrong and that I hurt somebody. Okay. Well, this is what the law says. And if you do this, then you have made restitution. They were very good at finding loopholes in the law. Yeah, I know that's what the law says, but in your case, you did not say that. You said by the gold of the temple. Okay, that's the key there. You didn't say you're swearing by the temple, by the gold. Gold and temple are not the same. Why? Because gold can be anywhere. Temple is one thing. Now, if you had said temple, that's a whole different matter. We would be having a very different discussion. Gold of the temple. So you don't have to keep your vow.
2: Captain Loophole.
0: Yes.
1: So I can imagine someone like Jesus comes on the scene and says, you can't trap me with a loophole. This is about the condition of your heart.
0: That's right.
1: These are the type of people who really will balk at something like
2: that. Yeah, they're going to be like,
1: because when you're good at loopholes, it's very frustrating to come against somebody who you can't.
2: You can't get tangled up in their words.
0: Something else the Pharisees did was that they advocated what's known as table fellowship. Table fellowship means calling all Jewish people to live according to the priestly laws. Now, the priest had a certain set of expectations by God. They're found in those first couple of books of the Pentateuch. But what the Pharisees said is that we're going to keep the same laws with the same intensity and passion and zeal, but when it comes to our everyday meals. So they would treat their home or their dining tables as an altar to the Lord. Every household was held responsible regarding how you prepared your meals and how you tithed on your vegetables. If you remember, Jesus talked about tithing mint and cumin. Mm-hmm. They were tithing on that. Mm-hmm. I mean, think about that. Just, okay, I have a handful of mint here. Okay, a pinch would do it for the Lord. The rest I can use. Mm-hmm. You know, this is kind of funny stuff. Mm-hmm. And then how you serve the meal was also important because in the temple, the priests had a certain way of sacrificing the animals, a certain way of collecting the blood and then the dung and how they applied the blood, all that. So even in the home, especially at meals, there was a certain way of doing things.
1: So is that why they got so antagonistic towards Jesus eating with like tax collectors and sinners?
0: Oh, 100%. Mm. But there was more there because it was not just how you ate, but who you ate with.
1: That's
0: where what happened, what you brought up.
1: Yeah.
0: They were very upset with Jesus because Jesus would eat with prostitutes and tax collectors.
2: Yeah.
0: Because the Pharisees believed that meals were supposed to be an exclusive time. This was, meals were supposed to be sort of a hierarchical time because they believed what you put inside matters and who you have around during meals also matters. And Jesus didn't care about any of that.
1: Yeah.
0: And it really made them upset.
2: Mm-hmm. Yeah.
1: I think it also goes to show like how we don't really understand the Pharisees, because I think a lot of times we think of them as the religious elite. They're the ones in like law authority.
2: Yeah.
1: But really they're the ones that are sort of not like against the law, not like against like the temple or whatever, but they're lay people.
2: Mm-hmm.
1: Yeah. How does that contribute to their like, I guess it's that thing where like they're loved by the people, but then the Jesus comes on and now he's really loved by the people.
0: Well, that was true.
1: Yeah.
0: There was a deep sense of envy against Jesus.
2: Mm-hmm. Mm-hmm.
0: Even jealousy, I would say.
1: Yeah.
0: Because envy is, you have something that I really want, and I may or may not do everything I can to get it from you.
2: Mm-hmm.
0: Jealousy is, I have something that I will not share. I think the Pharisees were struggling with both envy and jealousy.
2: Mm-hmm.
0: They did not like that the crowds were following Jesus.
1: Yeah.
0: Why does he get so many people following him?
1: Mm-hmm.
0: And so they were envious of him. They were also jealous because the crowds were going to him and not to them.
2: Yeah.
0: And they didn't want to share that.
2: Mm-hmm.
0: So, I mean, they hated Jesus.
2: Yeah.
0: And then Jesus said things like, unless your righteousness exceeds the righteousness of the scribes and the
1: Pharisees. Are they interchangeable, or are the scribes
0: similar? Well, scribes are different.
1: Okay.
0: Scribes are people who interpreted and taught the law to the people.
2: Mm-hmm.
0: Yes, there's some overlap between the scribes and the Pharisees, but these were people exclusively doing law stuff.
1: Gotcha.
0: They were closely connected to the temple in Jerusalem, and in smaller towns and villages, they held positions of authority.
1: Mm-hmm.
2: Did Jesus, when he was delivering parables, did he ever speak well of the Pharisees? I mean, there may have been like individualized interactions where he's talking to religious leaders, but as a whole, I mean, most often they're at odds, right?
0: Yeah. Yeah, because they just could not stand him. He had taken their popularity. He had exposed their hypocrisy.
2: Yeah.
0: He raised their standards and say, unless your righteousness exceeds theirs, you cannot see the kingdom of heaven.
1: You typically, well, I mean, not typically, but there are times in the scripture where you see the Pharisees and the Sadducees coming together. Is this like a moment where it's like, we usually are not all about this temple stuff, but for this time, we're going to team up with you guys.
2: Like an enemy of my enemy situation.
0: Yeah, yeah, true. Sadducees were a little different than the Pharisees. In fact, they didn't like each other.
1: Mm-hmm.
0: Later on, they were united on one thing, that we both hate Jesus. But here, they did not get along. But who were the Sadducees? They considered themselves to be descendants of the priestly class.
2: Mm.
0: So you could be a Pharisee and not be from the priestly tribe, mm-hmm. the tribe of Levi. But Sadducees, most of the time, were from the tribe of the priests.
1: This is a pedigree thing.
0: Yeah, yeah.
1: This is like, we are the actual religious authority. We have the law behind us.
0: Yeah.
1: We control what happens religiously here.
2: Did people recognize that, or was that just sort of self-proclaimed, like, we're going to tell you what to do?
0: Some of that was sort of self-proclaimed, but they, again, were in charge of the temple. They were in cahoots with the Romans. They were wealthy because, you know, over the years they had managed the temple, so I'm sure some wealth had come in with some deals and whatnot. And so they were well off, much more than the Pharisees.
1: So when we talk about the religious elite not liking Jesus because he's threatening the balance of power in this area, we're talking about the Sadducees there.
0: Yeah.
1: That's who Jesus is talking to.
0: Yeah, the Sadducees, in a sense, got along really well with the Romans
1: mm-hmm.
0: because you had to. It's all about business.
2: Mm-hmm. Yeah.
0: we run the temple, and Romans, you want to be in power, let's work together.
2: Yeah.
0: We'll keep them down. We'll keep our people in check. As long as you sort of look the other way and or give us some extra benefits, we're good.
2: Yeah. Well, you scratch my back, I'll scratch your back in a way that benefits both of us.
1: Yeah. Are these the three groups that he's talking to, Pharisees, scribes, Sadducees?
0: There's also Jesus' family members.
1: Oh.
0: Yeah. Because they didn't accept him either.
1: Oh. Mm. Oh, no. Yeah, that's true. There's one where he's like talking about like, who are my mother and brothers? Like, they're here around me.
0: That's right.
1: Yeah.
0: So they James, the writer of the book of James, what a powerful man of God, the pastor of the church in Jerusalem, calls himself a servant of Jesus Christ. But when Jesus was doing his earthly ministry, James did not like him.
2: I would love to have that conversation with James about that trajectory from not liking my brother Jesus to writing in my own book, a servant of the Lord Jesus Christ. Like what life happened? How did you experience the ministry of Jesus, the death, burial, and resurrection of Jesus that took you from, man, this Jesus guy, this brother who thinks he's all that, to I'm a servant of the Lord Jesus Christ.
1: And I think as Christians, it's really easy for us to look at these groups of people like the Pharisees, the scribes, the Sadducees, even like members of Jesus' own family who reject him. And we say, these are the bad guys. You know, these are Jesus' opposition. But they're church-going people. And I think a lot of times, we as church-going people, we want to create that divide. We don't want to hear one of Jesus' parables and say, oh, you know what? I'm a Pharisee.
2: Mm.
1: I'm a Sadducee. I use my power of influence for selfish gain.
2: Well, and that sort of brings the conversation back full circle, because the parables were not delivered to, I mean, they were delivered to the people who were listening, but it wasn't intended, it wasn't aimed at lost people. It was aimed at people who were there and were religious, who weren't understanding correctly.
1: Yeah, I think we have a default that if I have to put myself in the story, I'm obviously one of the disciples. But I might not get it here and there. I might need a whooping time. But never would I say, like, I'm one of the Pharisees. I'm one of the Sadducees. And I think that's what Jesus' whole intent behind these parables are, is to show us how we fit into that group.
2: Yeah, that's right. As we're kind of landing the plan on today's episode, the person who's sitting out there listening, thinking parables are, you know, just real cute stories for me to kind of learn a little trite lesson, or like Meemaw's cross stitch that hangs on the wall, little Aesop's fables that I grow up hearing. The moral of the story is blah blah blah. What separates parables from those things, and what can we in today's society as believers, what can we learn from them?
0: Well, parables were much more than just some cute stories like Aesop's fables or mysteries. They were the tools that the prophets used to confront the people regarding their sins, to expose the condition of their hearts. And if their hearts were open to the things of God, they would understand even more. So that's what the parables did in the Old Testament. Jesus came and he really used the parables.
2: Mm-hmm.
0: On one hand, he was sort of couching the mystery of the kingdom, not saying too much until he went to the cross. Of course, he talked to Nicodemus, to his disciples and others, but overall, he would not go more than that because he wanted to make sure that everything would come to fruition. When it did, yes, of course, they can then know who he is.
1: Mm-hmm. Yeah.
0: So if they were open to the things of God, they would have understood even more. But many of them were so closed off to God, they never understood.
1: And I think for us too, man, it's a great way to examine our own hearts. I like how you said that they're more than just stories that are supposed to illustrate a point. Any fiction can do that, but only the Word of God can truly expose our hearts. And I think it's for us, like, do I have a self-righteous heart that's hung up on traditions? You know, do I just enjoy this church service so much that I'm going to rely on my church traditions or my Christian traditions more than my need for Jesus Christ? Well, guess what? I might be a Pharisee.
0: The Pharisees had self-righteousness. The scribes were show-off of their learning, their knowledge. The Sadducees had a status quo heart, just maintain power and position. Jesus' family had a cynical heart, just very critical of their brother, and they became very too familiar with him. But they did not come to know him.
2: Mm-hmm.
0: So don't have a heart like the Pharisees or the scribes, the Sadducees, or even Jesus' siblings. Hope you have an open heart
1: That's right.
0: to the things of God.
1: Amen.
0: Allow the Holy Spirit to work in your life. Surrender to him and then let him glorify Jesus in you.
2: Amen. And we want to be able to help you do that here on the Clearview Today Show. 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
2: That's right. 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
8: Watching Hurricane Isaias, it is making its way closer to the Gulf Coast. The clouds out there today are from that storm, and they're going to stick around through the weekend. Mostly cloudy, a little less humid today, and cooler with upper 70s to low 80s for the highs. Clouds persist tonight with upper 50s to about 60. Saturday, rain will develop. It's breezy. It's a cooler day. Highs in the mid-60s to about 70 degrees. Showers and storms are likely on Sunday. I'm Mike Mays in the NCN Weather Center.

0: Faith. What is faith? 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Sundays, 6 a.m.
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0: watching Hurricane Isaias. It is making its way closer to the Gulf Coast. The clouds out there today are from that storm, and they're going to stick around through the weekend. Mostly cloudy, a little less humid today, and cooler with upper 70s to low 80s for the highs. Clouds persist tonight with upper 50s to about 60. Saturday, rain will develop. It's breezy. It's a cooler day. Highs in the mid-60s to about 70 degrees. Showers and storms are likely on Sunday. I'm Mike Mays in the NCN Weather Center.
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0: KCN News. I am Mike Bailey. Hurricane Isaias has strengthened in the Gulf of Mexico. The storm may become the first major hurricane of the season today before making landfall tonight. WXII meteorologist Brian Slocum tells us North Carolina is likely to see some rain and wind.
1: Rain starts to overspread the area, showery at first, but pockets of heavy rain that we have in here, and that's going to last off and on through Sunday evening before things begin to kind of quiet down a little bit. Really Sunday afternoon, and then we'll start to see the rain tapering off.
0: The 2026 Nobel Peace Prize has just been announced and awarded today to a former UN Human Rights Chief and International Court of Justice Judge Navi Pillay from South Africa. A SpaceX capsule carrying four astronauts returned to Earth on Thursday, announcing the splashdown of four astronauts, they said.
2: We have visual confirmation of splashdown. Jack and Freedom has returned home, and Jessica, Jack, Sophie, and Andre.
3: Happy splashdown. On behalf of SpaceX, welcome home, Crew 12.
0: The North Carolina Board of Transportation received NCDOT Ferry Division recommendations on Thursday for ferry tolls during a meeting in Hickory as part of legislation included in the state budget this summer. All ferry routes in the state are expected to be tolled by January 1st, 2027. Justin LeBanc, executive director of Ocracoke Alliance, says,
4: I think starting at a $10 toll is really reasonable, and I appreciate the Ferry Division's plans and proposal to start there.
0: He talked to WTKR. The 2026 edition of the NC State Fair begins next week and runs through the 25th of October. And fair manager Kent Yelverton tells NCN News everything's being set up.
5: They're the biggest food drive in the state of North Carolina. 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

0: How you doing? It's Doc Askew. What a crazy show.
1: Let's see.
0: Radio.
1: Let's see. Doc, how come we can't kill Doc? Doc, go ahead and say something again.
0: Can you hear me? I don't hear me. I don't see the needle move.
1: Oh, my goodness gracious. What do we got going on here? Oh, that might help. How about now?
2: Can you hear me now?
1: There we go.
0: Yeah, there we are.
1: You know, there's so many different buttons, and when you're sitting in a different seat, sometimes you forget to hit certain buttons. I had the right pot up, but I didn't have it plugged into you.
0: Oh, well,
1: oh man.
0: It's
1: okay,
0: good to be here today on Town Talk.
1: All right, Town Talk trivia. Steve Lewis, Doc Askew. And Scout Hughes has the day off, and
0: he... Craziest show on the radio.
1: The two craziest people, too. Okay, Doc, how are you?
2: I'm good right now.
1: Been a good week for you?
2: It's been an unusual week for me.
1: How's that?
2: In the middle of the week, I went down to my sister, who lives in Salisbury.
1: Okay, yeah.
2: Down to her house.
1: Yeah, when you were on Sports Talk, I remember hearing that.
2: Yeah, I had to do the Sports Talk from there. I've done Sports Talks from a lot of places. I mean, from on the side of a mountain in West Virginia.
1: Say what?
2: I had to stop one time and just, you know, because we were high, and I said, okay, I can get a single here.
1: Okay.
2: I did it at the Martin Luther King Memorial. Down in Atlanta, Georgia, one time.
1: So, oh, okay. Hmm.
2: So I've done sports talk from a lot of different places.
1: So I guess doing it in here is kind of boring for you then, huh?
2: No, well, actually, I like doing it in here better than anywhere. You get to see that reaction of the other person.
1: Oh my goodness. Town Talk trivia on this Friday, October 9th. Again, Scout Hughes on vacation for a day at least. Doc Askew taking over for him. I'm Steve Lewis, and today... we're going to say a name brand, and you tell us what that name brand makes or does. Okay? For instance, if I said Tide, now some people who are old enough, they might remember the Tide was soap. Yeah, laundry detergent. Yeah. Okay? So if I say something like McDonald's, you can say either fast food or hamburgers. Okay? So get the gist of that. Town Talk trivia. Doc Askew, Steve Lewis. Doc, go ahead and start things.
2: Okay, you want me to start? Okay, I'm going to start with the easy one, Adidas.
1: Yeah, quite easy.
2: Yeah, that's me, baby. That's stuff I'm after.
1: We're giving away Chick-fil-A and, of course, the Blast newspaper. And we do have a phone call. Let's see. Welcome to Town Talk Trivia. Who do we have on the phone?
3: Good morning. Good morning, Steve and Doc. How are you?
1: This sounds like Lainey.
3: This is exactly Lainey.
2: How you doing, Shirley?
3: I'm doing good. Hope y'all are.
1: Yes, yeah. We are.
3: Well, that's good. I'm just leaving Walmart, so I got ready to hear y'all's game coming on, and I can actually hear you, and I can actually call and get through over here.
1: Look at there.
3: Oh, goodness. Adidas are the... shoes, your tennis shoes.
1: Mm-hmm.
2: That's right.
1: Yeah. You ever had a pair?
3: I probably do. I have a lot of shoes, Steve.
1: So maybe she's not sure if she has Adidas or not.
3: I'm not sure. Well, I think I've been wearing Skechers lately, but I have had.
2: That's because you're getting older, so you have to go to Skechers.
3: Yeah.
1: No, but you know what? If you've seen their latest commercials, there are teenagers wearing Skechers now.
2: Oh, really?
1: So it's not just for us folks.
2: Yeah, they put teenagers on the commercials. They're hoping they'll buy them.
3: Yeah, they're easy to get in. All you just stick your foot and they go right in. Yeah.
1: Almost like slippers, huh?
2: Yeah, that's one great thing about them.
3: Yeah,
2: right.
3: Nice. But anyway.
1: All right, Lainey, we got you in the bucket.
3: Okay, and I thank you so much.
1: Thank you now.
3: Bye-bye.
1: Bye-bye now. All right, Adidas. How many pair of Adidas have you had, Doc?
2: Whew, I don't know. I mean, I'm old, and I started having them when I was in college, and so there's no telling. But I've had mostly tennis shoes, but I've had some other you know, types of Adidas.
1: Uh-huh.
2: Those Sambas, man, I love those Sambas one.
1: Really?
2: For my feet, my feet kind of got crazy, and so... Okay. I used to love those Sambas, man.
1: Okay. I remember when Adidas came out, and I asked my dad if I could get a pair. And one of his favorite players was Kareem Abdul-Jabbar. Uh-huh. And, you know, Kareem was wearing those. And I said, Dad, can I get a pair of sneakers like Kareem has? I said, oh, yeah? what kind of? He said, Adidas. So how much are they? I told him the price. I'm still waiting for an answer.
2: Yeah, at that time, Converse were the big thing. And they had a pretty good price on Converse.
1: Exactly.
2: And they were good shoes back then, too. Mm-hmm. They were still handmade when you were probably asking for those shoes.
1: Yeah.
2: So they last forever.
1: Yeah. Okay, next question. Apple. Not talking about the fruit. Apple. 492-5594. Town Talk Trivia. Apple. I guess we got to wait for them to actually take the time to dial. I thought that was a very easy one. Apple.
2: Yeah.
1: And while we're waiting on that one, I'll throw out another one. Dawn.
2: Ooh, yeah.
1: Ah. Good morning. Welcome to Town Talk Trivia.
3: Okay, and I know you're talking about electronic phone. The phone.
1: Okay, we'll take that. Phones or computers.
3: Yeah,
2: they
3: everything
2: do all kind of
3: technology.
2: Stuff.
3: Yeah.
2: Mm-hmm. Technology,
3: yeah.
2: Technology.
1: Yeah. Who's this I'm speaking with?
3: That's Lainey again.
1: Lainey again. Okay, didn't recognize your voice this time, Lainey.
3: Oh, my goodness.
1: Blame my ear.
3: Okay, sounds good, Steve.
1: All right. Thanks, Lainey.
3: Thank you. Bye-bye.
1: Bye-bye. Okay, and when I said Dawn, you said, ooh.
2: Yeah, Dawn is one of the best cleaning thing. I mean, sometimes when I get oil and stuff on clothes, I even put that in the laundry.
1: Well, you know, they advertise.

0: pans.
1: Right.
0: A lot
1: right.
0: of times it goes in the dishwasher. So.
1: Okay.
0: Mm-hmm. So when I wash the pots and pans, yeah.
1: Very good. All right, Kim, thanks a lot. We got you in the right. in the bucket.
0: Okay, thank you.
1: All right.
0: All right, bye-bye.
1: All right, Doc, what you got?
2: I got another one that shouldn't be too hard. Tesla.
1: Tesla.
2: And it could be several answers for this.
1: Yeah, a couple of them. 492-5594 Town Talk Trivia. Tesla. And today we're throwing out brand names. You tell us what that brand name makes or does. Tesla. T-E-S-L-A. And good morning. Welcome to Town Talk Trivia.
3: Most people, when you say Tesla, or they want a Tesla car.
1: Okay.
3: I think those long ones are so ugly. They look like spaceships.
2: You're probably thinking about the truck.
1: Yeah.
2: This truck looks like they're from kind of army
3: yeah, the
2: thing.
3: Young people love that stuff, but I'm not into no long car like that.
1: I heard that.
2: Yeah. Yeah. But you wait, Tesla will come out with a compact car after a while.
1: Yeah. Yeah.
3: Yeah, they will. Exactly. I think so.
1: Say that last part again.
3: I said, I think so, too. You're exactly right.
1: All right. Okay.
3: Thank you, Steve and Doc. Y'all have a good day.
1: You do the same, Lainey. Thanks a lot now.
3: Okay. Bye-bye.
1: Okay. Now, here's one. It may take a minute for people to get this one. Mars.
2: Oh, it may be pretty easy, I think.
1: Oh, okay. Mars. Mars. And I'll give a hint. It's, well, maybe I don't have to give a hint. Town Talk Trivia. Who's this?
4: Hello. This is Kim. How you doing?
1: Hey, Kim. You got an answer for us?
4: Got candy.
1: Yeah. There yeah. you go. I thought I was fooling somebody with that.
4: Yeah. Okay, thank you.
1: Thanks,
2: you probably
1: Kim.
2: Ate a lot of them Mars bars growing up.
1: Yeah, Snickers.
2: Snickers.
1: Yeah, that's one of my favorites. Yeah. All right. Okay, let's see. Good morning. Welcome to Town Talk Trivia.
5: Mars is a candy bar.
1: Yes, it is.
2: Yeah, it is.
1: This kind of sounds like, is this Judy? Hello? Hey, is this Judy?
5: I can't hear you.
1: You can't hear me? Okay. How about now? Is that better?
5: Can you hear me now?
1: I can hear you.
5: I can't hear you. Okay. That's better.
1: Okay. And who's this?
2: What's your name, please?
5: Mary Reed.
1: Mary. Oh, Mary. Oh, my Mary. Goodness.
5: All right, Steve. Well,
1: one of my regular listeners in the morning. You couldn't hear us, and I couldn't recognize your voice. Okay, Mary, how you doing today?
5: Yes, I've got on my red, too.
1: Okay, call it a day. All right, Mary, thanks a lot. We got you in the bucket.
5: All right.
1: Bye-bye.
5: Bye now.
1: Yeah, she couldn't hear us, and I could not recognize her voice. She calls just about two, maybe three times a week for the weekday wake-up. Good morning, Town Talk Trivia. Who's this? Nobody.
2: They hung up.
1: Oh. All right, no problem. Okay, we got the Mars bars, and what you got, Doc?
2: All right, I got one here. You might have to think a little bit. Peloton.
1: Peloton. I do know what that is.
2: Yeah.
1: Good morning, Town Talk Trivia.
6: Good morning. This is Sandra Mitchell. How are you guys doing this morning?
1: Well, Sandra, how are you?
6: Good, good. Look, what's the trivia about? I just got on.
1: Okay, we're gonna say a brand name, and you have to tell us what they make.
6: Okay.
1: Now the question on the table is.
6: Google can help me out today. I'm off. I'm not at work.
1: Okay.
2: Got no help. I'm like, that's tough.
6: I'm great. I hope you guys are.
1: We are. Yeah. We do have a question.
6: Okay.
1: Peloton.
6: What?
1: The brand name is Peloton.
2: What do those guys make? Or do?
6: Cell phones.
1: Nope.
2: No.

0: Give me a hint, because I heard it, but I don't remember.
1: What, you got a hint for? I'll put it like this. It has something to do with physical fitness. You still there? Okay.
0: I have no idea. So that shows how physical fit I am. Okay, I'm going to call back because I don't have a... Okay. Hold on for a minute.
1: Okay.
0: Oh, like a video conference or something?
1: What?
0: Something.
1: What?
2: You asked the wrong person.
0: Ella did their lesson just as cool as I am. Okay, I'm going to...
1: You must have asked the question to Google wrong.
0: Evidently. Tell him. Not going to even go with that. I'm just going to call back.
1: Okay, Sandra.
0: Okay, bye-bye.
1: Bye-bye.
2: It's a Peloton. Peloton.
1: Peloton. What does Peloton do? What do they make? Okay. Town Talk Trivia. Who's this?
3: This is Kim.
1: Hey, Kim.
3: It's a Children's Rehabilitation Institute that helps rehabilitation for children.
2: I've never heard that before.
1: Yeah. Okay. That's what you got from Google or from Alexa when you said Peloton?
3: Google. Children's Rehabilitation Institute, Peloton, USA.
1: Okay, we're going to put you in the bucket since you do have an answer. So you, evidently there's more than one answer to this.
2: Yeah. It's not exactly what we were thinking,
1: that's not what we were looking for, but hey, if that's what Google told you, we'll take that one this go around.
3: That's what it says. Children's Rehabilitation Institute, Peloton, USA, CRIT in San Antonio, Texas.
1: There may be... trademark infringements from this other company we're talking about. We got you covered. We're going to take that answer. So thanks a lot for enlightening us as to what Peloton also is.
3: Okay.
1: All right, Kim. Thanks.
3: Is it a bike also?
1: Yeah. There you go.
3: Okay. All right.
2: That's okay. Where the fitness part came in.
3: I was thinking. I said Peloton. Okay. I knew I had heard that, but then okay, maybe they use the bike during their. Physical therapy or something. Rehabilitation. So I don't know.
1: Well, Kim, we're going to put you in the bucket two more times because you got two answers for us.
3: Okay. All right. Thank you.
1: Thank you, Kim. Bye-bye.
3: You're welcome. Bye-bye.
1: All right. So
2: that's the first time I've ever heard that, but, you know.
1: Yeah, we've learned something.
2: Yeah.
1: I tell you what we're going to do, Doc. We're going to go ahead and take a break. Take a break right now.
2: All right.
1: Town Talk Trivia.
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0: All right. It's 21 minutes after 11 o'clock. Town Talk Trivia. Steve Lewis, Doc Askew. Doc is in for Scout Hughes. Number to call, 492-5594. Of course, we got Chick-fil-A for you, and also give you a copy of the Blast magazine. Doc, go ahead and give us another question.
1: All right. This is one that I'm familiar with, that I've had some dealings with. It's American Eagle Outfitters.
0: American Eagle Outfitters. I think I know what that is. Yeah, no. No, it's not. Okay, anyway.
1: No, it's not that. That's a good guess.
0: WIZS, Town Talk Trivia. Who's on the phone?
2: Kim.
0: Kim again. What's up, Kim?
2: Yes. Hey, they're clothes.
1: Yes, they have clothes for what?
2: Well, have clothes for men and women, but...
1: Yeah, but for some type of activity. I mean, clothes can get you in there.
2: Camping and outdoors.
1: Outdoor stuff, that's right.
0: Beautiful.
1: All kind of... And actually, they have more than clothes. They have outdoor gear, too. All kind of outdoor stuff.
2: You mean boots and... tents and things like that.
1: Oh yeah, all kind of stuff. American Eagle Outfitters.
2: Sports equipment, you know, equipment.
1: For like camping and mountain climbing, whatever, all that stuff.
2: Yeah, you buy from them?
1: Yeah, I have. I was going to say, do you do any of that stuff? Do you do any camping or anything?
2: Yeah.
1: All right.
2: We just got back from camping.
0: Where'd you go?
2: You know, up to West Jefferson, New River State Park.
1: Okay.
2: All in that area.
1: All right.
0: Great. All right, Kim. I think that's at least your third time.
2: Yeah, put Robert's name in, or somebody's. You can use their name.
0: Okay. Right. Got you covered. Thanks a lot, Kim. And you can still call back and talk to us.
2: Okay. Thank you.
0: All right now, Kim.
2: Bye-bye.
0: Bye-bye. All right. And what was the name of that company again, Doc?
1: American Eagle Outfitters.
0: American Eagle Outfitters. I thought it was home insurance.
1: Yeah, well.
0: There is a home insurance American something.
1: Yeah.
0: Okay.
1: It's close. That's why you have to have the whole name in there.
0: Yeah.
1: People get the wrong idea.
0: Town Talk Trivia, who's on the phone?
3: Hey, put Big Red name in the box, isn't it? You're the one to play it.
0: I know it's been a while for you, Red. As a matter of fact, it's been a while since you've called us.
1: Well, give him a minute to let me.
0: I'm gonna give him a question. You ready for a question, Red?
3: I know you've been a hard question, y'all. I don't know what to do.
0: No, it's gonna be something easy. Okay, Charmin. You're not
3: Charmin.
0: Charmin.
3: Where the sulfur is at? Something like that. George Faithful.
0: Yes. All right. Yeah.
3: Huh?
0: Yeah. You got it right. Yeah.
1: Soft toilet paper.
0: Soft toilet paper. Exactly.
3: Yes, sir. Toilet paper. Yes, sir. Toilet paper.
0: Oh man, Red, how you doing, man?
3: I'm gonna be behind.
0: Oh man, well, Red,
3: we're pretty good.
0: Yeah, we got you in the bucket, man. Appreciate you listening. Good hearing from you.
3: Apartment, boy, it's kind of rough on.
0: Say that again.
3: I just trying to move my new apartment. It's kind of rough on me by myself.
0: Hey, hang in there.
3: This ain't by myself. I don't have no help.
0: Well, hang in there, man. It'll get better.
3: Yeah, but I am. I'm about finished now. I got all my stuff in here now.
0: Okay.
3: All right, man. Thank y'all. Appreciate it.
0: Thank you now.
3: Okay, sir. Thank y'all. Bye-bye.
0: Bye-bye. All right. He knew the softness part. He just couldn't remember what the...
1: what was soft, yeah.
0: And then it came to him. Oh, man. All right. 492-5594. Number to call if you have an answer for a Town Talk Trivia. And we're giving away, of course, a Chick-fil-A. Thanks to Chanel Fogg, who's the advertising manager over there, along with the Blast newspaper. Doc, got a question? Well, hold on. Let's see what we have here. Good morning, Town Talk Trivia. Who's this?
4: Hey, Yeah, I'm waiting for a question because otherwise I don't never get through if I don't call before.
1: Well, I got one I think that you'll like.
4: Hopefully I know something this time.
0: All well, right. Doc's got one for you.
1: All right, Baskin Robbins.
4: Excuse me?
1: Baskin Robbins.
4: Oh, that yogurt type ice cream.
1: There you go. There you go. It used to be.
4: Is that still around? I know it used to be one in the Burger King on Roaring Creek Road, but they closed down years ago.
1: Yeah, well, you know, if you remember back in the old mall, they used to have one there.
4: Okay.
1: Baskin
4: well,
1: Robbins, 33 flavors.
4: We moved down here the end of 93, and I think not too long after that, I think they closed that mall because they used to be able to go through Roses. You could just walk through.
1: Yeah, that's right.
4: But anyway, put Michael Mitchell in the bucket, please.
0: Okay, put Mike's name in there for you.
4: All right. And look, what was that? Telethon, what is it? What was the answer?
1: Telethon. That's, I think, it's where you get
4: no
1: messed up.
4: No wonder they didn't tell them because I wasn't saying it right.
1: That was. So they had stationary bicycles.
0: Yeah, stationary bikes and just fitness in general.
1: Yeah.
4: Okay. All right, then. She was telling me about a telethon when you trying to raise money because she was going by what I was saying.
0: Telethon, yeah.
4: Okay, then. I'll call back if I can almost know something.
0: Okay, Sandra. Thanks a lot.
4: Right. Y'all have a great weekend.
0: You do the same. Telethon, huh? Not Peloton.
1: Yeah. I can see where that can be a problem there.
0: Oh, boy. I'll give one more question before we go to break. And actually, I said this as one of the examples. Tide, T-I-D-E, Tide. And I remember my mom used this.
1: Oh, yeah.
0: Yeah, back in the...
1: Back in the day, you could get it in a big old metal bucket.
0: Wow. I didn't know that.
1: Yeah, that's what we used. And then had a metal bucket when you got through. We'd go down and get apples out of this yellow apple tree, and we'd go down there and fill that thing up with apples and bring it home. That's way back.
4: Oh, I know that because that's what I use now, and it's the best laundry detergent.
0: You're absolutely correct.
4: That's really some good stuff. I was trying all these other things, and my aunt used to use it all the time. She used the powder, but I like the liquid one with Downy. But it's really some good detergent. It really is. I don't know if it costs a little more or whatever, but it's worth it.
1: Well, I don't want to.
4: Okay, put Michael in again, please. Thank you.
1: Look, Sandra, I don't want you to tell your age, but do you remember? Did y'all use the bucket, the whole bucket?
4: Okay, wait a minute. I don't have my phone. I can't hardly hear. What did you say?
1: It's like you had like a 3-gallon metal bucket. Did y'all ever get that kind of get tied in?
4: Oh, with Tide in it?
1: Yeah.
4: Oh no, that maybe that was before my time.
0: Oh, listen, well,
1: that's why I said I didn't want to tell you. I didn't want you to tell your age. But,
4: Don't remember. Don't mean it wasn't there. I just don't remember.
1: Okay.
4: Okay, y'all have a good one.
0: Okay, Sandra. Hey, Doc, let me ask you this. Do you remember a laundry detergent called Oxidol?
1: I remember that name. We never used that, but
0: okay.
1: I remember that name.
0: Yeah, that was also something my mom used from time to time. Yeah. Town Talk Trivia, Steve Lewis, Doc Askew. More in a moment.
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6: 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Lori Buckhout just doesn't belong in Congress.
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0: 492-5594, the number to call if you have an answer for us on Town Talk Trivia. And, of course, we're giving away Chick-fil-A and the Blast newspaper. Doc Askew in for Scout Hughes. I'm Steve Lewis. And let's see. I think I had the last question. You go ahead and give us one,
1: all
0: Doc.
1: Right. It's one of my favorites, Duncan.
0: Hey!
1: Tell you what. I ain't had a chance to go by Duncan in a while. I need to do that. I need to make a trip.
0: Matter of fact, they opened up a new one in Raleigh on Capitol Boulevard.
1: Did they?
0: Yeah.
1: Oh, shucks.
0: Yeah. Welcome to Town Talk Trivia. Who's this? Hello?
2: Hey.
0: I can hear you.
2: Donut.
1: Donuts, yeah.
0: Who's this?
2: This is Robert.
0: Hey, Robert. All right.
1: When's the last time you had one, Robert?
0: When's the last time you've been to Duncan?
2: It's been a little while this time, a few months ago. I like, we're Krispy Kreme fans.
1: Yeah.
0: And nothing wrong with that.
1: Yeah.
0: One of the things that I found that usually folks from the South prefer Krispy Kreme and us Northerners prefer Dunkin' Donuts.
2: Okay, so you're saying are you a Northerner?
0: Yep, Brooklyn, New York. But been down here more than half of my life.
2: Okay, well, you're not fully Northern anymore. Than
0: And most of my family in the North are amazed that I don't have a Southern accent. I'm saying, hey, the Southern accent you're thinking about does not exist where I am. That real hard twang and drawl, no, that's not here.
1: You'd have to move down to Fayetteville somewhere.
0: Yeah,
1: like
0: yeah. Deep South Carolina.
2: Well, that's good for a DJ, I guess, not to have that long, drawn-out accent like that.
0: Exactly.
2: Yeah.
0: Remember in broadcast school, they said, we're going to try to make you sound neutral. You know.
2: Yeah.
0: So that was part of the speech courses that we had. All right, Robert, appreciate you calling in and giving us that answer. You have a great weekend, man.
2: All right, thank you.
0: Okay. Let's see. How about Ziploc? That's the brand name, Ziploc.
1: Oh, yeah.
0: Yeah, Ziploc. Ziploc. Ziploc. 492-5594. Welcome to Town Talk Trivia. Who's this?
3: Good morning. How are you?
0: There's Judy.
3: Yep.
0: How are you?
3: Makes food storage bags for freezer and just storage.
0: Yeah. I use them mainly for sandwich bags.
3: Yeah. Well, you know, they've got the snack bags, too, for a little bitty, if you want to put nuts or crackers, a little...
0: Yeah.
3: Cheerios or whatever you want to put in your pocketbook. They've got the little snack bag.
0: Okay.
3: Yeah. I hope y'all are doing well.
0: Oh, we're fine. Yeah. Yeah. What you got planned for the weekend, Judy?
3: I don't have a whole lot planned because, you know, the weather is iffy.
0: Yeah.
3: And so I'm just going to stay home and keep cool and warm or whatever the issue is and watch football.
0: There you go.
1: Be plenty on.
3: I've been watching baseball.
0: Have you? Okay.
3: Last night, and the Cleveland Guardians won over the White Sox. I was surprised.
1: Yeah, so they even up that series, I'll tell you what.
0: Well, one of the big surprises is just the fact that Chicago is, one of the big surprises in baseball is just the fact that Chicago did so well this year.
1: Yeah,
3: exactly. That's what I'm saying. Usually they don't do a whole lot.
0: Yeah.
3: But the Yankees are not doing much either.
0: Yeah.
1: But they're like us.
3: So I'm sorry about that, because most people like the Yankees.
0: Yeah, that's
3: my... But anyway, that's my team. Well, y'all have a great weekend and stay warm, dry, and whatever you need to do.
0: Okay, Judy, thanks a lot.
3: All right.
0: Bye-bye. Yeah, the weather may have a lot of changed plans. I'm expecting a call from one of my assignments that my game tomorrow is going to be canceled. Yeah, yeah.
1: Well, I think we're not supposed to get weather here till tomorrow afternoon, so.
0: Yeah. Well, you know, with the fields that, you know, it's not major league fields, so they don't have any good drainage. They don't have, you barely get the pitcher's mound covered in most of the public fields.
1: Yeah.
0: So if there's rain, you know, it's not going to hold up well. At any rate, well, you can always listen to the radio.
4: Hey, right? Always listen to the radio. Steve Lewis, Doc Askew, Town Talk Trivia. And how about, go ahead and give a question, Doc.
1: Okay, here's one of my daughter's favorites. It's Trader Joe's.
4: Hey.
1: Trader Joe's.
4: Now, they do have, they may have even have two in Raleigh. Not in every town, but yeah. It's a good place to go. Trader Joe's.
1: Yeah, my daughter loves that.
4: Does
1: Trader
4: she?
1: Joe's, yeah. Where she lives in Winston-Salem half the time.
4: Mm-hmm.
1: And she went there probably 10 minutes before she found a Trader Joe's.
4: Bang, there it is. Good morning, Town Talk Trivia. Who's this?
3: Trader Joe's is a place where you buy specialty products.
4: Yeah.
1: Like
3: for
1: what?
3: Food. And for food.
1: Yeah.
3: Like vanilla and all kinds of things that they sell that nobody else sells.
1: Yeah.
4: Exactly.
3: Yeah.
1: And
4: yeah.
1: A lot of that stuff's supposed to be like natural and
3: yeah,
1: really natural. Healthy for
3: well,
1: you.
3: Well, it used to be like, what's the other one in Raleigh or Durham?
1: Whole Foods.
3: They used Whole Foods. You know, Whole Foods started, and then Trader Joe's came from California, I believe.
4: Hmm. Okay.
3: Yeah.
1: Yeah, my daughter, that's where she's going to buy all her groceries from Trader Joe's.
3: Yeah. Well, anyway, I've never been there, but I've heard of a lot of people that do get certain things from there that they like. So,
1: yeah,
3: I knew what it was, even though I haven't ever been.
1: Yeah, and you have to take your own bags because they don't.
4: That is the drawback.
3: Y'all have a great weekend again.
4: Okay, okay, Judy.
3: Get back in.
4: All right.
3: All right. Bye-bye.
4: Yeah, Doc, go ahead and explain that bag thing to folks.
1: Yeah, they don't have bags. You have to, you know, the bags you get, you can get them at all stores now, mm-hmm. but you have to bring your own.
4: Yeah,
1: bring
4: your own bag. Yeah, bring your own bag. But it's worth it.
1: Yeah.
4: It's worth it, definitely.
1: And you have to pay like a quarter to use their buggy sometimes if they're going to push that buggy
4: mm-hmm.
1: around.
4: Mm-hmm.
1: But when you put it back, they give you a quarter back.
4: So, hey, you know, there you go.
1: So they don't have to go out in the yard and find them somewhere.
4: keep the teenager from having to go out there and collect them.
1: Yeah.
4: Oh boy. Okay, next question. Cisco, CISCO. You've probably seen signs for Cisco, CISCO. What does Cisco do? Or what kind of company is Cisco? 4925594. Cisco. Now there was a singer named Cisco, R&B singer, and then I think there's also an adult beverage called Cisco also. But we're not talking about either one of those. Welcome to Town Talk Trivia. Who's this? Hello.
5: Is it a hardware store?
4: You're on the right track. It's not really a hardware store.
5: I think Alexa is really messing me up today. She is not acting right. Hold on 1 minute.
4: Oh, man.
5: Is it American Tech Giant?
4: Yes.
5: Okay.
4: Yes.
5: She finally woke up. You know what? My Alexa, I will ask her one question. Put Michael Mitchell in the bucket. That's three times for
4: mm-hmm.
5: me. And we'll be talking. I asked her something. Then she said, I hope you're having a nice day. She said, this and this. And how many times have you this? I had to just tell. I just go see how long Alexa was going to go. I asked the question. I answered that. She asked me. I said, I'm not doing this with you today, Alexa. I mean, I just had to say, all right, thank you. Bye.
1: Just cut her off, didn't you?
5: I didn't know they did all of that. Yeah, but anyway. All right, y'all have a great day.
4: Okay, Sandra, thanks a lot.
5: All right, bye.
1: Oh, yeah.
4: Oh my goodness.
1: That is funny.
4: Always a good conversation with Sandra Calls. It's about 16 minutes until 12 noon. We're going to take another break. It's Town Talk Trivia. Doc Askew, Steve Lewis.
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0: It is now 11:47, 13 minutes till 12 noon. 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
1: 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A quart of hot dog chili, $8.75. This is, you don't even have to have hot dogs for that stuff.
0: That's good.
1: Good by itself.
0: Yeah.
1: 100 Jesse Jones hot dogs, $54. See that? Look right there. You got your whole thing. 10 pounds of beef spare ribs, $45.99. 10 pounds of center cut pork chops, $43.50. 10 pounds of, I don't know, 73.27. I don't know what that means. But anyway, it's ground beef. And it's $39.99.
0: I think that 73.27 is the fat content to lean.
1: 70, is it?
0: Yeah.
1: I don't know.
0: Yeah.
1: Anyway, it's all good anyway. You just go to get it. You make hamburgers and meatloaf and whatever you out of that stuff. That's good stuff. All right, 3 pounds of snow crab clusters, $40. 10 pounds of chicken leg quarters, $10.25. 32-count, 1/2 ounce meatballs. Oh, no. I think I read it wrong. 320-count, 1/2 ounce meatballs, $50. So it's just like the little meatballs mm-hmm. that you serve. And
0: individual.
1: You got a little sauce on them and everything.
0: Yeah.
1: Yeah. That'll keep you going during the ball game.
0: Won't it?
1: 1/2 gallon sweet and sour sauce, $16.75. 15 pounds of restaurant bacon. Well, you can knock that out in 2 days. $43.99. And 125 count of 12-ounce foam bowls, $5. It's a Henderson Fruit and Produce. Get in there and get some of that stuff.
0: All right. Just got about maybe another 5 minutes or so for Town Talk Trivia. 492-5594, giving away Chick-fil-A and the October issue of the Blast newspaper. Okay. Boeing, B-O-E-I-N-G, Boeing.
1: Ooh.
0: What do they do? Boeing. I remember one time it was a big deal. Used to be a big deal.
1: Yeah.
0: Oh, man. Welcome to Town Talk Trivia. Who do we have on the phone? Give it to us one more time.
2: This is Gary.
0: Hey.
2: Hello.
0: How you doing?
2: Boeing?
0: Boeing, yeah.
2: Yeah. Aircraft.
0: Yes, it is.
1: Very good.
2: How you doing? Yeah. I'm good, man. How you been?
0: Everything is wonderful.
2: Boeing, yeah.
0: Have you ever been on a Boeing airplane?
2: Everything is wonderful. All right. You guys sound good today.
0: Appreciate that.
1: Thank you.
2: I have.
0: Where'd you go?
2: It did everything
0: you're
2: supposed to do.
0: That's the good part.
1: Take off, fly, and land.
0: And land safely.
1: There you go.
0: All right, we got you in the bucket. Thanks for calling.
1: Pilots used to say, if you land safely, you did a good job. And if the plane is able to be used again, that's even better.
0: There you go. Oh, man. Got a question for us, Doc?
1: Sure, this is an easy one. Hilton.
0: Oh, yeah. One of the higher end.
1: There you go.
0: Hilton, what does Hilton do? What does Hilton have? 492-5594. Welcome to Town Talk Trivia. Who's this?
3: Hey, this is Judy again. Hilton has hotel motels.
0: Yes, they do. Yes, indeed.
1: There you go.
0: All right. Judy, thanks a lot.
3: It costs a bunch.
0: Yes, it does.
1: Yes, it does.
3: Okay. Well, y'all have a great weekend again.
0: You too now.
3: Bye-bye.
0: Yeah.
1: A little bit above my pay grade.
0: It's not the local motel. Oh, boy. Okay, I think we got time for maybe one more question. Here's one. Reynolds Wrap.
1: Ooh, yeah.
0: Yeah. Reynolds Wrap. Got some of their product in my kitchen right now.
1: Me too. That's good stuff.
0: Reynolds Wrap.
1: Reynolds Wrap.
0: Yeah. Matter of fact, I remember they was what was another? Alcoa was also another name.
1: Yeah.
0: Town Talk Trivia. Welcome. Who's this?
4: Oh, that's like an aluminum foil.
0: What kind of foil?
4: Aluminum foil.
0: Okay. Why is that word so hard for folks to pronounce?
4: Why do you want me to say it again? I'm going to get you.
1: I like the way the British say it. They say aluminum.
4: You was being mean. Is that right? Aluminum.
0: Yes, that's correct.
4: I'm going to get you for that, Steve.
0: Okay, oh, my goodness.
4: In the bucket.
0: I got you covered.
4: Wait, I'm coming down specifically up there to just coming up there.
1: Bring some cake when you come. It'd be great.
4: A wonderful weekend.
0: You do the same, Sandra. Thanks a lot.
4: Okay.
0: Right now. Bye-bye. Oh, hey, what was the last thing she brought up? I think it might have been some cookies. No, it was the strawberry cake. For Scout's birthday.
1: Yeah, and then I got before I even got here.
0: Yeah. Oh, yeah, it went fast. It went real fast. Town Talk Trivia, how you doing?
5: Doing fine today. Couldn't get in a while ago. It's aluminum foil.
0: Yes, it is.
1: There you go.
0: Who's this?
5: Evelyn Harris.
0: Hey, Evelyn Harris. Been a minute since you called us.
5: Okay, thank you.
0: Thank you for listening. All right, and that's just about going to do it for today. Let's see what we got here in the bucket.
1: Round and round she goes. Where she stops.
0: Nobody knows. Let's see. Oh, and today's winner, Judy. Judy. One of our regular listeners and participants in Town Talk Trivia. Judy, come on by. Get your Chick-fil-A and also the Blast newspaper. We do appreciate everyone who did call in, and thanks a lot. Steve Lewis, Doc Askew, Town Talk Trivia on a Friday.
6: NCI News. I'm Mike Rayleigh. Governor Josh Stein today signed a law suspending the state's tax on gasoline and diesel fuel. He spoke today at an event in the mountains of North Carolina.
7: Today, I am signing House Bill 3 into law. 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
6: Hurricane Isaias has now strengthened in the Gulf of Mexico to a Category 3 storm. WXAI meteorologist Brian Slocum is in Winston-Salem and tells us North Carolina is likely to get some rain and wind from this.
8: Rain starts to overspread the area, showery at first, but pockets of heavy rain that we have in here, and that's going to last off and on through Sunday evening before things begin to kind of quiet down a little bit. Really Sunday afternoon, and then we'll start to see the rain tapering off.
6: Local, state, and federal officials were on hand for the official opening of the Blue Ridge Parkway section, which was destroyed by Hurricane Helene 2 years ago. Justin Summers is regional director for Senator Ted Budd's office.
9: We saw the 45-foot hole just 2 or 3 miles north of here the end of August, and this morning we were able to drive across it, and it is incredible work.
6: Donna Warder reports on protests in New York City after a man is shot by a federal ICE agent.
10: A man identified as 28-year-old Oscar Belgal was treated at a hospital. The 5-year-old was not harmed.
6: Martin County received a $25 million check last night for a new rural emergency hospital 3 years after the Martin General Hospital closed and filed for bankruptcy. Brian Floyd is chief operating officer at ECU Health and told WITN.
11: Patient can receive their emergency care here in Martin County, and then if they need inpatient capacity, we'll have options at the Beaufort facility for them close to home and nearby here in Martin County.
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17: Overcast skies and 74 in Henderson and vicinity here midday on this Friday, October the 9th. Thank you for listening. Although some uncertainty remains in the rainfall forecast associated with Hurricane Isaias, rain is likely over central North Carolina from Saturday afternoon into Sunday. To be clear, the center of the storm track right now and the cone of probability, some terminology you've probably heard before, does not even touch the state of North Carolina, is centralized in Alabama and Tennessee and into Kentucky. However, with tropical systems, the worst weather is typically on the east side of the storm. And as far as rain amounts here, the heaviest amounts are expected to be focused along and east of Highway 1, according to the National Weather Service. There is a chance of isolated instances of flooding over the coastal plain as, you know, the low pressure pulls the moisture in off the Atlantic. While Isaias is forecast to weaken as it tracks west of the Appalachians, isolated severe storms are possible over portions of central North Carolina late Saturday night and Sunday. As far as the rainfall forecast, rainfall amounts are expected to range from 1 into 2 inches. And, you know, looking at this graphic, expected rainfall may be an inch and a half in our area. There could be higher amounts, again, to the east. Stay tuned to the National Weather Service, your favorite meteorologist on whatever platform or entity they serve, and also we'll continue to alert you here on WIZS. as well. Unique opportunity tonight, Vance County Schools, before the homecoming game tonight, you can go buy merchandise from the past high schools like Northern Vance, Southern Vance, as well as the middle schools, Henderson Middle and Eden Johnson, and also thinking about the Henderson High School Bulldogs and the Vance Senior High School Vikings. The Legacy Jersey sale is from 4 until 6:30 today at the high school in the parking lot. And then the Vipers homecoming game is tonight at 7 as the Vipers welcome Knightdale into town. Vance County looking for its first win of the year. And coming off the loss to conference leader Wake Forest last week, Viper head coach has told WIZS this week that the staff has worked the players and has worked with them to get ready for the game tonight, and they've spent a lot of time focusing on this game. It is something that they know that they should win. Be sure, if you can't go to the game in person, to check it out on the radio. Play-by-play begins at 7 o'clock with the kickoff, and our Doc Askew and George Hall will be on the scene for the broadcast tonight. Pre-game is on about 10 minutes before 7. This afternoon, stop by Vance Granville Community College and help fill the pantry with the Fill the Pantry Craft Show from 2 until 7 this afternoon in the Civic Center, featuring handmade goods, crafts, and other unique items from local artisans and businesses. Admission to the event is 3 canned goods or other non-perishable food items. Those items will go in the Vance Granville Community College food pantry, which provides food and other essential resources to students facing food insecurity. United Methodist Men are First Baptist this afternoon from 3 till 6, having their stew sale there at the church at 114 Church Street, downtown Henderson, to support the projects of the United Methodist Church. If you don't have a ticket, it's still possible. $10 per quart at the door while supplies last. Also this afternoon, the Sam Child Advocacy Center celebrating its 10-year anniversary from 4 until 7 at 704 South Garnet Street. You can tour the center, learn about the services offered, particularly those that help young children who find themselves in less than desirable circumstances. And also just be there and learn more. Coming up tomorrow here at the Vance County Regional Farmers Market, it's Pumpkin Day. Kids can go out and decorate a pumpkin. They'll have 50 or more on hand. Enjoy doing so while supplies last. The market is open from 8 until 1 with all the produce, as well as meat, eggs, honey, and handcrafted items you come to expect. There'll be food trucks there as well. You don't want to miss it. The Vance County Regional Farmers Market, as we like to say, is not just a market. It is a Vance County destination. A destination for tomorrow is Tony's Auto Lot at 415 Raleigh Road when Union Chapel Church of Kittrell holds the last cruise-in for the 2026 fall period. It runs from 4 until 7, and the proceeds from the donation box will go to the Zeb Vance Elementary School Missions Project. It's a free event to attend with free food that's really good food as well, but they do encourage you to drop something in the donation box if you can. Tomorrow, well, really today, but the big public event is tomorrow for the Masonic Home for Children in Oxford, having the Masonic Parade and having live music on the campus there at the Masonic Home for Children and celebrating homecoming and having everybody come back. This event is tomorrow from 10 a.m. until 3. If you'd like to eat, you can pay $10 and enjoy the barbecue from the pit. All you can eat. Enjoy the 14th Homecoming Festival, and learn more about ways you can help at the Masonic Home for Children in Oxford. It's supposed to be a great event. Has been well attended, except for when they had to not do it because of COVID, and it is just a tremendous offering to this community and a big event to attend, not only for Oxford and Granville, but for everybody in the surrounding area. 1450, 100.1. Steve Lewis, how you doing, brother?
18: I'm well. How are you, JC?
17: Not bad. I was surprised you didn't fire back at me at the 8 o'clock news when I was talking about you being out You turned it into a pumpkin at 10 o'clock. You know, I heard you were going to be one of the pumpkins at the farmer's market tomorrow at 10 in the morning.
0: I started to say something, and then when I did start to say something, you went ahead and kept going, so I didn't want to necessarily interrupt you. But I heard what you said. I heard you. I heard you.
17: So, you know, turnabout is fair play, so I expect a response at some time in the near future.
0: You'll get it.
17: In the meantime, I know that Judy won on the contest today.
0: Yeah.
17: And people sometimes will call and ask, who won? Judy won.
0: Judy.
17: You've got music from the 90s here on the blast. Good to talk to you.
0: Yeah, top hits from the 90s. We're going to start with the 10,000 Maniacs.

0: I'm Angie Ryan, running for Vance County Commissioner because I believe leadership is about doing what is best for our community, not politics. 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
2: 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But Lori Buckhout isn't from around here, and it shows. Buckhout was arrested for drunk driving, putting lives in danger. And instead of owning up to it, Buckhout tried to get out of it by name-dropping a two-star in the Pentagon. Who does she think she is? Lori Buckhout even campaigned with a convicted sex offender, a man who spent 6 years in prison for multiple felony sex crimes against children, some as young as 14, and he spent a decade on the sex offender registry. 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Everything Lori Buckhout does makes it clearer and clearer. Lori Buckhout just isn't one of us. Lori Buckhout just doesn't belong in Congress.
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5: 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I'm Steve Lewis. This is Roxette. It must have been love.

From 1991, the group is Yes. The song is Lift Me Up. 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
3: Watching Hurricane Isaias, it is making its way closer to the Gulf Coast. The clouds out there today are from that storm, and they're going to stick around through the weekend. Mostly cloudy, a little less humid today, and cooler with upper 70s to low 80s for the highs. Clouds persist tonight with upper 50s to about 60. Saturday, rain will develop. It's breezy. It's a cooler day. Highs in the mid-60s to about 70 degrees. Showers and storms are likely on Sunday. I'm Mike Mays in the NCN Weather Center.

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0: WNCN News. I am Mike Raley. Breaking news, Mike Ditka, the legendary former Chicago Bears coach and first tight end ever inducted into the Pro Football Hall of Fame, has died today at the age of 86. Governor Josh Stein today signed into law suspending the state's tax on gasoline and diesel fuel. He spoke today at an event in the mountains.
1: The bill is going to suspend the state's gas tax until November 30th to lower the cost of gas. It directs oil and gas companies to pass those savings on to consumers.
0: Emergency officials in Henderson and Polk counties are preparing for possible heavy rain, flooding, and strong winds from Hurricane Isaias. Polk County Emergency Management Director Bobby Aldridge tells WLOS.
2: Don't do the fear-mongering that you go see all over Facebook. It's going to be 15 to 30 inches, you know. 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
0: The storm will hit the Gulf tonight. The rest of North Carolina will feel wind and rain, too. Nabi Pillar won the Nobel Peace Prize today, speaking about a commission she chaired on genocide in Gaza. She said,
3: one of the main reactions to that support is paying tribute to me for my courage. And you can imagine how surprised I was. Why would you need courage to speak the truth?
0: U.S. Representative Valerie Fouché, whose district includes Durham, spoke with CBS 17 about a firefighter's death in Durham yesterday.
4: Well, certainly my thoughts and prayers go out to the family.
0: The 2026 edition of the NC State Fair begins next week and runs through October 25th. North Carolina State Fairgrounds in Raleigh. Fair manager Kent Yelverton tells NCN News everything's being set up.
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8: 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Middays here starting at 11 o'clock, Monday through Friday. It's Town Talk. We also have the local skinny and local news. 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

0: The weather stays quiet out there today as we kick off the weekend. Mostly cloudy skies today. High temperatures climb into the mid to upper 70s. It's cloudy overnight tonight. Temperatures will stay in the lower 60s. And then scattered showers and storms arrive throughout the day on Saturday. It's breezy Saturday with highs in the low 70s. Showers and storms are likely on and off Sunday. It's breezy with highs in the upper 70s. I'm meteorologist Amy Wilmoth in the NCN Weather Center.
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2: 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Then at 8, the latest local news and events with John Charles Rose. 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

0: It's week 8 of the football season, and Vance County continues their homestand this Friday when they host the Knightdale Knights on homecoming. Doc Askew and George Hoyle will have all the action for you in this Northern 6 Conference matchup. Pregame will be at 6:50 p.m. with kickoff at 7 p.m. on WIZS Henderson, your community voice for news and sports. 1450 a.m., 100.1 FM, and everywhere all around the world on WIZS.com. 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
1: 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There will be a DJ jamming and Frankie Nobles will be catering. 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
1: Hi, I'm Gonzo Gates, playing everything from the 80s on the 80s Vault. Coming up this week, we've got a number one hit from 1989 with no video and no band. I'll tell you why. Another hit about looking back on a past love. We've also got Prince, Squeeze, and Men at Work as well. All that and more on this week's 80s Vault.
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0: The weather stays quiet out there today as we kick off the weekend. Mostly cloudy skies today. High temperatures climb into the mid to upper 70s. It's cloudy overnight tonight. Temperatures will stay in the lower 60s. And then scattered showers and storms arrive throughout the day on Saturday. It's breezy Saturday with highs in the low 70s. Showers and storms are likely on and off Sunday. It's breezy with highs in the upper 70s. I'm meteorologist Amy Wilmoth in the NCN Weather Center.
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4: 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We are right here with you. Thank you for making the choice to listen local to the music mix that you love.

0: NCN News, I'm Yvette Johnson. Governor Josh Stein on Friday signed a law suspending the state's tax on gasoline and diesel fuel. He spoke today at an event in the mountains.
1: Today, I am signing House Bill 3 into law. This bill will deliver relief for North Carolina families, people who need real solutions now.
0: The measure suspends the state's 41 cents per gallon gas tax until November 30th and is expected to cost the state more than $350 million in money that typically goes toward the State Department of Transportation for road projects. The legislation keeps the DOT's budget whole by transferring money from the state's savings of roughly $11 billion. Isaias has strengthened into a powerful Category 3 hurricane as it surges towards the U.S. Gulf Coast. The National Hurricane Center says Isaias' maximum sustained winds have increased to 120 miles per hour. That classifies it as a major hurricane. The first hurricane of the Atlantic season is expected to make landfall near the Alabama-Florida state line Friday night. Questions about how sexual assault reports are handled on college campuses have drawn renewed attention following the recent case at Cornell University. At the University of North Carolina, Wilmington, students who report sexual assault have several options. Vanessa Tarula, a lieutenant detective with UNCW Police Department, tells WWAY.
2: Any report that comes through our doors, whether it's a sexual assault, a stalking case, a case of harassment, every case is taken seriously.
0: When a student reports an incident to university police, officers take the initial report and can use a specialized interview room designed with survivors in mind. President Donald Trump opened another chapter in his effort to fire Federal Reserve Governor Lisa Cook Friday by establishing a committee of inquiry to investigate allegations that she made false statements in mortgage applications. The extraordinary move follows a Supreme Court ruling in June that Cook could keep her job after Trump sought to fire her last year. 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
6: 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We play everything from the 80s. Coming up this hour, we've got music from REO Speedwagon, Journey, and Madonna, plus the 1989 Grammy winner for Best New Artist. All that and so much more is coming up on the 80s Vault.

Listen, thanks for making WIZS your home on the radio. New one right there from Stella Lefty, new artist on the scene. That song called Boston started off the hour with that one. Lots more on the way. Today's Country, Yesterday's Greatest Hits. Here's Blake Shelton right now.

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0: 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Tune in and tell a friend about WIZS.
1: Isaias has strengthened into a powerful Category 3 hurricane as it surges towards the U.S. Gulf Coast. The National Hurricane Center says Isaias' maximum sustained winds have increased to 120 miles per hour. Governor Josh Stein on Friday signed a law suspending the state's tax on gasoline and diesel fuel. The measure suspends the state's 41 cents per gallon gas tax until November 30th and is expected to cost the state more than $350 million in money. It typically goes towards the State Department of Transportation for road projects. Chapel Hill Police Forensic Evidence Technician Tamika Price was back on the stand Friday morning to continue her testimony in the UNC student murder trial. Price was one of the forensic evidence technicians who responded to Faith Hedgepeth and Karina Rosario's apartment in September of 2012. Fair manager Kent Yelverton tells NCN News everything is being set up for the annual NC State Fair. The fair typically sees nearly 1 million visitors every year, with lighter crowds in weekdays than on weekends. 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

0: This music right there from Blondie, and the name of that one, Call Me. It is right now coming up on 24 minutes after 4 o'clock. John Stevenson with the Afternoon Drive. Appreciate you listening. The following is a public service announcement from WIZS Radio and WIZS.com. Union Chapel Church of Kittrell is having their final Cruise In for Christ of 2026. It's going to be Saturday, October the 10th. That is tomorrow from 4 p.m. to 7 p.m. Tony's Auto Parking Lot, 415 Raleigh Road in Henderson is the location. This is a free event, but there will be a donation box, and all proceeds will support the Zeb Vance Elementary School Missions Project. And if you go, you get free food, good Christian fellowship, and classic cars and trucks on site. 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It's going to be Saturday, October 17th from 9 a.m. to 1 p.m. For more information, contact Natasha Kearney at ndkearney@ncat.edu.
1: NCN Sports, I'm Kyle Nash. I'm NFL Hall of Famer Mike Ditka, who died Friday at 86, built his legacy as a tough, fiery leader in Chicago, guiding the Bears to a Super Bowl title after the 1985 season. In 1997, Ditka took on a new challenge, becoming head coach of the New Orleans Saints after five seasons away from the NFL sidelines. At his introductory news conference, Ditka made clear he was ready for the opportunity.
2: I want to thank Mr. Benson, first of all, for the opportunity. Life to me is about challenges and climbing mountains, and that's what I intend to do, try to climb another mountain.
1: Ditka went 15-33 in three seasons with New Orleans, but his impact on football extended far beyond his time with the Saints. He was inducted into the Pro Football Hall of Fame as a player in 1988 and remains one of the game's most recognizable figures. The Cleveland Guardians look to become the eighth team to overcome a 2-0 deficit and win a division series with Game 5 scheduled for Saturday night. The last team to complete the comeback was the New York Yankees, who eliminated Cleveland in 2017. The Tampa Bay Rays await the winner, with the ALCS started on Monday. In college football Saturday, Wake Forest travels to Carter-Finley Stadium to face an NC State team riding a two-game winning streak. While NC State is looking for its second straight 2-1 start in ACC play, the Demon Deacons are looking to stay in the ACC championship race. Head coach Jake Deckard says one key to the game is dominating the line of scrimmage.
3: We got to be a little more physical at the line of scrimmage. I mean it when I said it, like their nutrition program's really well, man. These guys are big guys. That can move you, and I think they're really well coached up front.
1: Elsewhere on the gridiron, North Carolina travels to number 25 Pittsburgh. Duke looks to stay undefeated at Georgia Tech. East Carolina opens American play hosting Rice, and Western Carolina at Mercer in a Southern Conference battle. Cooper Flagg led the Dallas Mavericks with 19 points, but the Houston Rockets won 135-117 Friday in Macau, China. It was the preseason opener for both teams. 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
1: The WNBA Finals could be set tonight as Atlanta looks to close out the New York Liberty, while Golden State looks to send defending champions Las Vegas Aces home. In high school football tonight, number 24 Jacksonville at number 18 J.H. Rose in a big Carolina matchup. Number 3 Grimsley looks to keep pace in the Metro Conference at Ragsdale. Number 17 Cleveland at Garner and number 8 Clayton at South Garner with control of the Greater Neuse River Conference on the line. In college field hockey, number 3 Duke looks to keep control of the ACC on the road tonight at Stanford. Stanford, while number 8 Wake Forest is at number 14 California. In volleyball, 25th ranked North Carolina looks to remain one of four undefeated teams in the ACC on the road tonight at Virginia Tech. Elsewhere, Appalachian State looks to remain undefeated in Sun Belt play, hosting rival Georgia Southern. Kyle Nasheim, NCN Sports.
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0: Right now, 4:30 and cloudy skies, 74 degrees currently in Henderson and Vance County. We've got the NCNN Network weather.
9: The weather stays quiet out there today as we kick off the weekend. Mostly cloudy skies today. High temperatures climb into the mid to upper 70s. It's cloudy overnight tonight. Temperatures will stay in the lower 60s. And then scattered showers and storms arrive throughout the day on Saturday. It's breezy Saturday with highs in the low 70s. Showers and storms are likely on and off Sunday. It's breezy with highs in the upper 70s. I'm meteorologist Amy Wilmoth in the NCN Weather Center.
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1: Here in Eastern North Carolina, we play by the rules. We know the difference between right and wrong. But Lori Buckhout isn't from around here, and it shows. Buckhout was arrested for drunk driving, putting lives in danger. And instead of owning up to it, Buckhout tried to get out of it by name-dropping a two-star in the Pentagon. Who does she think she is? Lori Buckhout even campaigned with a convicted sex offender, a man who spent 6 years in prison for multiple felony sex crimes against children, some as young as 14. And he spent a decade on the sex offender registry. Lori Buckhout was even caught and fined for insider trading after she bet on her own race. Everything Lori Buckhout does makes it clearer and clearer. Lori Buckhout just isn't one of us. Lori Buckhout just doesn't belong in Congress.
2: I'm Don Davis, candidate for Congress, and I approve this message.
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4: 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I'm John Stevenson. You got the afternoon drive playing today's country, yesterday's greatest hits. Here's a beach music track for you from the Drifters.

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6: 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I'm John Stevenson with the afternoon drive on this Friday afternoon. We've got about 72 degrees under cloudy skies currently. On the way, we'll have the local Henderson news at 5 p.m. and CNN Network news is on the way for you at 4:55. Keep it locked in for all that and a whole lot more coming your way.

0: KCN News, I'm Yvette Johnson. Chapel Hill Police forensic evidence technician Tamika Price was back on the stand Friday morning to continue her testimony in the UNC student murder trial. Price was one of the forensic evidence technicians who responded to Faith Hedgepeth and Karina Rosario's apartment in September of 2012.
1: I observed she appears to have a black eye in this area here. There's blood going here and also down by her chin area. When I actually put my hands, of course I changed my gloves, but put my hands touching her head, I could feel where like the side of her head felt, it was very soft. It wasn't hard like how your head is, how your skull is. It was almost indented.
0: Authorities used DNA ancestry technology to find Hedgepeth's possible killer using DNA found in her rape kit, a wine bottle, and a white takeout bag with a vulgar message written by the killer. North Carolina officials are suing hospital giant Atrium Health over what government leaders claim is an illegal effort to meddle in the state health plan's new pricing program. As a result, plan officials are extending the upcoming deadline for state employees to choose their coverage options. Open enrollment for the state health plan begins Monday. Local, state, and federal officials were on hand for the official opening of a Blue Ridge Parkway section, which was destroyed by Hurricane Helene 2 years ago. Justin Summers, regional director for Senator Ted Budd's office, says rebuilding the parkway was a massive undertaking.
2: We saw the 45-foot hole just 2 or 3 miles north of here, the end of August, and this morning we were able to drive across it. And it is incredible work.
0: U.S. and North Carolina flags at state facilities are flying at half-staff today to honor fallen 24-year-old Durham firefighter Andrew Brokes, who died yesterday after sustaining fatal injuries during a roof collapse while searching for victims inside a burned residential building in Durham. You're listening to NCN News.
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0: Trump says the U.S. will obtain diesel from Russia, relaxing years of U.S. pressure on Moscow to combat prices ahead of midterms. Trump said on social media on Friday that he struck the deal with Russian President Vladimir Putin. In a phone call, Trump announced that Russia will immediately supply more than 300,000 tons of diesel, followed by 500,000 tons more in November and 1 million tons immediately thereafter. Martin County received a $25 million check Thursday night for a new rural emergency hospital 3 years after the Martin General Hospital closed and filed for bankruptcy. Brian Floyd, chief operating officer at ECU Health, said he is grateful to the General Assembly for the funds.
5: Patient can receive their emergency care here in Martin County, and then if they need inpatient capacity, we'll have options at the Beaufort facility for them close to home and nearby here in Martin County.
0: ECU Health did not give a timeline for when it aims to open the new rural emergency hospital, but said construction will take 2 to 3 years. ECU Health also did not reveal where it plans to build the hospital. The North Carolina Board of Transportation received NCDOT ferry division recommendations for ferry tolls during a meeting in Hickory on Thursday morning. As part of legislation included in the state budget this summer, all ferry routes in the state are expected to be tolled by January 1st, 2027. Justin LeBlanc, executive director of the Ocracoke Access Alliance, tells WTKR priority passes are an important consideration.
6: We're pushing the General Assembly to try and do that when they come back November 30 to December 11. We don't think there's time to wait until next year to get the priority pass authorized.
0: As President Donald Trump crisscrosses the country to rally support for Republican candidates, he is touting his economic agenda and crediting tariffs with economic growth, including what he says are more vehicle manufacturing plants all over the country. Our car industry is coming back. They're leaving Canada. They're leaving Mexico. They're leaving Japan and Germany, South Korea. Yvette Johnson, NCN News.
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11: And good Friday afternoon to you, about 1.5 minutes after 5 o'clock p.m. on this Friday afternoon. Very cloudy outside, 72 degrees. This is John Stevenson reporting the 5 p.m. news right here on WIZS Henderson. Saturday, October the 10th is Pumpkin Day at the Vance County Regional Farmers Market. And market manager Stephen Wolf said the market will be ready with pumpkins aplenty for kids to come out and decorate. NGB's Catering will be returning this to serve hot dogs, burgers, and more. Go check out the variety of produce and handcrafted items between 8 a.m. and 1 p.m. Farmers have remained upbeat despite the lack of measurable rainfall lately, and Wolf said producers have some tasty greens, including collards, cabbage, and okra, to go along with tomatoes, squash, sweet potatoes, and more. Looking ahead, learn more about healthy foods and good nutrition practices on Saturday, October the 17th, when the food pharmacy comes to the market. Folks who participate in the educational programs between 9 a.m. and 1 p.m. will earn bucks to spend at the market. Later this month, Halloween falls on a Saturday, and Wolf said he's encouraging all vendors to join him by getting into Halloween spirit by decorating their market spaces and dressing in costumes on that day. Everybody loves a holiday market, and the Farmers Market will feature its own handcrafted holiday market on Saturday, November the 14th. Vendors will be set up inside and outside, hopefully to showcase their handiwork. Of course, there will still be regular offerings, including locally sourced meats, eggs, fall produce, and more, Wolf said. Follow the Vance County Regional Farmers Market on Facebook to stay up to date on what's happening at the market located at 210 South Park Drive in Henderson. The mission team of Union Chapel Church of Kistrell is going to hold its last cruise in for Christ on 2026, for 2026 on Saturday, October the 10th from 4 to 7 p.m. at Tony's Auto Parking Lot, 415 Raleigh Road in Henderson. Free food, good Christian fellowship, and classic cars and trucks on site. This is a free event, but there will be a donation box, and all proceeds will support the Zeb Vance Elementary School Missions Project. Tomorrow will feature homecoming festivities at the Masonic Home for Children in Oxford, including food, live music, rides for the children, plus the parade route along College Street. It's the biggest parade, the biggest shrine parade in the state, and the parade steps off at 10 a.m. The Pit will be cranking out all types of delicious barbecue on Saturday, October the 10th, and the Embers will take the stage from 12 noon until 2 p.m. The public is invited to come out and enjoy the day, beginning with the parade at 10 a.m. going through 3 p.m. Enjoy the barbecue all you care to eat for a $10 donation. This is the 14th Homecoming Festival. Organizers expect several hundred former residents to return this weekend to celebrate, remember, and reminisce. At Home will celebrate its 154 years in February, and the Homecoming Festival is a way to show the appreciation for donors as well as engage and inform the community about the home's mission and needs. Visit that's mhc-oxford.org, and you can see a complete schedule of activities if you visit that site. Baskerville Funeral Home, LLC, invites you to join for the next session in the Community Information Series, Understanding Foster Care. Darius Moore, Family Recruitment Specialist with the Children's Home Society of North Carolina, will discuss the concerns and needs of children in foster care, ways our community can help, and how to become a licensed family. This is going to take place Tuesday, October the 13th from 6 p.m. until 7 p.m. Baskerville Funeral Home Chapel, located at 104 South Chestnut Street in Henderson, is the location. And please share this invitation with others who may be interested. For more information, the number to call is 252-430-6824. And again, that number is 252-430-6824, 252-430-6824. Right now the time is 6, coming up on 6.5 minutes after 5 p.m. And we're going to take a time out, come back with more music, more news right after this. Stay tuned.
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13: 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But Lori Buckhout isn't from around here, and it shows. 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Everything Lori Buckhout does makes it clearer and clearer. 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Lori Buckhout just doesn't belong in Congress.
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11: 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The time now is 9 minutes after 5 o'clock p.m. The Baptist men at Weston Baptist Church are having a fish fry fundraiser to support their local ministries and others. Local ministries include Rebuilding Hope Acts, that's Area Christians Together in Service, the Homeless Shelter, Lifeline Ministries, and Grace Ministries, as well as others. The event is the fish fry fundraiser, and it is slated for Monday, October the 19th, 2026. The location is going to be 220 Seafood Restaurant on Garnet Street, and it's going to be from 4 p.m. in the afternoon on the 19th until 7 p.m. The dinner includes trout, slaw, fries, and hush puppies. only $11 per plate. Takeout orders only. You can purchase when you drive up. Again, that's going to be on Monday, October the 19th from 4 p.m. until 7 p.m. Fish Fry fundraiser at 220 Seafood. Mariah Parham Health is inviting local businesses, schools, civic organizations, and community groups to help make Halloween special for local children and families by participating in its annual trick-or-treat event on Wednesday, October the 28th. The event will take place from 4:30 p.m. to 6:30 p.m. and will bring hundreds of local children and families together for an evening of Halloween fun in a safe, family-friendly environment. Mariah Parham Health is seeking community partners to host treat stations during the event, and businesses, schools, and civic organizations, first responders, nonprofits, faith-based groups, clubs, and other community organizations are encouraged to participate. Participating organizations are asked to decorate a treat station, dress in costume, hand out candy and other treats, showcase their organization while giving back to the community. Organizations that can go all out with elaborate decorations and costumes or keep things simple. Every participating group helps create a memorable experience for local children and families. This event is a wonderful opportunity for all our community to come together and celebrate Halloween while creating special memories for local children and families, said Donna Young, the public information officer for Mariah Parham Health. We are grateful to the businesses and organizations that help make this event possible each year. Organizations interested in participating should email donna.young@1pnt.net. Again, that email address is donna.young@1pnt.net. For more information or to reserve a treat station. Mandatory water use restrictions remain in effect for the cities of Henderson, Oxford, and Warrenton, North Carolina, for Vance and Warren counties' water customers because of critically low water levels in Carr Lake, the region's primary water source. Customers must stop non-essential water use, including watering lawns and gardens, washing vehicles, filling swimming pools, and excessive outdoor use. Residents and businesses should also take shorter showers, repair leaks, turn off unused water, and run dishwashers and washing machines only with full loads. The restrictions remain in effect until water supply conditions improve. Residents here have been hopeful that rain from the nearby tropical system to the west would provide rain, but no damage here or in the nearby Roanoke Valley. The time now is 13 minutes after 5 p.m.

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2: My name is Mary Laura Christopher Rubin, Director of School Behavior Health for Vance County Schools. We are excited that Vance County will implement Character Strong this upcoming school year. Character Strong is a comprehensive social and emotional curriculum that supports character development on a continuum from pre-K students through 12th grade. Throughout the school year, the entire Vance County School District will highlight different character traits monthly. The month of September will focus on kindness. We encourage everyone to join us in creating a positive culture of kindness through our actions, our words, and the way we treat each other every single day.
3: 15 minutes after 5 o'clock p.m. Thank you for listening to WIZS News. We do have one obituary to bring to your attention this afternoon. Hilda Faye Branch Henderson, 73, of Willow Lane, passed away on October the 6th, 2026 at Carr Lake Nursing. She was born in Vance County, North Carolina, to the late Loyal Branch and Esther Allen. A funeral service will be held at 12 o'clock p.m. on Friday, October the 16th, 2026 in the Chapel of Davis Royster Funeral Service. Interment will follow at Phipps Chapel. A viewing will be held from 2 p.m. until 5 p.m. on Thursday, October the 15th, 2026 at the funeral home. Survivors include her children, Angela Branch and Wayne Branch, and Takina. Her siblings, Joyce James, Waldina Royster, and Clarence, Janetta Hayes, and Eddie, and Tyrone Branch. Three aunts, 15 grandchildren, four great-grandchildren, and a host of nieces, nephews, and other relatives. Arrangements for Hilda Faye Branch Henderson by Davis Royster Funeral Home. It is 17 minutes after 5 o'clock p.m. Stay tuned. We've got one more item to bring to your attention right after this on WICS News.
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1: 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A part of the East Coast Drag Times Hall of Fame and Reunion. 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
2: Want to let you know about this. It's going to be going on the First United Methodist Church UWF Halloween tag sale. It's going to be for missions. It's going to be October the 1st and Tuesdays and Thursdays. 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And it's going to be on the second floor educational wing of the First United Methodist Church, 114 Church Street in Henderson. And all holiday items are 25% off. Halloween, Thanksgiving, Christmas, and Easter. All those items. Items already marked down in red, excluded. All proceeds support local missions. Again, that's October the 1st through the 29th, Tuesdays and Thursdays, 11 a.m. to 1 p.m., and it's going to be at the First United Methodist Church, 114 Church Street in Henderson, 25% off holiday items. Lots more on the way. We have the NCNN Network Sports at 25 after, and the audio portion of WREL that'll be on for you at about 5:30 p.m. this afternoon. And of course, we've got Joy Christian Center broadcast on at 6 p.m. with Reverend Bruce LeGates. And about 6:50 p.m., we'll have the pregame show for Vance County Friday Night Football. That'll be on this evening. Vance takes on Knightdale. So that should be an interesting game. So be sure and stay tuned for all that. Just some programming notes for you that are coming up. We're going to get some music right now. Here's one from, let's see what we got here. Looking at my playlist. One that never fails is Bachman Turner Overdrive. You Ain't Seen Nothing Yet.

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3: NCN Sports, I'm Kyle Nash. I'm NFL Hall of Famer Mike Ditka leaves behind a legacy that helped define Chicago Bears football. Ditka led the Bears to their only Super Bowl championship following the 1985 season, becoming one of the most iconic coaches in franchise history. Current Bears coach Ben Johnson says Ditka established a lasting standard for the position, one that continues to shape expectations in Chicago today.
4: Coach Ditka is the gold standard in terms of this place. I mean, he's a legend around here as a player, as a coach. His impact is still being felt to this day.
3: Ditka died Friday at 86. He was inducted into the Pro Football Hall of Fame as a player in 1988 and remains a central figure in Bears history. The WNBA Finals could be set tonight as Atlanta looks to close out the New York Liberty, while Golden State looks to send defending champions Las Vegas Aces home. In NBA preseason action earlier Friday, the Houston Rockets defeated the Dallas Mavericks 135-117. Cooper Flagg led the Mavericks with 19 points. In college football Saturday, Duke is looking for just its second 5-0 start to the season since 1994, as the Blue Devils traveled down to Atlanta to face Georgia Tech. The Yellow Jackets have won five straight against the Blue Devils, a fact not lost on head coach Manny Diaz. Diaz told reporters they have a healthy respect for Georgia Tech, but want to end that streak.
5: And again, they have a healthy respect for that program and for what they do. So it's hard not to have an edge, you know, when you've got that. And I keep mentioning this team has a strong desire to do things that last year's team couldn't do.
3: Elsewhere on the gridiron, North Carolina travels to number 25 Pittsburgh. Wake Forest travels to NC State. East Carolina opens American play hosting Rice and Western Carolina at Mercer in a Southern Conference battle. NC State announced Friday that they have moved up their 2027 matchup with North Carolina A&T to August 28th. This is the first ever meeting between the Wolfpack and the Aggies. 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
3: The Cleveland Guardians look to become the eighth team to overcome a 2-0 deficit and win a division series with Game 5 scheduled for Saturday night. In high school football tonight, number 24 Jacksonville at number 18 J.H. Rose in a big Carolina matchup. Number 3 Grimsley looks to keep pace in the Metro Conference at Ragsdale. Number 17 Cleveland at Garner and number 8 Clayton at South Garner with control of the Greater Neuse River Conference on the line. In college field hockey, number 3 Duke looks to keep control of the ACC on the road at Stanford, while number 8 Wake Forest is at number 14 California tonight. In volleyball, 25th ranked North Carolina looks to remain one of the four undefeated teams in the ACC on the road tonight at Virginia Tech. Elsewhere, Appalachian State looks to remain undefeated in Sun Belt play, hosting rival Georgia Southern. NASCAR's Chase for the Cup comes to Charlotte on Sunday with the Bank of America 400. Kyle Nashheim, NCN Sports.
12: Faith. 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
15: Right now at 5:30, we are getting close to when Hurricane Isaias could make landfall along the Gulf Coast. They are bracing for that Category 3 storm.
16: And we will see some impacts here. Let's get right over to meteorologist Mike Mays, who's been tracking this storm. Mike, are there any new updates at this half hour?
17: At 5 o'clock when the new advisory came out, Grace, the winds were down to 115 miles an hour, down from 120. Forward motion is still north at about 17 miles per hour. And you can see all the flash flood warnings, the tornado warnings that pop up in red. The yellow is a severe thunderstorm warning, and far many more warnings are to come as the storm continues to move up to the north, making landfall maybe 9 to 10 o'clock tonight, according to one of our high-resolution models. These are the numbers as of 5 o'clock, 90 miles south of Pensacola, top winds at 115. It might weaken prior to landfall, maybe a strong Category 2 storm. The cutoff is 111 miles per hour. That's what makes it a Category 3 storm. So we go through time. Once it makes its way over land, it will weaken, but still a hurricane, 2 a.m. across southern Alabama with 85-mile-per-hour winds, making a beeline across Tuscaloosa, over toward Huntsville, over toward Nashville, and then into West Virginia, weakening as it goes, but dumping a lot of heavy rain throughout the southeast, even for our mountains, where rainfall potential has gone up to 5 to 7 inches. There's a high risk for flooding. Even winds there above 3,500 feet could gust to 60 miles per hour. I have more about that coming up in a few minutes.
18: Luis Fernandez here in the WRAL Live Center. I want to go off something Mike just mentioned there. Tuscaloosa, the Georgia-Alabama college football game tomorrow, top 10 matchup. President Trump was supposed to be there. He says he's no longer going to be attending because he doesn't want to divert emergency resources towards him away from the responses. We're looking at the radar here. I want to show you Orange Beach, Alabama. We keep going back to this live shot here because it's just pretty intense. The camera shaking a lot. It was pointing a lot more towards the ground earlier, so you're kind of getting an idea how all of this is changing. I want to show you one more thing here. This is from the National Weather Service in Mobile. One thing to keep an eye out for, extreme wind warnings could be possible if it maintains this wind velocity. So we're really dealing with a whole lot of wind in this storm, something to be paying attention to as we get ready for Isaias to make landfall here in the next few hours.
16: All right. Thank you so much, Lewis. Western North Carolina is preparing for possible Hurricane Isaias impacts as well. This would be their first major rain since Hurricane Helene. Officials in the area are telling people who live there to prepare now and to continue to monitor forecasts. Henderson County Emergency Management is reviewing each forecast update. They are also encouraging people to inspect emergency supply kits and prepare for possible power outages.
19: So now's a good time to check that emergency supply kit. Make sure you have enough water, enough food, anything you might need, just in case this storm does become something where we have loss of power.
16: They also point out the importance of signing up for county emergency alert systems. And you can count on WREL to bring you updates on Hurricane Isaias' path, the impacts, and the aftermath with the WREL weather app. The interactive hurricane tracker on the app allows you to see a storm's past, present, and future. And you can stay up to speed on the rain falling within our area with an interactive radar.
20: In court today, autopsy photos, a possible murder weapon, and missing evidence. Those are the big moments in the UNC student murder trial. This marks day three now of testimony in the case. WRL's Monica Casey live at the Durham County Courthouse. Monica, I imagine the testimony has been difficult to listen to at times.
21: It was an emotional afternoon here. Those autopsy photos brought multiple members of the audience in the courtroom to tears, and the judge actually had to take the afternoon break early because multiple jurors were crying too.
22: Dramatic moments in the Faith Hedgepeth murder trial today as a prosecution witness displayed what the state says is the murder weapon. Forensic evidence technician Tamika Price testified about finding that rum bottle wrapped in Hedgepeth's comforter on September 7th of 2012.
0: I observed that the Bacardi bottle was bloody and had a lot of red stains on top of the glass of the Bacardi bottle.
22: Price testified about the crime scene.
0: Here, this is another picture of Faith.
22: Members in the audience were in tears viewing photos of Hedgepeth's body. This was the defendant, Miguel Salguero Olivares's reaction. Price also testified about a blood stain on the interior bathroom door and a missing swab of that stain.
1: Was that a mistake that y'all made?
0: Yes, it was.
22: The defense pressed her on cross-examination, asking why she didn't notify anyone.
1: I guess my question is, why didn't you put that in a report that you couldn't find the evidence?
0: 14 years later, now, I do realize that should have been documented. But once again, this was my first report. I did miss that. If I could go back, I would add that in.
22: Today wrapped up with a medical examiner's testimony. We don't know yet who the state will call next week, but we do know the prosecution will continue to make their case on Monday. Live in Durham, Monica Casey, WRAL News.
16: Tonight, Charlotte Motor Speedway is holding a celebration of life to honor Kyle Busch. Busch died May 21st after developing sepsis while hospitalized with pneumonia. He was 41 years old. The event will take place tonight at the start and finish line of the Craftsman Truck Series race that starts at 9 p.m. A life spanning more than a century is being honored in Pittsburgh tonight. This is George Shaw, who turns 104 years old today. There's a lot to celebrate, the long life he's lived, plus those he's helped along the way. He served with the U.S. Army's 110th Evacuation Hospital Unit during World War II. Shaw treated wounded soldiers injured on the front lines, including at the Battle of the Bulge. His work was a precursor to what we see now in modern combat medical care. In fact, Shaw's unit was one of the first in World War II to use penicillin. His friends, family, and the community are celebrating him tonight.
2: Twice a day, that is 24 hours, at midnight and at noon, we administered the penicillin. It was so new and so not yet full strength that we had to do it twice in a 24-hour period to save a life.
16: Incredible.
23: It is.
16: Wow. The National World War II Museum says there are about 30,000 surviving World War II veterans in the United States. Oh, happy birthday to him.
23: What a man. What stories he could tell. So we are tracking Hurricane. We are tracking Hurricane Isaias right now as you take a look live at Pensacola. We are going to have a live report coming from the Alabama Gulf Coast coming up.
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15: Our county-by-county coverage taking us to Orange, Granville, and Lee counties.
16: First to Orange County, UNC Adams School of Dentistry's first full-time rehabilitative facility dog, Grayson, has retired. 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Not only did she provide comfort, she also made significant contributions to science. Look at her with her lunar glasses on there. She served as the canine intervention model for the National Institute of Health's clinical trials.
15: Enjoy retirement. Congratulations. The Granville County area now, a new behavioral health unit opens at the C.A. Dillon Juvenile Detention Center next week. It's called Pivot. A ceremony will be held from 11 a.m. until 1 p.m. at the Butner campus. The facility will serve youth who are referred from other detention centers and youth development centers.
16: To Lee County, the Sheriff's Office says a Good Samaritan has turned in a found engagement or wedding ring. They made this post on Facebook thanking the person. They say they want to reunite the jewelry with the owner. There's no picture here. If you are missing the ring and you believe that it's yours, you're asked to contact the Sheriff's Office and you will be asked to describe it in detail to verify that it's yours.
15: You can't show the picture. Somebody will be like, yeah, that's mine. Yeah, that looks awfully familiar. I hope somebody gets it back.
16: I know,
15: wow,
16: that's great.
15: You can't lose that. Well, again, we are tracking the hurricane here as you take a live look at Orange Beach in Alabama. Coming up, we're going to have a live report for you from the coast as conditions ramp up. Mike.
17: Dan, of course, North Carolina is going to feel the impact. In fact, the flooding threat is going up in the southwestern part of the state from Asheville back into Georgia. I'll have more on that. Also, the wind threat and the power loss threat, along with the mountain forecast, it's coming up in a few minutes. Stay with us.
10: Oh, look. I love this picture. I can't believe that was 5 years ago. We had so much fun.
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16: You are taking a live look at Orange Beach, Alabama, where you can just see the wind moving that camera around, the rain continuing to fall there as Hurricane Isaias approaches. The storm has strengthened into a Category 3 major hurricane, and concerns are growing for a stronger landfall on the northern Gulf Coast tonight.
8: We've been trying to get in touch with a live reporter, Ivan Rodriguez, there on the shore. We're going to keep checking in with him. Obviously, conditions there can make things difficult. In the meantime, let's check into the live center. We got Luis Fernandez keeping an eye on things from our live center, Luis.
11: Yeah, Dan and Grace, I want to go ahead and show you a look at the radar here. You can see where it's getting closer to the Gulf Coast. One place in particular I want to point out, it's right around here near the state line between Florida and Alabama. It's Pensacola. And we've been really saying throughout the course of the past 72 hours that Pensacola had the potential to be hit pretty hard by this storm. A lot of these cameras are Pensacola and around Pensacola, but I want to go ahead and enhance my shot here so you can see. Let's see here. We'll go ahead and go back to this really quick. Down here in the bottom left corner, Gulf Breeze, Florida, you can really see just how much these waves are moving. We're going to be paying attention as this Hurricane Isaias approaches the Gulf Coast and gets ready to make landfall.
16: Thank you, Luis. It is looking really rough out there.
8: And we're hearing now that we do have Ivan live. We have Ivan Rodriguez live in Gulf Shores, Alabama tonight for us. Ivan, you've been out there. Last time we talked, it was about an hour ago. Have you noticed conditions changing at all?
12: Dan and Michelle, I'll tell you that wind and rain have been consistent. The wind is still very hard out here in Gulf Shore, Alabama. I want to show you behind me to get a sense of that wind, because you can see this pathway that leads from the hotel where we are down to the beach. A canopy right on top of that gazebo there just being ripped apart by that wind. But then I also want you to focus on those white caps right behind there. You can see that wind also pushing that water west here along that coastline. And this is an image that you can see all along this coastline here of Alabama, even going toward the Florida Panhandle. We're also keeping a close eye on storm surge, because officials say that is something that you really need to pay close attention to for Hurricane Isaias, as with many hurricanes. That is when that ocean water makes its way on to what is normally dry land. Now, officials say that between Alabama's coast and also to the Florida Panhandle, we could see anywhere between 3 to 9 feet of storm surge. And Dan and Michelle, that is life-threatening storm surge when you're talking about the high end of 9 feet. Even just 3 feet would be about waist level for many people.
16: Right. And to have that along the coast, what is that going to look like once the storm moves inland? Will there be danger? Will the danger be over for people here, or could it impact them into the weekend?
12: You know, that has also been a big topic of conversation here, because we've heard from officials that Hurricane Isaias is a very fast moving hurricane, right? But the damage and the risk isn't going to be done after the center or the eye makes landfall, probably around the Florida Panhandle, because we've also heard from officials that those hurricane force winds of around 74 miles per hour could be felt about 100 miles inland into Alabama. So then we're talking about power outages that could also be a major impact going into the weekend.
16: Ivan, thank you so much. Stay safe out there.
8: All right. Meantime, this hurricane is expected to impact western North Carolina and parts of the coast, and that's why emergency crews are already preparing to respond here.
16: And this is what they're watching out for that you see right here: potential heavy rainfall, flash flooding, and severe weather, especially in areas like Wilmington and western North Carolina. Swift water rescue teams and urban search and rescue teams are set up in specific locations to ensure a quick response. NC Emergency Management says that while this storm is very different from Hurricane Helene, it's important not to let down your guard.
0: I think I want to mention it's important that North Carolinians have emergency alerts enabled on their cell phones going into this weekend, and that you've got multiple ways to be informed, especially if you're in a flood-prone area. You need to make sure that you're informed and that you've got a plan to move to higher ground or to take cover, depending on the situation, to protect yourself and your family.
8: And well, let's send things over to meteorologist Mike Mays. Mike, we've been talking about the path of this hurricane as it comes inland. More of a threat for rainfall in western North Carolina, but that doesn't mean that the impacts stop there. We will feel it across the state all the way to the coast.
2: Mountain forecast, and by far the mountains are going to get hit worse. The rainfall potential has gone up. It's more of a high risk. I'll talk more about that in a moment. Heading down east of the coast tomorrow, it will be a wet day. Temperatures will be in the 70s and 80s. Rain is likely, some of it heavy. Sunday, still a chance for showers and storms, and on Sunday, you're under level one risk for severe weather at the coast. Isolated brief weak tornado can't be ruled out, and you don't want to go on the water tomorrow if you're heading to the beaches, because there's a high and moderate risk for rip currents. The surf will be getting churned up because of the heavy rain moving through. Out west, here's the forecast tomorrow. Murphy, shower, storm 69, Grandfather Mountain 54, Boone 57, wet weather all throughout the mountains and the foothills. And for the day on Sunday, rain is still in the forecast with 60 at Highlands, 73 at Asheville, 66 at Boone. By far, it looks like the heaviest rain is going to be during the day tomorrow. Now, there is a high wind warning in effect for parts of the mountains through Sunday. The higher elevations above 3,500 feet could see winds gusting up to 60 miles per hour. Elevations below 3,500 feet could see winds gusting 45 to 50 miles per hour. So it'll be a blustery day through the mountains, and there is the potential for power loss. Where you see the yellow, it's a low risk for power loss, but still a risk. So Charlotte could see that. The foothills could see it. But notice all the orange areas up toward just near Boone and back toward Asheville and over into Tennessee. There could be power loss. So if you're heading into that area tomorrow or into the weekend, be aware there could be a loss of power. And it could, with the flooding, could be quite dangerous, especially if some locations saw 5 to 7 inches of rain. Not the Helene kind of rain, that was catastrophic, but 5 to 7 inches of rain could cause issues, and it could be life-threatening as well. So if you can, just stay out of the area tomorrow and wait till Sunday. And also with those kind of winds, it's going to blow the leaves off the trees, and this is leaf peeping season, so that's certainly not good news, especially at the highest elevations. Now for us on Saturday, we see rain across the area. It'll be a cool day, 67 in Raleigh at lunchtime, 69 in Fayetteville. Later in the afternoon, rain at 4 o'clock. In fact, when it doesn't look like there's rain in the area, it'll probably be drizzling mist. So expected to be a really crummy looking day. It'll be gray, breezy, rain picking up and becoming more widespread later on in the evening, and perhaps heavy rain coming in later in the evening and overnight. There's 11 o'clock with 67 in Raleigh, 69 in Fayetteville. Sunday should be quite different. It's partly to mostly cloudy, less rain. In fact, there could be a little bit of widespread rain, 5, 6, 7 a.m., and then it kind of clears up, and then we have this little band coming by later in the afternoon, 2, 3, 4 o'clock, and embedded in this, there could be some weak rotating thunderstorms. That's why we have that level one risk for severe weather. There could be an isolated brief weak tornado. Highs on Sunday will be in the upper 70s to lower 80s. Rainfall potential locally, some models, the American model showing 2.2, the European model 1.4. Not drought busting rain, but hey, we'll take anything we can get. So two WRAL weather alert days, one tomorrow, one on Sunday, inclement weather tomorrow, then the threat for severe weather Sunday. All of next week, quiet, peaceful, and beautiful for the opening of the North Carolina State Fair on Thursday. The high temperature, 74, with lowered humidity.
8: Mike, I'm sorry we were chatting over here when you were doing your weather. 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
8: 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My bad.
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8: 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Coming up in this week's Restaurant Ratings Report.
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7: First, we go to the Thirsty Buffalo on South Wilmington Street in Raleigh. Raw chicken was stored above cooked foods. Fly strips were hanging over the food prep and the dishwashing areas. And a blender and food processor designed for household use was being used in the restaurant. The Thirsty Buffalo scored an 87, a B. That's down from a 95 and a 98. Next, we head over to Jade Garden Chinese Restaurant on Hillsborough Street in Raleigh. Raw shell eggs were being stored above cooked chicken in the walk-in cooler. Live roaches were seen in the kitchen, and dust accumulation was found along the walls. Jade Garden Chinese Restaurant scored an 87, a B. That's actually up from their previous score of an 81. And before that, the restaurant scored a 90. Last, we head to Thai Star on NC 55 Highway in Durham. Employee belongings found throughout the kitchen and mixed with restaurant items. Tongs were being stored on the oven handle, and an outdoor light was visible under the door sweep. Thai Star scored an 88, a B. That's down from a 94 and a 96.
16: Halloween is coming early for people in Raleigh this weekend. Galaxy Con is putting on Nightmare Weekend Raleigh at the Atlantic Union Bank Convention Center. The convention will be filled with horror legends, their fans, and some great cosplay. That starts tomorrow and runs through Sunday.
8: Ah, perfect time of year for it. There will also be an Oaktober celebration in Dix Park tomorrow. It's being put on by the Rotary Club of Raleigh and will support Raleigh's goals of planting 24,000 trees by 2032. There will be an oak tree sapling giveaway also, as well as live music and a beer tent that starts at 11 a.m. and runs through 6 p.m.
16: And on Sunday, it's the 38th annual Walk for Hope. The Foundation of Hope will be raising money for mental illness research to help families in our community. That will be at the Angus Barn in Raleigh. Registration opens at 8 a.m. and the walk starts at 10. WREL is a proud community sponsor. Ken Smith, Gerald Owens, and Brian Schrader will be there.
8: All right.
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15: Greetings in the name of Jesus. 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This is Pastor Bruce Legates, and I welcome you to the Joy Christian Center broadcast. 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
18: Beloved, I pray above all things that thou mayest prosper and be in health, even as thy soul prospers. For I rejoiced greatly when the brethren came and testified of the truth that is in thee. Even as thou walkest in the truth, I have no greater joy than to hear that my children walk in the truth. And you shall know the truth, and the truth shall make you free.

0: Colossians 2 and verse 15. Colossians 2, chapter 15. This is something that we need to be aware of. Colossians 2, 15. In fact, we're going to start at 12. Let's go up and start at 12. It says we're buried with him in baptism. You see that? Colossians 2 and verse 12. Everybody there? Buried with Jesus in baptism, wherein also ye are risen with him through the faith of the operation of God, who has raised him from the dead. Same God who raised him from the dead, he raised you from the dead. You've been raised spiritually from the dead. You've all been raised. If you're saved. Verse 13. And you, being dead in your sins and the uncircumcision of your flesh, has God quickened or made alive together with Jesus, with him, having forgiven you all trespasses. Are you forgiven?
1: Yes.
0: Yeah. Blotting out the handwriting of ordinances that was against us, which was contrary to us, and took it out of the way, nailing it to his cross. So if you look at the cross that we have in the sanctuary, things have been nailed to it, haven't they? We've nailed stuff to it. He said he took all of your sins. Nailed them. He nailed them all, everything against you. He's nailed it to his cross. When he got nailed to the cross, you got nailed to the cross. All of your unrighteousness was laid on him on the cross. So he can make you righteous.
1: Yes.
0: We had a price we couldn't pay. A sin price. We couldn't pay for ourselves. We're all headed for hell. But he's the only one with sinless blood that could pay the price for our sin. So he became a sacrifice to God with his sinless blood. He shed his sinless blood to wash you clean from your sin. And every time you say, Lord, I missed it. Please forgive me. I repent. That blood is still working to cleanse you.
1: Amen.
0: And that's something to be thankful for.
1: Amen.
0: Because without it, you'll never make heaven. But with it, and you keep your sins confessed up and live for God, you are assured of heaven. Okay? So it says he took it out of the way, nailing it to his cross. Hold on. Now look at verse 15. And having spoiled, disarmed, defeated, principalities and powers. Those are devils and demons. Jesus spoiled principalities and powers. He made a show of them openly. He made an open display of them, triumphing over devils and demons in this awful combat. The power of God went into hell and entered into Jesus and raised him from the dead.
2: Amen.
0: And if he hadn't have been raised from the dead, you and I could never have been saved. We would all be doomed to hell. But thank God he did, and thank God we said, I do to Jesus.
2: Amen.
0: Amen.
1: Amen.
0: I do to Jesus.
1: Yes.
0: See?
1: Amen.
0: It's like a husband and wife in holy matrimony. The Bible says it's Christ and his church. It's a mystery like the husband and the wife. We are married to Jesus in a sense.
2: Amen.
0: You follow me?
1: Yes.
0: He spoiled principalities and powers, made a show of them openly, triumphing over them in it. So, he said, I now have Jesus in the center of the earth. Go back to your study note, number 3. I now have Jesus in the center of the earth, in the pit of hell. And we are torturing him, and we have defeated God. We have won, they thought. But, read with Sister Pam, but we speak.
3: But we speak the wisdom of God in a mystery, even the hidden wisdom which God ordained before the world unto our glory, which none of the princes, the devil, and his demons of this world knew. For had they known it, they would not have crucified the Lord of glory.
0: If they had known the plan of God, they would never have had the Jews turn him over to the Romans to have him crucified and killed and murdered. It was all a trick. It was all something that they didn't know. The devils didn't know. God was able to get Jesus into hell to serve our penalty, although he didn't deserve it. He went there on our behalf, and God raised him from the dead. Jesus is the first born again man. The Bible says he's the first born again among many brethren, and you're part of those brethren. Amen. Somebody say amen.
3: Amen.
0: That's wonderful news. Praise God. Yes. Hallelujah. That's what we sang about today. He's alive. Amen. He's alive because he's alive. You're alive. Yes. That's why you can be alive. I'm alive because of Jesus. He's alive.
3: Amen.
0: If he hadn't been raised from the dead, we would never be able to be raised from the dead. He had to be the firstborn from the dead so we could be born again.
3: Amen.
0: He made it possible for us to come to him and receive forgiveness of sins and all the good things that go along with it.
3: Yes. Yes.
0: Amen?
3: Amen.
0: But we speak the wisdom of God in a mystery, even the hidden wisdom which God ordained before the world, for our glory, to help us, to give us glory. See, God wants to give us glory. Let God do it. Don't take it yourself. Don't give your own self glory. Let God give you glory, right? Amen. Which none of the devils and demons of this world knew. Had they known it, they would never have crucified the Lord of glory. Yes. Okay, go to your...

0: He built faith by reading the Old Testament scriptures. And he read this. This is one of the scriptures he knew. Read it again, sister. Read, brother.
1: For thou would not leave my soul in hell, neither would thou suffer thine Holy One to see corruption.
0: So I'm going to get you out of hell, and even before your body can rot and decay. That's the 3 days. Because on the fourth day, it would rot and decay. See that? Yep. Now look at this next one. For as Jonah, keep coming there. This is in Matthew 12:40. For as Jonas
1: was 3 days and three nights in the whale's belly, so shall the Son of Man be 3 days and three nights in the heart of the earth.
0: 3 days and three nights in the heart of the earth. Did he go to hell for you? Yes, in the heart of the earth. That's where hell is today. Later, it will be relocated into a place called the Lake of Fire. But right now, it's in the center of this earth. See? Now, here's something. As I listened to last week's tape, this is something I got a revelation on. Something I hadn't put together. That just as I was reading it, the Holy Spirit dropped this into my spirit, in my mind. Let me remind you of the rich man and Lazarus. I want to read something to you. Let's see. Or maybe I'll let you turn to it. Hold on. Go over to Luke 16. Come back over in your Bible to Luke 16. Can you get too much Bible?
2: No.
0: Can too much Bible hurt you?
2: No.
0: Just build your faith up, and then you go out and do it.
2: Amen.
0: So faith doesn't die. Luke 16. And let's come down to verse 19. Luke 16:19. There was a certain rich man. He had a name. There was a special guy. Luke 16:19. Are we there? Take your time. What pew page number? It's in the New Testament. In the back. What is it? Page 75? Page 75 in the back, in the way in the back, not in the front of your Bible, in the back of your Bible. Page 75. Hallelujah. There was a certain rich man which was clothed in purple and fine linen and fared sumptuously every day. He had everything he wanted. Right? That's verse 19. What did I say? Verse 19. Luke 16:19, certain rich man. All right, Sister Pam, hold on. Help her if you do. Give her, help her. It's page 70, what is it?
3: 75.
0: Page 75 in the New Testament. Help her if you can find that. Page 75, help her find it. Hallelujah, glory to Jesus. See, it's more important to me that we find the scriptures, okay, than we get the service over faster. I want you to see it.
2: Amen.
0: Page 75.
2: Amen.
0: Luke 16:19. Help her find that. Praise God. Thank God somebody wants to find it. Amen?
2: Amen.
0: Amen. Amen. That's how everybody learns.
2: Yes.
3: Yeah.
0: Luke 16:19. It says, there was a, read, start there, Sister Pam, there was a certain rich man.
1: There was a certain rich man which was clothed in purple and fine linen and fared sumptuously every day. And there was a certain beggar named Lazarus which was laid at his gate full of sores and desiring to be fed with the crumbs which fell from the rich man's table. Moreover, the dogs came and licked his sores. And it came to pass that the beggar died and was carried by the angels into Abraham's bosom. The rich man also died and was buried. And in hell he lifted up his eyes, being in torments, and seeth Abraham afar off and Lazarus in his bosom. And he cried and said, Father Abraham, have mercy on me, and send Lazarus that he may dip the tip of his finger in water and cool my tongue, for I am tormented in this flame. But Abraham said, Son, remember that thou in thy lifetime receivest thy good things, and likewise Lazarus evil things. But now he is comforted,

0: and thou art tormented. And beside all this, between us and you, there's a great gulf fixed, so that they which would pass from hence to you cannot, neither can they pass to us that would come from thence.
1: Hold it. There's a great gulf. He's wanting. Notice there's two compartments there. Hell, it was divided up into two compartments. I imagine the hell part was larger, because the Bible says hell had to enlarge itself because of alcohol. It says that. But anyway, there's two compartments in hell. There was. Okay? There were two compartments in hell. One was called Abraham's bosom, which was also known as paradise. The other compartment, it was the hot hell. The hot hell received all those that were against God, that hated God, that didn't want God, didn't want to seek God. Okay? Who was in Abraham's bosom? We know Abraham was there. Paradise, right? We know Lazarus was there. So Lazarus was a believer in the coming Messiah. Everyone who was looking for the coming Messiah, everyone who believed the Hebrew Scriptures and believed in Jesus coming, they didn't know his name was Jesus then, but they knew the Messiah was coming. That's why we use the word Messiah sometimes, to be sure you understand that's where they were coming from. They were in a compartment held until Jesus could come and preach to them, because they couldn't get saved until Jesus went to the cross and died and took care of their sins and was raised from the dead. So if you'll notice this, verse 26, verse 25, Abraham said to the man in hell, son, remember that you in your lifetime received your good things, and likewise Lazarus evil things. He was a poor man, right? But now Lazarus, he is comforted, and you are tormented. And besides all this, between us, there is a great gulf fixed, a great distance. You can't get across here. So that they which would pass from hence to you cannot, neither can they pass to us that would come from thence. You're not going to mix holy people with devilish people. God's not going to have that. And down there in that hell, between paradise and fiery hell, there was a gulf, and you couldn't go. But you could look over and see. You could see back and forth, but you can't go. Now, picture this. Picture all of the Old Testament saints. Picture Moses is in paradise. Picture Joshua and Caleb are in paradise. And they're warriors. Picture King David in there. You know what a warrior King David was. Killed Goliath and killed the lion and the bear. He had many battles with all kinds of enemies and defeated them. And anybody else, think about Samson. Maybe Samson, hopefully Samson believed in it before he died. And they're looking over and they're seeing Jesus being beat up and tortured. And they're thinking, is this why we're here waiting for him to come? And they're looking at it, and then all of a sudden, the power of God goes into hell and raises Jesus from the dead. And they're saying, get him, boy. Get him, Jesus. Hit him. Get him. Get him, Jesus. Get him. Get him, Jesus. They go shouting over there, yeah. And Jesus is tearing the devil up. He's beating the devil and all of his demons up. He made a show of them openly. Hallelujah, they're just having a victory party over there in paradise while Jesus is whipping the devil. Amen. And he got all the authority that the devil had away from him. Yes, amen. He says, I am he that was dead and I'm alive forevermore, and I have the keys of hell and of death. Yes. Jesus rose from the dead. Amen. And see, he preached to those guys. He said, I am your Messiah that you're waiting for. I am Jesus. I am Yeshua. And they said, oh, we accept you. We want you. And the Bible says he took them back to heaven with him. Yeah. He led captivity captive. Now they qualify for heaven. And so there they were in heaven. That's where they how they got to heaven. See? Now it's the Bible says he led captivity captive. Yeah. Now you left off where, Sister Pam? Verse Luke 16 and 26. Yes. All right, read it to us again. And besides this, all this between?
0: And beside all this, between us and you, there is a great gulf fixed, so that they which would pass from hence to you cannot. Neither can they pass to us that would come from thence. Then he said, I pray thee therefore, Father, that thou wouldest send him to my father's house. For I have five brethren that he may testify unto, lest they also come into this place of torment. Abraham saith unto him, they have Moses and the prophets. Let them hear them. And he said, nay, Father Abraham, but if one went unto them from the dead, they will repent. And he said unto him, if they hear not Moses and the prophets, neither will they be persuaded, though one rose from the dead.
1: And we have that same scenario today. Jesus was raised from the dead. And over 500 people saw him alive after being raised from the dead. And they saw he had a glorified body. He could walk through a wall and still eat a piece of fish and honeycomb. He could just zap and peer over there and come and peer over here. And as I've told you, as you know, we're all got, that's all for us. We're going to, our vile bodies will be glorified like his at the rapture. We get glorified bodies when the rapture takes place. That's exciting, brother, sister. Hallelujah. That's exciting. Now, to know him and the power of his resurrection. Now look at Hosea 6:2. Go back to your study note on the third bullet point. It says, we read, you will not leave my soul in hell, neither will you suffer the Holy One to see corruption. We also read where Jonah was 3 days and 3 nights in the whale's belly, so shall the Son of Man be 3 days and 3 nights in the heart of the earth. Now read this next one, after 2 days. This is Hosea 6:2. Read this with Sister Pam.
0: After 2 days will he revive us. In the third day he will raise us up, and we shall live in his sight.
1: This is what the Holy Spirit showed me. That's the people in paradise speaking for them. They're saying, Jesus was in hell for 3 days, right? Yes. After 2 days, he will revive. After he suffered for 2 days, and that third day, he's going to whip the devil and all of his demons, and he's going to come preach to us, and he'll raise us up, and we shall live in his sight. Yes. Yes. Those people in paradise are thinking this. That was a prophecy for them to hang on to while they're down there, while they're seeing him tortured across the way, seeing Jesus tortured and beat up. They said, that's all right. How many days is this? One day's gone by, they beat him up real bad. I read a day, tortured him. 2 days, oh, get ready, something's going to happen. And then the power of God flooded in there and raised him up, and he made a show of them openly, triumph over them, and whipped them and became victorious. And then he went across to paradise and preached to them, and they said, yep, we accept you as our Messiah. And he said, well, come on with me, we're going, I'm taking you back to heaven with me. And the Bible says in Ephesians 4, he led captivity captive and took them back to heaven. Amen.
0: Amen.
1: All right, praise God. So in fact, it's the very next verse. Look at Ephesians 4, 8 through 10, the next one on your study note. Wherefore he saith.
0: Wherefore he saith, when he ascended up on high, he led captivity captive and gave gifts unto men.
1: That's when he led captivity back up there, okay?
0: Now that he ascended, what is it but that he also descended first into the lower parts of the earth? He that descended is the same also that ascended up far above all heavens, that he might fill all things.
1: All right. And Psalm 68:18?
0: Thou hast ascended on high. Thou hast led captivity captive. Thou hast received gifts for men, yea, for the rebellious also, that the Lord God might dwell among them.
1: And the rebellious, where they go? They're going to go to hell. And if they'll change, they can go to heaven. But they're going to be rebellious. And what is it? Then there's Revelation 1:18. I quoted it. Read it, Revelation 1:18.
0: I am he that liveth and was dead, and behold, I am alive forevermore. Amen. And have the keys of hell and of death.
1: Amen. And Revelation 1, verse 18. We're going to repeat this for emphasis. Oh, excuse me, I beg your pardon. This is 1 Corinthians 2, 7 through 8. The other one, that was Revelation 1, 18 that you just read. We're going to repeat 1 Corinthians 2, 7 through 8.
0: But we speak the wisdom of God in a mystery, even the hidden wisdom which God ordained before the world unto our glory, which none of the princes of this world knew. For had they known it, they would not have crucified the Lord of glory.
1: Hallelujah. Glory to God. Well, we are going to look quickly at some blessings. The resurrection marks the defeat of Satan and all of Satan's kingdom, allowing for mankind to be born again and receive all the blessings of the Holy Scriptures. And those blessings are contained in something called the blessing, the big the blessing. And that's in Deuteronomy 28. So this will be our final scripture we'll turn to in the Bible. Go to Deuteronomy 28. And I think our friend will need some help on that. Deuteronomy 28, first 14 verses. This is the blessing that we gave Christopher and Mary and Latasha when they were married. We blessed them with this blessing. And this is the Abraham blessings. See, the Bible says Jesus has redeemed us from the curse of the law being made a curse for us, that the blessings of Abraham might come on us through the Gentiles. So we'll kind of try to go through this quickly. Deuteronomy 28, 1 through 14. It says, Deuteronomy 28, 1 through 14. Hallelujah. Praise the name. What page is it? 193 in the pew Bible, in the front of the Bible. 193 in the front. Hallelujah. Sister Pam, why don't you start off? But notice it's talking about you be diligent. Be diligent about this. Start with verse 1. And it shall come to pass.
0: And it shall come to pass, if thou shalt hearken diligently unto the voice of the Lord thy God, to observe and to do all his commandments, which I command thee this day, that the Lord thy God will set thee on high above all nations of the earth. And all these blessings shall come on thee and overtake thee if thou shalt hearken unto the voice of the Lord thy God. Blessed shalt thou be in the city, and blessed shalt thou be in the field. Blessed shall be the fruit of thy body, and the fruit of thy ground, and the fruit of thy cattle, the increase of thine kind, and the flocks of thy sheep. Blessed shall be thy basket and thy store. Blessed shalt thou be when thou comest in, and blessed shalt thou be when thou goest out. The Lord shall cause thine enemies that rise up against thee to be smitten before thy face. They shall come out against thee one way, and flee before thee seven ways. The Lord shall command the blessing upon thee in thy storehouses, and in all that thou settest thine hand unto. And he shall bless thee in the land which the Lord thy God giveth thee. The Lord shall establish thee an holy people unto himself, as he hath sworn unto thee, if thou shalt keep the commandments of the Lord thy God and walk in his ways.
1: Notice that. He wants us to be holy people. And we do that by keeping his word, keeping his commandment. Walk in his ways, right? Verse 10.
0: And all people of the earth shall see that thou art called by the name of the Lord, and they shall be afraid of thee. And the Lord shall make thee plenteous in goods, in the fruit of thy body, and in the fruit of thy cattle, and in the fruit of thy ground, in the land which the Lord sware unto thy fathers to give thee. The Lord shall open unto thee his good treasure, the heaven to give the rain unto thy land in its season, and to bless all the work of thine hand. And thou shalt lend unto many nations, and thou shalt not borrow. And the Lord shall make thee the head and not the tail. And thou shalt be above only, and thou shalt not be beneath, if that thou hearken unto the commandments of the Lord thy God, which I command thee this day to observe and to do them. And thou shalt not go aside from any of the words which I command thee this day, to the right hand or to the left, to go after other gods to serve them.
1: Amen. You shall not go aside from any of the words which I command you this day, to the right hand or to the left, to go after other gods to serve them. Don't let anything else be above Jesus.
2: Amen.
1: And Father God and the Holy Spirit. Amen. Then now, the rest of this chapter, starting with verse 15 on through, are the curses that go for people who disobey God. And the Bible says Jesus redeemed us from this curse. That includes every sickness and every disease that will ever come on this earth. That includes Zuma Zuma, that includes COVID, you name it, we've been redeemed from it.
2: Amen.
1: Not to me you don't, devil. No, no, no, I'm redeemed from that. Amen. You find that in Galatians chapter 3, verses 13 and 14, and verse 29, where Christ has redeemed us from the curse of the law, that the blessing of Abraham might come on the Gentiles through Jesus Christ.
2: Amen.
1: That we might receive the promise that the Holy Spirit promised him.
2: Amen.
1: The blessing of Abraham. See, that is the blessing of Abraham. Blessed coming in, blessed going out.
2: Amen.
1: And if you'll notice, outside the sanctuary, there's a little rug on the carpet there. It's like a doormat. It says, I'm blessed coming in, I'm blessed going out.
2: Amen.
1: You read it when you go out. Blessed coming in, blessed going out. Well, praise the name of Jesus. Now, we're getting ready for our communion. And I just want to take some communion scriptures. We're just going to read a few of those. We'll read a couple of those, and then just to remind you what you did. Remember, he says, do this in remembrance of me when you take communion. Now, on your study notes, some communion scriptures, let's give you some scriptures to show how he was whipped and beaten and bruised, what kind of torture he took for you on earth. God didn't choose to reveal to us all the torture that went on in hell. You follow me? All that they did to him in hell. But whatever you can imagine demons and devils would do to you, they did it to him. But we do know this happened to him on the earth. Okay? The first one says, Isaiah 53:5 shows how Jesus was wounded for our transgressions, bruised for our iniquities. He took all the chastisement or punishment in order to give us peace and shalom. Shalom is all the goodness of God, peace. And with his stripes and bruises, we are healed.
2: Yes.
1: You'll find that in Isaiah 53:5. Isaiah 50:6, in the Good News, it says, I gave my back to the smiters when they whipped him. I gave my cheeks to them that plucked off the hairs, as I've told you, pulled his beard out. I hid not my face from shame and spitting. Boy, they beat him and fist him and pulled his beard out and spit on him. A whole bunch of soldiers, many of them, did it to him. The Good News says, the first one was King James. Good News says, I bare my back to those who beat me. I did not stop them when they insulted me, when they pulled out the hairs of my beard and spit in my face. He just took it. He did it for us. Psalm 129, verse 3. The plowers plowed upon my back. They made long furrows, whipping him with that big whip. They cut deep wounds, good news says, cut deep wounds in my back and made it like a plowed field. Gosh. He had to be a strong, strong man to take all that. Isaiah 52:14, in the good news. Many people were shocked when they saw him. He was so disfigured that he hardly looked human. So beat up, he hardly looked human. An Amplified Classic. For many, the servant of God became an object of horror. Many were astonished at him. His face and his whole appearance was marred, though they were marred more than any man's, and his form beyond that of the sons of men. Nobody. Nobody, I said nobody in all creation was ever beat and humiliated and tortured and cut up and whipped and disfigured as he was, that he did it for you and me. So today as we take communion and we break the bread, you remember this. As we drink the juice, remember the blood, the sinless blood shed for you. In Jesus' name. Everyone said,
3: amen.
1: Amen. Amen.
4: Beloved, I pray above all things that thou mayest prosper and be in health, even as thy soul prospers. For I rejoiced greatly when the brethren came and testified of the truth that is in thee. Even as thou walkest in the truth, I have no greater joy than to hear that my children walk in the truth. And you shall know the truth, and the truth shall make you free.

0: For if the Son therefore should make you free, you shall be free indeed.
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3: 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Wherever you may be and however you may be listening, we thank you for tuning in tonight. Hello, I'm Scout Hughes. Doc Askew and George Hoyle are at Viper Stadium, and they will be bringing you all the action tonight. John Stevenson is back at the WIZS studios for us tonight. Once again in Henderson, North Carolina. That's the start of tonight's game between Vance County and Knightdale. After falling to Wake Forest in the first conference game, the Vipers of Vance County are hungry for a win and are looking to put on a good show for the homecoming crowd tonight. Knightdale, they lost to Franklinton last week, 47-6. They are currently winless in conference play. As mentioned before, tonight is homecoming. People from near and far have come back home to celebrate homecoming, and we're glad that you have as well right here over the radio. In addition to homecoming, it's also Little League night, celebrating the Gate City Seahawks, and they'll run through that banner with the Vipers here tonight. It's Vance County, Knightdale, on homecoming and Little League night, and we got it all for you on WIZS. When we come back, we'll talk with the head coach of Knightdale, Marcel Johnson, to get an understanding on what the Knights plan to do to take on Vance County here tonight. 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
3: Welcome back to Vance County Friday Night Football here on WIZS, the pregame show. Back on Wednesday, myself and Doc Askew, we had the chance to talk with the Knightdale head coach, Marcel Johnson, to see what his mindset is as Knightdale travels to Henderson for the game tonight. Here's Coach Johnson.
7: Whenever you think about Vance County, the Vipers this week, what have you seen on film and on tape from Vance County? In your eyes, what are some of the things that you need to be aware of to look out for?
8: On tape, man, Vance is athletic, gritty, and relentless. What we're expecting to see from them on their offensive side. It's a lot of formations, a shifty running back that also just runs hard, and then a quarterback that can and just will throw the ball. And defensively, it's kind of hard to game plan for teams, for us offensive-wise, because we run such a unique offense in the wing T that's not really seen up here in Wake County, Franklin County, or Vance County, however. So it's kind of hard to just game plan and simply try to guess what they're going to do because they haven't faced an offense like ours before also. So it's just basically week after week, we know we expect to get a lot of blitzes. So that's pretty much what we're going into this week thinking.
7: In your eyes, what does Knightdale need to do to beat Vance County come Friday?
8: Friday, I just say we need to take care of business. Well, to take care of business is just to simply play Knightdale football. I know that sounds a little bit cliche, but, you know, we got to focus on what we can control, like careless penalties, alignment and assignment, and then just trust in the game plan, and then everything else will fall into place and take care of itself.
7: And then, Coach, what's your message to the Knightdale fans that are going to be making their way up to Henderson for Friday night?
8: Message to the fans, man, it's really just both sides, not just Knightdale. And that's just to, you know, just make it a good, fun, and exciting game by simply just, you know, being the fans and the spectators that we all see and want. You know, keep the sportsmanship intact and keep it a safe environment for the kids and the athletes just so they can play the game that they love. That's pretty big on both sides of the ball. You know, home team needs fans to make it a little bit more harder for the away team, and then the away teams need fans just so, you know, we can feel at home. So
7: we thank Coach Johnson for his time. It's always appreciated. All right, let's go ahead. We'll take a timeout. When we come back, we'll talk with the Vipers head coach, Aaron Elliott, to see what the Vipers got up their sleeves when they face off against Knightdale for homecoming tonight. 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
7: Welcome back to Vance County Friday Night Football here on WIZS, the pregame show. Yesterday, myself and George Hoyle, we had the chance to talk with head coach of the Vipers, Aaron Elliott, to get his insight on what Vance County needs to do to take care of business here on homecoming. Here's Coach Elliott.
11: What have you seen on film from Knightdale? Anything that you guys need to be aware of? You guys have played similar opponents so far, but what have you seen from Knightdale on tape?
12: Yeah, they definitely got athletes all over the field. They like to line up in the wishbone and run the ball at you, so we know that they're going to be pretty physical. We got to be able to stop them on defense, and you know, they play pretty hard. You know, looking at them on film, you know, they play hard-nosed football, so we got to be ready for that and just match the physicality of the game, and I think we'll be fine.
7: In your eyes, what does Vance County need to do to beat Knightdale?
12: Just got to play disciplined football. you know, in all three phases of what we've been talking about all week. Just take care of the football, don't turn it over, and definitely don't make mistakes. And then, you know, same thing we've been talking about in the last couple of weeks is finishing in the red zone. You know, getting the ball in the red zone and not being able to finish. You know, we were actually able to do that against Wake Forest. We just couldn't, you know, we had a false start and got behind the chains. And, you know, once it turned into third and long, you know, it's hard to capitalize off of it and make it up. So we've had the ball in the red zone against everybody we played, and we just got to be able to finish drives and sustain drives and put points on the board. If we do all those things, I think we'll be fine.
7: And then, Coach, what's your message to the Vance County fans and fans of all the schools over the years coming out for homecoming and coming out to the game on Friday?
12: Yeah, this is definitely homecoming. Come out, have a good time. You know, these kids that we got playing for us now need all the support they can get. So, you know, the fans has been a little light. So hopefully homecoming we can fill those stands up and show these guys some support and get them playing hard for us.
3: We thank Coach Elliott for his time. It's always appreciated. All right, fans, you know what time it is. It's Vance County, Knightdale, on Homecoming and Little League Night. And we got it all for you on WIZS. Kickoff is next. 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
14: 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We're coming up on about 20 seconds away from 7 o'clock p.m. Vance County Friday Night Football. Tonight, we have featured the Vance County Vipers, and they are going to be playing against Knightdale. So stay tuned for all that. Right now, we're going to go out to Doc Askew on the field. Hey, Doc.
15: All right, here we go. Vance County, Friday Night Football. It's been a big day already here at the hospital. We had a yard sale out here. All the old uniforms from the two high schools and the two middle schools. And this sale is going to continue every Friday at 4 o'clock for the rest of this month. And this is homecoming for Vance County High School. And I tell you what, so we had a crowd out here in the parking lot. We were tailgate, and we got a crowd out here because it's a Little League night too. They had the Seahawks out here with the Vipers, who they went through the smoke and everything with those guys, and having a big time. You got all the cheerleaders out here, varsity and JV. I'm trying to look at these films, but they're coming in, and it's pretty good things already coming in. Oh, the Knightdale team has a same record as Vance County, 0-6. So tonight somebody's going to go home with a victory there. Yes. Knightdale was coached by Marcel Johnson. This is his first year here at the school as head coach. He's been at the school as assistant for a little bit. He's an alumni. Vance County is coached by Aaron Elliott, who's been here for the last 3 or 4 years. And hopefully we got things straightened in from last week. Last week was a tough game against the Wake Forest. Tonight's a new day. They got a week full of practice. Kids lined up, ready to go. It looks like this is Guido Martino. Mendoza, excuse me. And Mendoza is going to do the kicking off, but they're just kind of standing there. And they're waiting for that smoke to clear, that green smoke that the team runs through. Sometimes when the atmosphere is not just right, it doesn't blow right away. It hangs in the air. And I'm going to be joined tonight by George Fall, who was trying to get through the game before he got here. So that ought to be interesting to see how that came out for him. Tonight, Scott is out. He's taking a night off, and sometimes that's what you got to do. I'm not sure what the holdup is now, but it looks like the fish is kind of getting in place. And I think
16: I think what they're doing is trying to get the chin game right. So you got to have those guys before you kick off, because as soon as you kick off, they have to go wherever the ball is going to be flowed. So they have to get all the members of the chin game over there. I see one guy going right now. And it's hard to see, but it looks like two guys are already over there, so that's the three team member of the chain game. Over there. And then I think we're going to be ready to go. Mike Dale is in white jerseys with dark pants and gold helmets and gold numbers, huh? I can't see the gold numbers on the pipe. It's going to be terrible. The Vipers are in their home black and black helmets, black jerseys, black pants with green numbers that are hard to see. Also, we've been really politicking, I guess you would say, with Coach Elliott about getting new jerseys. Because these are just hard to see the numbers. And there's the whistle, and so now it looks like we're ready to kick off. Here it goes. It's going to go. Oh, it didn't go out of bounds. It was picked up by Mike Dale and we were pushed out of bounds. Looks like they're number four for Mike Dale. That would be Xavier Ruffin. I guess he thought it was going to go out of bounds, but when it hit the ground, it checked up. Instead of going toward that boundary line, they're going to the field. So, my dad is going to start at about the 12-yard line, which is a great job for the chicken team for Ben's family. My dad comes out and the tight set with Jamari Fitton as the quarterback. Here's a handoff in the middle. That one almost, is it going to be a first down? Not quite. He's going to make about 8 yards to the in line. That's Miller. I can't pronounce his first name. And they have a, what we call a full house T backfield, which is three backs instead of a fullback being closer to the quarterback. All of them are on the same line. Two halfbacks with a fullback in the middle. And they're in a tight formation with two tight ends. And they've got backs going all different directions, so I'm going to try to keep up with the ball here. There's a handoff going to the right. It's going to be Joel Parker. And I think he may have gotten the first down. His spot is really close. You think it's, let's see, what they're going to do. They're going to. Okay, the first down. Somehow the mock is going to look exactly right. Anyway, here we go. The ball is on the 26-yard line. He made 1 yard, so that's, yeah, okay. So we got second down and 9. This time they're going to split it in out to their left. Actually, it's one of the halfbacks is going to split out to the left. So they still have two backs in the backfield. Now we get stopping time. And the officials, you know, I think there's something wrong with equipment for number 74, that's Travis Wright, and they're sending him off the field. So if you have a foot and adjustment or blood, they'll send you off and then bring somebody else on. So now we get the new player on the field. Burton. And then gives him a little idea about what the play's going to be. Okay, and so I can really tell you what the formation is now. They put the halfback instead of the wide. The tight end went out as wide receiver. The halfback on the left has gone to a center position right off the edge of the that's happened. And so we, what do we do now that this is the matter of second down and eight for Nightdale. We're just getting started here. Drops back to pass. Now Cook's going to run. He makes a throw, and it's a jump, and he didn't quite get it. He had to roll out to the right. Almost, I mean, to the left, excuse me, all the way almost to the sideline, and then made the throw over there to number 10, Delvin, and he. And he tried to jump and catch the ball, but it was too high. Bring up second down at eight. Oh, my God, we're just getting started here. Play the minute. Jalen Mays comes off the field. He's got something going on. So they put somebody in for him real quick. We don't want him to be out too long. He makes a lot of big plays. All right, now they're flipping the wings to the right. Here's a play up the middle, kind of busted play. And Miller has the ball. He kind of ran into the quarterback and didn't get a clean handoff. And so he's only made about 3 yards that time. So they'll be shot at the fourth down. I thought it was on the third down. Could be wrong. Third down and five. We have four now. So now back to the full house back here. Into the second back going around, and he's going to be stuck. Where are they going to mark the ball? It was fourth down. And here comes the offense. He will stop at the 30-yard line. I'm surprised they went for it on fourth down and 5 yards to go. But this will bring out the offense for Vance County. Looks like they're going to start with Crooks to the left. One back in the backfield with Cole Bridge, the quarterback, and that's going to be Harry Chief. And fake the Chief, and here goes Cole Bridge. Checks it up on the left side and goes up for just about a 4-yard gain. All right. And here's my man George right here. Or is they just, Nightdale just went for it on their own 25-yard line and it didn't work out for them. So the Vipers have the ball now. This is Strobridge. If you look in that book, you'll see you'll get off. Like this. He'll get his hands off this time. That is, this one, Jimmy Strong, is running there. Or is it Cheap? All right, George, I'm going to tell you, you're going to have to help me with these numbers because
17: it's hard to see.
16: They're hard to see. And look, Nightdale has white jerseys with gold numbers. They're going to be really hard to see. That looked like Harry Cheek, and he runs all the way down to the 15 for a first down for the Vipers. The Vipers first and 10 on the 15-yard line. This is the official stop and play.
17: Not I'm not sure I've seen anybody go for a fourth down on your own 25 in the first quarter.
16: You got me on that, too. I'll tell you what. Well, George, how'd your game come out?
17: We came out 3-0, so it was good. I want to tell you something. This pack out there coming in the parking lot, I was back all the way to the highway, too big for ever to get in.
16: Yeah, they had a lot of tailgating out here today. Here's the snap. Over his face, run, and he throws in the end zone, and it's overthrown. So we're going to go to a second down. I'm trying to sneak that one in over there. And taking the ball to Harry Cheek, and I'm trying to see who that is. He's switching number two. That's not number two. That's the point of that. You got to help me, George. Who are you throwing to over here?
17: He was
16: two to the right, one to the left. There's the run right into the line. I'm pretty sure they're going to be accepting that. Is that quarterback number two there? That's what I'm thinking. That's Trowbridge, that's the regular quarterback. Did you find it? Okay. And it's the print, a big print for me. This, you know.
17: That's the one I need.
16: There's one in here like that, I think. Usually he has one like that. That's his book he usually uses. Scout.
17: It'll be second down in about 20.
16: Yes, I think it's quite right. Now they're going to put two to the right and two to the left. A little throwing down here, but not always. If there's man in motion, fake. Oh, man. Fake the run and then just threw it out of bounds.
17: Yeah, look at him. He snapped that early, and quarterback was not looking, but it.

0: He tried to bounce it to the outside. It just didn't work out.
1: Nothing there, though.
0: So that'll bring up fourth down. Let's see what they're going to do here. I imagine they're going for it because if they're beyond the 40, their own 40, they usually go through.
1: We get a pass interference something.
0: Yeah, then we get a decent prayer. Now, last week, Trowbridge started out in the game and made some really nice throws, but then he got hurt and didn't play anymore. So, again, we start with twins right, twins left. Here's a snap. Trowbridge takes, and he throws, and he overthrows his receiver at the 10-yard line. That wouldn't have been a first down anyway, so he turns the ball down. Back over to 9-yard. So we've been staying kind of right here in this area for the first two possessions. Did you find a big print, Paul?
1: I did.
0: Good. I got to have that. Now, I think maybe one ran Diggs. And if I'm going to say these guys' last names, because the first names kind of get me. And moved the quarterback some this last time. This time they're in a different formation. They come out with a wide receiver and a slot man to the right. Quarterback drops back the pass, and here he throws. It's up the grass, and it's picked off. Oh, baby. Keith Douglas skies for the ball and gets an interception. They're going to mark it right at the 45-yard line. And that was a great job. It was going to be triple coverage right there.
1: He definitely threw into triple coverage, and it was a Hail Mary kind of throw, too. It's kind of not good. But you know, Doc, we had three players. We lucky to come away with that ball, but they all hit each other.
0: Yeah, it looked like Johnson kind of had to limp off the field there a little bit. So he was supposed to be playing on this offensive down, so he put somebody else in
1: it. I remember the last two throwing plays in Trowbridge. I think he had some room to run. I think it's there. I think it's there for the second.
0: Yeah, and he has run before, but I don't know. Maybe getting hurt kind of made him skittish. All right, we get twins to the left, one to the right. Here's man in motion, going to make three to the left. Here's a fake handoff, and then the ball was knocked down.
1: Number six.
0: Yeah, that's Zayden Davis. Came in off that corner and knocked that ball down, which might not have been bad. It looked like it was an end on that side right there. He could have made a play for negative yards. We'll bring up second and 10. We got about 7:25 to go in the game here. We're in the first quarter. Hand off to Cheek.
1: We're going to have a hold on that play coming back.
0: That's
1: number 8,
0: I think. Yeah, they got him. Well, you got something on the sideline here. I don't know what is the referee in the red and white hat, still a flag, and I'm not sure what's going on right here.
1: Aaron and
0: Ed Ruff were discussing
1: something down there,
0: Doc. Yes. We were saying before the game how both teams are 0-6, so somebody's going to go away with the win tonight.
1: Got it. Yeah, you're playing
0: games. We're hoping that it's going to be the Vipers. They're looking kind of rough right now. I'll tell you what, that's 6-5. It looks like a big old boy, man.
1: Yeah, it's got to be something on the sideline of the flag because, I mean, he couldn't be discussing a simple holding period this long.
0: Well, he threw that flag way after the play and then walked over here right as soon as he threw it. So, in the film, it's going on. That's somebody on the bench, maybe. Speaking a little too quickly. It looks like the official.

0: was getting out his little notebooks and making them. Usually that means you're going to...
1: That's a warning.
0: Put something down as a kind of a warning, and the next time you're gone, something like that. We'll see. We're discussing everything now, it looks like, and looks like it's going to bring the flag up. And it's 10 yards from there. It'll make it 2nd and 8 or 7. Let me look out here and see what kind of crowd we got. Oh, we got a pretty good crowd tonight.
1: You still lined up coming in.
0: Good. Are they finally going to bark this out?
1: Shot clock.
0: Oh, okay. Chop block would be a 15-yard
1: battle. Unsportsmanlike.
0: Oh, unsportsmanlike.
1: It's going to be a number with 15
0: ones. Yeah. Hey, yes. Yeah. Second down in the more.
1: 40.
0: Yeah, you're right.
1: Outside.
0: We got 5 years long, so it's on 7:35
1: now. Right now, Doc, if I'm telling you, if you want to first down, but I want to get some yards back and let's punt this thing away.
0: Yeah. She's getting back there with the shoulders. And they're going to run obstacles there.
1: That's a face mask. 15 more yards in the first down. That's the first down.
0: Get
1: should be automatic first day. The news is 15 more tacked on where it is, because I mean, it was definitely a 15-yard pitch. Third down and about 3.5.
0: That's a good screen when you got 3 guys over there blocking. So we got 3rd and a long 4 now.
1: A good 4.
0: There's Cheek up and little.
1: He's got it. He's got it.
0: Right. Get it up. It's the sideline, takes on a blocker, and he steps out of bounds. Fred, you all learned that? That's going to be at the 11-yard line where they mark him out.
1: A nice run.
0: Yeah. Kind of bounced that thing to the outside, to the left there, and just did a good job. That one guy had a shot at him at the 15, and he kind of knocked him over.
1: You mean that? I'll tell you that. Nice set of downs here. Better come away with some points.
0: Sure. Here's Cheek into the middle of the line, and
1: he got a couple.
0: He just gets a couple. That's going to bring it second down. I think they're going to mark it right at the 9-yard line. We got 5.5 minutes to go here in the first quarter. We got first quarter action here in the high school. Vipers down here at the 8-yard line. See if they can get it in. Here goes Cheek up the middle. Pushing hard, but they pushing back. What's going to be his forward progress? Maybe 7.
1: 7-yard line, 6, 7, 7.5.
0: You think they might do something here and then run Cheek in line twice here in his third down? And about, if it's 7, so 6 yards for the first down. Getting the sideline. Coach is trying to give them a signal from the sideline what play they want to run. There's a jet sweep, and that just didn't go to you.
1: They read that the ball was out.
0: Who was that that got the ball in jet sweep? I didn't even see him coming. Till the end. I think it's Mary Jeremy Strong. But they were, seemed like they were ready for that play. They jumped out pretty quick. So that moves the ball back to about the 8-yard line.
1: He's about 8-yard line.
0: And we have a timeout now. Vance Kenny. This is Vance Kenny, Friday Night Football.
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0: All right, back at the Viper Field here at the Vance County High School. It's fourth down and 9 for a first down, 10 for a touchdown. Coach Elliott has come up with a plan. He's got the 4 to the right. He's got Cheek in the backfield with Trowbridge, and there's a whistle before they run the play. Official goes up and talks to Trowbridge. And they'll do it again. Here we go. Fourth down. Here's a snap. They're going to run to the left. And when he cuts back, tries to go up the middle, and they got stopped right at the 10-yard line, it looks like. And so, again, Vance Kennedy goes out on downs, and it'll be Nightdale's turn. first and 10 at the 10-yard line. We got 3:40 to go here in the first quarter.
4: Dawson had the ball inside the 20 twice. Yep. Came away with nothing. You got to capitalize on those opportunities. You're going to turn big and easily getting it.
0: Yeah, you can't on getting these opportunities all the time. But we, if you think about it, we played most of the game down here. Okay, Bankdale comes out with a wide right with a slot man, and here's a whistle before. And the referee is sending out one of the players. And it looks like the same guy. It was
4: 14.
0: Okay, it was 14 this time. That was Sincere Sanders. I don't know what was going on with him, but the officials felt like something was going on. So now everybody's getting back in the spot and ready to go. Snap, handoff.
4: He got that backfield.
0: Wow. Wow. What a defensive charge there. Was that big?
4: Number 11.
0: Oh, it was number 11? For Vance Channing. Number 11 is...
4: Oh, which team? Vance Channing.
0: Yeah. Yeah, he's one. And for some reason, we don't have him on the list. But he's made a lot of plays last weekend, this week, I guess. Anyway, that was Diggs. He lost about 3 yards, or almost 5 yards. No, it's only 2 yards. My fault, y'all. We're at the 10-yard line. Kind of screwed me up. Here we go. Courthouse backfield. Hand off to the second man, and he's going to be taken down.
4: That is the final scrimmage.
0: Yeah.
4: Third down and 11.
0: So this is what you want to do. You want to keep them pinned down here. Third and 11. They've shown us, Nightdale, most of their formations. You think that the full house backfield, he had those backs going every which way. But if you just hand off to the first guy at a time, it's easy to defend. They're going to have to start handing off to the second or third down. Here you are in a tight formation.
4: You got the run. You got to have the first down.
0: Yeah, the second guy, yeah, he goes all the way out to the... McKenzie Chapman. He made a nice run up the middle, and I think he was the second guy. And that's what we were just saying. Sometimes you have to hang on to the second guy. So I believe that might be the first down. It might be all. The second first down, excuse me. Second first down of the night. But we're still inside the 30. All right, Nightdale comes up. They're in a tight formation, full house team. Here's a toss to the left, and he went after it.
4: He picked up about 3 yards on that.
0: I was trying to see who that is. He's got that pad on his helmet. Can you see that number?
4: Number 5.
0: Excuse me? Anyway.
4: It's hard to see, Doc.
0: Anyway, he made a pretty nice run there. Got about 3 or 4 yards. So it'll be second, let's say 6. We'll get it. Here they are. Tight formation. LLC. Here we go. We'll hand off to the second back.
4: Oh, we got it. We took it away.
0: And they're going to say...
4: Full progress
0: and stopped. And they had stopped full progress. It looked like Anias Miller, who was running the ball, and then he just got stopped after he made about a yard and a half.
4: Third down and 5.
0: Just about 5, yeah. Third down and 5. Let's see what we can do this time. It started up to the line and then...
1: 3 seconds is going to be the end of the quarter.
0: Oh, is that what it is? All right, so at the end of one four-quarter play, it's 9-0, Vipers 0, and we'll be back in Vance County Friday Night Football.
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0: Golly, you're right. All right, back here at the Viper Field, Vance County High School. We get 4-0 here after one quarter play. And now,
7: That
0: looked like it was a Chapman again. And he was coming down to the right, to the left, excuse me, and then trying to catch back and pull it, pushing all around. So again, the Bible says it was wrong. And then they're going to close the play. Just in time to the 19 yard. So again, the Vipers had the ball in the zone between them. So let me go there. Let's go.
1: I call that about
0: He pulled that ball and ran after the left, all the way down to the side door out there. Pushing back and time. Mike Dale called a timeout, and so we will see. It's the advanced penalty right to play football.
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0: Hello. 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
0: All right, back at the NCDC Pistol. And then the 15th. And then the
4: third turn is Joel, and that's
0: what they need.
4: I really do think they're onto something. I think it's probably pulling that thing. It's there. It's been there, and
0: they
4: keep running a few more times.
0: Yeah, that's what you need to do is just...
4: He's very athletic.
0: Yeah. It's a good runner. Early in the year, but they didn't let him run much, and they said, I'm trying to let him run a little bit more. So this is his first game up to the 25-yard line for Nightdale, Larry, Mary, State Foundation, up there. He has two back to them. It's a pass, and man trying to hit it off inside, and it just second down.
4: Got to go a little lost. Second down and 11.
0: Good job by the drivers. This is big to get it back. And the other guy, perfect stopper game, this is in the floor. So they got the second down. It looked like maybe in the last few places he holds the ball high, like maybe he's going to throw it in low for a handoff, and then that time he didn't hand it off. That's been their best play, I think, so far.
4: Yeah, they have been down back then. I mean, they're daring to throw it up.
0: If you can get this thing in the screen, get it over. You need to tighten it up sometimes. I don't know how you do that. I'll put it on here, John. Here's a play right up the middle, and they're going to make a bounce for you. I'll tell you what, yeah, Chapman made it to the bulldozers in the play last year. Get the yards, and it takes it down to about the 7-yard line.
4: Go. Up for me.
0: Determined to get there soon. All right, seven down. Drive right up the middle, and he's going to be close to a third down.
4: He got the first down.
0: So, this can be close. They really spotted him. Yeah, he's going to be right there. After the Vipers scored a touchdown, it looks like Nightdale has come alive here a little bit. Now they have the ball on the Vipers side of the field at their 47. They're starting to do some stuff out of the schoolhouse tee, giving the ball to not just the first guy, but give it to him sometime, but the quarterback keeping, give it to the second or third guy. There he is this time. Gives it out. And they try to go wide.
4: Yeah, they couldn't quite get it going there.
0: That was, wasn't that number five again? He tried to get wide and just couldn't do it. Kept giving ground. It went backwards to the 50-yard line. He lost about 3 yards. I would think they would try to go straight ahead because that's where they have their most success if they go into the line. Here's Nightdale, ready to go. Easy to the first guy. And he goes straight ahead. And he gets almost back to the original line scrimmage. So they'll make it third down and 11 looks like. Nightdale brings in some new players from the sideline. Let's see what happens here. They've changed to more of a throwing pattern. .653 left to go here in the first half.
4: Third down and 10.
0: Vipers leading 8-0. Third and is it 10? Okay. Third and 10. Here's Diggs. Going back to pass, rolls out to the left.
4: Off the channel,
0: and he zipped it off.
4: He's caught it. It's going to be one down about four.
0: All right, that was number 15 he caught that ball.
4: Yeah, he's wide open. He could have stood in his feet. He had some room there.
0: make kind of a leap to get that ball. And he just kind of didn't keep his feet. And so I bring up fourth down, you know, what about four and a half? Just kind of.
1: This is a
0: real big play right here. Turn the ball over here. We got a good field position. Maybe we can do so. Diggs, quarterback now, and he just dropped straight back that time. He didn't need a lot of faking. So they're going to send three receivers to the right this time and one to the left.
1: I wouldn't be surprised to see the quarterback run this ball.
0: Maybe. Diggs on the center, one back in the backfield. He drops back to throw, he's going to roll to the right, and I believe he's going to run. We see that opening. Still on the move all the way down, almost to the 25-yard line. Roll that to the right that time. Good call, though. Give him a chance. I tell you what, he's a good run.
1: He is. Two big runs here.
0: He got some good quickness and takes that ball into the 26-yard line. That'll be another first down for Mike Doom.
1: First down again from the 26.
0: And the Vipers need to bow up right here and stop this play. They go back to their tight formation. Gives it to the second man through. And he gets about 3-4 yards right there. Now, this is the way you're supposed to run this. You give it, you know, keep it, you know, so everybody that, you know, everybody can't tell who's got the ball, and everybody looks like they have the ball. This is when you have to be a good teammate. You have to, you know, if they don't give you the ball, you have to fake and run hard like you got it.
1: Everybody's got to be disciplined about it.
0: Yeah. And if everybody does a job, you can move it like these guys have been moving right here. It looks like they're having some kind of confusion there about it. And now they get everybody set. Well, see, Gary's going to drop back in front of him. He launches it down the
1: field.
0: Yeah. Look at
1: this.
0: Touchdown. He threw that into double coverage. The kid caught it and he still was able to wiggle his way into the end zone. Did you see who this was?
1: The big number, big kid. Number, can you see the number? Number 11.
0: Look at that. Well, that's a guy.
1: Not only did he throw into double coverage, it was most definitely him. Pass
0: interference on top of it, and he still was able to come away with him. That kid must be,
1: what, 6'2"? He's a big kid.
0: He's tall kid, yeah. Yeah, we don't have 11 in the program, so I'm not sure who that is. And they don't have their heights listed, so we could just say it's our tallest kid. There might be a lineup for a extra point kick. Here's the kick.
1: Got it.
0: Alright. So with 4:10 left in the half. Knightdale 7, Vipers 8. 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
11: All right, Vance County football back here at Vance County High School. After being at the yard sale today, I kind of got kind of messed around because we had Northern games, Henderson Middle, Eden Johnson Middle, all kind of stuff everywhere. If you don't want to buy anything, you can look because they got some of the trophies and pictures and banners out on that 500 hall down there. Cool.
4: The central office has done all this job getting that stuff out and getting it out where they can set up. We went and looked at it last week. I think we did a few items, and but it's really nice stuff. I mean, you know, if you played in Northern, or you played at Southern, or you played at Eaton Johnson, or you played at Henderson Middle, even Van Senior High, it's a little bit of everything out there, but it'll bring back lots of memories.
11: Oh, yeah, and it's a lot of people think it. I saw a lot of my former players out there at this step up.
4: You know, I was sitting here, you look at the numbers a minute ago, and I was sitting there back to 1983 when old Mickey Hayes went over the web and changed the numbers on them. I don't know if you remember that or not. Everybody's trying to stop Mickey, you know, they threw another ball on
11: it. Yeah, that happened a few times over the years where I changed the number and said, oh,
4: it didn't take long for you everybody to figure it out, but
11: yeah. Yeah. I imagine, you know, when somebody's good enough, it don't matter what number they got. Everybody knows who they are. All right, you had a little scuffle left there after the extra point, and the referees are still discussing what they want to do about it. So they're talking with the staff. Some are talking with the staff at Knightdale. Well, no, that's the sideline. They're all talking to the head coach here now, Vance County, Aaron Elliott.
12: Hey.
11: Trying to decipher what's going to happen. We have a lot of slow down. This is going to be a long night. At halftime, we're going to have the homecoming queen and all that. So, it's a big night. Look at these fans. This side over here, the home side is full. We got people all down there. It's a great part. It's a great part.
4: And you get the line at the concession stand.
11: Yeah, line.
4: It doesn't make it the money.
11: Yeah, that's a good line down there. I think they have a lot of folks.
4: Yeah. Okay.
11: Let's see. They're still discussing. Okay. Hey, what? I've some deal. Everybody's talking. Well, the head official has walked off away from the group talking. And now it seems like all the talking is over. And the official's going to make some kind of announcement. Dead ball, and sports and light from the Vipers. And dead ball, and sports and light from the Knightdale. Dead ball. That's awesome. Oh, they're going to cancel each other out. So the ticket will be from the 40 if they ever let them stay. Let's get back to playing football. We got 4:10 left in the first half. The score is Knightdale 7, Vipers 8. They chose to kick their leadership one, and the Vipers chose to go for two, and they were successful. It's a difference in the score. And the Vipers are out there on the field, and they're trying to get the fight deal to come in and take the ball. Is that the band?
4: Yeah,
11: all right. Now, they played one night, but they were played the stand, so I don't know who went up here. Look at some of those band pictures. They had a couple of band pictures from Southern Dance. That's a lot of kids.
4: Did we have any objections from the other side?
11: I don't know. He didn't make any objections. Fine. I don't know.